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0: e black pepper ye dey
1: black pepper
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1: solo visa and for me say alligator pepper
0: aha
1: aha ti en so si o mu no
0: asa o
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0: aha
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1: so ahun difference no no
0: e no e black pepper
1: o no e black pepper
0: me ko tuntum
1: me ko tuntum
0: e de man e fa
1: na person o kan
0: no say safe ni e solo visa
1: and e fa ni solo visa
0: aha ti mas yes and what anyway tell teacher chere be
1: dey be kind we say me onu nyina na say odo do fear na o pesa o dey ade make sure say o dey ade asefom
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0: 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I said, what do you
1: say? 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
1: what do you know?
0: This is the answer. I don't know.
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0: 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So I got through a university exams. I got through, you know, tie be my oba. I could be brave, and could be brave. Aha. And just say, I'm a bomb oba. I won't see no moment to win exams. So the oko busy a catch and say share BC. See, I won't win that. And also, no say why? Why don't you me and your son name a win? You know, metro. So I tell the papa, I'll be near a sour habaya. 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
0: And it's Louisa.
1: Now we're kaboom.
0: Tis a main gator. We better to from her. Edia Seho. 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Edia Seho. 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
1: Mr. Louisa.
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1: 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That's your name.
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2: do okay.
0: Yo. Hello. Hello. Hello. Okay. Hello. What you say? I do want to cut a free.
1: Until then, come.
0: Eh, we cut here. Oh, from.
2: Hello.
0: Hello. What do you so, why you know from by? You're being so crummy, yes. Yes. I'm from Plains. Yes, you.
2: I'm from Plains.
0: Hello. Hello.
3: Hello.
0: What is saying?
3: Hello.
0: Hello, what is saying?
3: Yeah, me and the moon, but you're not seeing me again.
0: I don't look as a friend.
3: I know machine men in my new business. 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
0: 0557387672 or 0506173684 hello hello
4: good morning
0: to say
4: I'm here to move, but I'm kind of free. I just so abnasi. The frame is amwa.
0: Just about it, yo.
4: The patron come to a pueblo.
1: A po.
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1: But what am I say? Let you try an amount. I said, what are
0: you? Hello.
5: Hello.
0: What did you say?
5: I'm not my head.
0: Okay, so free.
5: I'm not going to be here.
1: Oh, cha yenchino. Yeah. To fene say pe ahoma bosom on.
5: Ahoma
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0: radio
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0: hoso eh adu free in
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6: Me patcho me ba.
1: Why?
6: Anyone na me pete me.
1: Hospital can never help you. Tuwa hum baby ame free ba.
6: 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Okay.
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5: Hello. 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
5: Oya yatu.
0: What you are suffering?
5: It's a suffering.
0: Eva?
5: Jumo.
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5: I'm not sure if you're a war.
1: But you can get the pants. I want to mean it. I want to mean it.
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1: 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Okay.
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0: you need 3-1. Okay. I'm going to ask you to ask you to ask you. How are you?
9: I'm going to ask you to ask you. Kuko?
0: Kuko. Oh. I'm going to
1: ask you. Who is
9: Pajo?
1: Who is your mother?
9: Yana
1: mother. Who is your mother? Who is your mother? Who is your mother?
9: Type and I'm I'm here O negative.
1: O negative. Eh, we universal do that. Who do you want to be able to transfer as this?
0: O no.
1: O negative no.
0: Mm-hmm.
1: O universal do that. We are seeing now. Mo ye eh entity mu mienu pe 2% na we are seeing now. What then? We ni ma person po.
9: Eh.
1: Ni hini no. Eh, but it's a buyer no.
9: Yo.
1: Wahu.
9: Aha.
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9: Boko, we catch up with some nine crew.
1: Oh, diabetes.
9: Diabetes.
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10: Yo.
1: What am I say?
10: Yo.
1: Okay.
0: Just say it well.
10: About.
0: Okay. 0557-38-7672. Of for one, Manuel.
11: Hello.
0: The same. 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
11: Kasafa
0: Santa Chumo Bugu. 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Yeah, it's your mirror.
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1: yo Yeah, Nana.
0: I have a call of 0557. Okay.
1: Nana, afraid you so you are word drunker. See pa.
0: A
1: war. I need to change.
0: What's your born? No.
1: A word drunker.
0: Hello.
12: Hello. Good morning.
0: Morning. Let's say.
12: Boko.
0: Ebe joka sefri.
12: Ebe joka sefri. 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
0: Huntado.
1: Hey. Hey. Why?
0: Oh, Huntado. Ebe hadjan kwante.
12: Eisa, sir. Yeah, Mr. Mingiri, my own one day. I just said, you know, a young Akasaka Sebi. Our dear first to say, or no answer a jab, Mr. Matias, or Fabin Sane, Mikawa, Missy Kansu, and one who you know from Mammy. I feel I am answer to you.
0: Uti, Mira. 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
12: Yeah.
0: Also, when tell you, Crua, a Susan Susa, be okay, Kanubia Tunka. 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
12: Mati.
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12: Mati.
0: 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So wari ni woma?
12: Mati.
0: Ana?
12: Mati.
0: Good. Uti ni busi ya mame puwase mwini. 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
1: Apa.
0: Mayempa kufuru nina off air. 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Hello, bro.
1: Papa,
0: you chat to the first.
1: Your finger of God's spiritual heaven center is a woman, Duma. I had tough folk, man, pointing quite so. Baby, oh, free baby, so full of Binyaka, so I'm running about Binyaka, Katia, empty and for dining in Hof, Ubinyaka, Johnson, I brought Johnson. Ubinyaka. So if we take Ninin Patema, take Johnson, Akasa Medumaka, Oho Medumaka, what take Johnson there? Babby Sue, our Meduma station, station and our Bad Johnson. Say, no, I'm for now for Cafophobia, Ekoman Pontia, also Ubesu or Zion Prayer School name. The only two weeks I was in Zion School now is Sikwan on Ubesu, new school, any dish anymore. Say yes, you should say your name, bra. I didn't cause you feel I want to say, and I'm who the oh, yeah, to an amon bra. Me no better, say, me shad the coro amount. I say, say, I ran a yes, you should say your name, when I mean to an amon bra. Me cause what I will say, semina mama so no se aka me nsa pe me ba se aka me nsa pe ene wo
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0: Finger of God and Spiritual Herbal Center. Number is 0557 38 76 72 0557 38 76 72 0557 38 76 72. The WhatsApp number is 0506 173684. 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

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I walk. 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On one way, a room face you have, Toma Anderson. Difua, this Samra Yen Trima, Edema, or Dofu. I'm a big jarry. Now, a bomb with Jumaqua, a beer. A toy, a toma, a ye. I'm a pay, you're coming home if you are. Did you meet Yina live? Jesus, Amankwa Isaac on Facebook. Amankwa Isaac on Facebook. Usabe Kenya me D4. Sarah na TikTok nso a time with Prophet Apostle Akwesi Amankwa. Time with the Prophet Apostle Akwesi Amankwa. I'm going to go to the house. See, we're going to go to the house.

0: Oh, Major Nyametia Sampara, Major Nyametia Si, Major Prophet Apostle Kwesi Amankwa, Kofa Bawa, that Mispa Worship Center, no, Bukanchi Roman, and a Pentecost, a Sodano, a G. Upium Quantanana Swa, Ubiton Coco, Ubi Buja Buja. Don't be able to do Hobia, who say Nippebi Waha Udija, who so here, Mispa Worship Center, that's a Sofo Amankwa. 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He say a major prophet apostle Kwesi Amankwa ehu asem ena yeka bia ubenya ka ejeko bukanchi miamia ibi eye esuye bua IPT tano so apatrapa junction sufulai kada dodona eguho ena fi edum pampaso echi so paso a onyame D4 number so di adwuma no aye
1: Mama was soon in a radinchla, Munia, Mama join a radinchla will be out. Odo Basano like it, or like an washer, washer, and what follow a radibemanesi. Papa, Ayana, sometime a tar can say, Miss Mayor Counselor, a kind of issues are ever, and I am a person, a tear for an archer for a dim
0: home.
1: Emma woman said, Abraboni, a satan, or any moon seminal, may be brie, and penning for and towa. 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
0: beti
1: bebe mu aden tra me ya counsel 24/7 kind of issues problems
0: if I worry se mu
1: eba manim
0: eba
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0: when them so bi so ba o solve en solve o say chinchin say twen be mo a
1: na na won na to uja ho
0: chinchin say twen be mo
1: won na won na to uja ho na nim say dey so fa enti kwai o be fa so no
0: e so solve
1: papa e dey na ma me ka sa ene ye Friday Monday, me kasa aye.
0: But your name Monday.
1: Sol, and aye Monday. Aye, Sol.
0: That's what they make me change my pentem.
1: Debbie.
0: That do Friday. Oh.
1: And aye Monday.
0: Me is a whole pentem ako. But the week me kwa end the Friday pentem.
1: 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Susu busu swamena meje.
0: I do so.
1: Me tunu wo inkawe gavin nursing ho. Me phone na yetu.
0: Okay. I told me Omidia and a man about
1: winning. I was also Mujumu paying mant. Tibusum may be a no mat ubiatacara, near a carbom near the Amabak.
0: Okay,
1: tea drumeso.
0: A druso.
1: Bosum is so major.
0: Bosum is one, I bet you.
1: Major the Atuana Ness semester under Kutria school fees.
0: I say, oh, yeah, Mitya, see, dear, you say, Say me on the 31st of Oboaro.
1: O mo ti pray mo pay the back before 31st o.
0: E no waje die.
1: O mo pay the back 27, 28, sometimes
0: we call 25 no pay back. And if you say 24 me tell. Me tell carry ho.
1: E la din shire mo nyina.
0: Amen.
1: So for that
0: ko jina fi na me twa ho.
1: E fi ada no pa. Me ma me bi otie me e bi make say kra otie
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0: call diet.
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0: Fie we wuri am fie do asem.
1: Yeah. 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
1: is better.
0: 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It was so Diana, you know who's been what done while I was crying. Timonia assess. 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And the Abiana, you're to me now while I was crying. Abiana, you're bosom to me now while I was crying. Abia, you're coming to me now while I was crying. Abia, you're really summa to me. Abia, you're baye. Abia, then you fear to me. In two bedan was a two me way now while I'm a cra, Timid in a chua de a canamanaco. In here, so we know a deal fua, or Ninian coupon ayade, a cassa. 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Now, what too much low quine cra, or be fast one more to me free, how no one money and now, O demono. It was a now rather qua be malek and chai, diamu and a juaco catcher and say. Papa Tuaso. Abimelech soon Diana by the purpose. Papa ha aye the most important thing. Daya is not by the just coming like that.
1: Master
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0: Adum, okay, suffering.
1: You also.
2: If I try.
1: If I try, you tell what?
2: Let me miss of Penny, yeah, sorry. And let me begin with the Nazi. And I could buy a or do a time a time in a sorrow, or we in the true or the cook of first. A penny we could see him. The sooner Namasako and the cheap. No one or Namaku rats already more. And to give me who is a name in the penny big jar and chain. And all the kitchen is a.
1: Oh, wow, we need to be here.
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1: 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Good morning, sir.
3: Good morning, I say. Papa, any 1 week, they were any young idea. This baby, would I in my one of the potato could them fat if you and the young man, the other man.
1: So for the voting commander, sir. Or so die, or baby, or how a tadron so ever got on.
0: Okay.
1: Did I know who's a cracker to a? Would your hog and soon's a cracker to be a peanut cranaby would I got any more? That place na and also when you are banu to me and auntie. That place now, quite a tall wha. If he's a bread,
3: you will.
1: Papa, a quiet by my yam, I see a why.
3: Matilda,
1: yeah, after program, feminine income.
0: 0241.
1: Obi was my main fan. Hello, Mammy, radio, Miss Wa will flammy be alone. Miss Raw, I need you. Yes, I mean to me, I won't cast up.
0: Maybe I'm going to do it.
1: Hello, Mammy.
4: I saw a
1: Yeah, na.
4: I saw my son, I hear it. That 2012, no, not make it to me. In the me Bombay, and so I'm a conan, I'm a kitchen. Mammy Baba, I fell on my daddy, me, I'm a coma, nine. And I was also, I'm a issue or so out of petty out to send me power to you.
1: I did not.
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0: me paul titiru
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0: na sitie
6: Yes.
0: When we say coincide,
6: yes, What the announcement and the say tag dance cow, but the roof is so free at the Quadach and Eban. Tag dance will be a mazima crooker. But when you miss will be an acquada, father man ponting. Sandy panel, a man had a home mass one run about. Kana, a sissy bonsum, pancronu bonsum, a bumper tassia for a cocoa space, dear. Tier, oh, for a cocoa space, a cana, and Casacosia cocoa space. Catra drive and is obesim patassia, filling station. Kananamon patassia, what a free pancron was summon a making. Kananamon patassia, would you have a pancronu bonsuma for a cocoa space taxi?
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1: 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Framian incomo, Framian chocomo, obi baswa, the pamchom on fan and mammy, ewa fidia sonaman and cassa. Me number near 0243 88 77 84 0243 88 77 84 and I'm what 0246 19 11 36 0246 19 11 36 0246 19 11 36 0246 19 11 36 Anasa Fremisi 0242 22 88 17 0242 22 88 17 0242 22 88 17 Osomsa for yen ko

0: Guided by a shared purpose and a spirit of collaboration, Emory University students push each other to think creatively and work cooperatively, knowing that different perspectives lead to new ideas.
1: What makes Emory special is that it has very rigorous academics, but a community that is willing to support each other. 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
2: 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Hello.
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6: you're
2: sure when him my number is 0242 228817 0242 228817 of for so bet you have 0246 19 11 36 0246 19 11 36 and answer for me 0243 88 77 84 0243 88 77 84 Hello.
6: Hello.
2: It is our penny cassier.
6: I don't know, so for now,
2: I don't any answer you. What can suffer him?
6: As a free Sutaqua mine.
2: In Sutaqua mine. And Opedian also, they pass on a few.
6: Most of who be a fair Japadi and Bazo Buan.
2: Obia from a Japadi. 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
2: Openy. 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
4: Odofuo tiefuo ba bibia da wo, pepese medi asemba ko petu adwunim. 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

That's right, Inshra 1045 FM, and Joada Nopa, the 20th day of July 2026. Yeah, that was say Anope, so we need a dini ye. Midini also for Jeremiah, also for Peter, and so I was say, and I ye bomo. A demon name or Jimmy Mo and pain, so yet the radia say, Senior Radianke, I am a and so I didn't quite use who sorry and intino. 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SSC Adanasio and then Odia Cheyen. A new week, a new chapter. God has been so good. Come here, and then Radia Sianope. And then Ayamian Casamauda. It's my birthday. The Radia Sia de Jumedia, the Radia Sianope. Sir Oni Dini Ye. 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

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Yes, and I pay gifty rocks in a con. 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
2: 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Happy birthday.
0: Thank you so much.
2: To you.
0: Okay. Thank you. Lady. Lady Stones, Nyankopo Onshra, Anope Moroso Papa, Nyankopo Onshra, Bapa, Nyankopo Onshra, Anope Emame, Na Onkau Ho, Anope Yusuf, Mwama joining na Nyankopo Onshra, Obapa Helen, God bless you, Radin Shra, Lady Stonash, Nyankopo Onshra, Mame, Mami Faneskola, hello, Anope Boswani. Okay, mi pacha frase na kase free. That's right. Anope so yeah, funny scholar. Hello, Anope Bosuoni. Zero
1: 2 2 0 8 3 5 8 1 8 3 5 8 2 8 3 5 8 3 1 8 3 5 8 2 8 3 5 8 3 1 8 3 5 8 3 1 8 3 5 8 2 8 3 5 8 3 1 8 3 5 8 3 1 8 3 5 8 3 1 8 3 5 8 3 1 8 3 5 8 3 1 8 3 5 8 3 1 8 3 5 8 3 1 8 3 5 8 3 1 8 3 5 8 3 1 8 3 5 8 3 1 8 3 5 8 3 1 8 3 5 8 3 1 8 3 5 8 3 1 8 3 5 8 3 1 8 3 5 8 3 1 8 3 5 8 3 1 8 3 5 8 3 1 8 3 5 8 3 1 8 3 5 8 3 1 8 3 5 8 3 1 8 3 5 8 3 1 8 3 5 8 3 1 8 3 5 8 3 1 8 3 5 8 3 1 8 3 5 8 3
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3: nyame wa ye bi o
0: no kwa
3: papa ene ye di obi na wo kida o benne obi su di ni bebe kete nyankopon ade a wa ya mo nipa no to tell me about you know one chair here. I'm not sure if you're going to put your coupon to the bones to come, but I had a more dear amount. So, on more of your day, on more you could do more home. Not the only dab, the big blue banner, Nayan Tio are superb. From 2 p.m. I sent him on. I say, happy. Oh, platforms on me. Happy birthday.
0: I'm a hooper.
3: Happy. Echo birthday. Oh, that's a great idea, my papa.
0: Amen.
3: Yami, we should out. No, no, okay.
0: Okay.
3: Amen.
0: Yanko Poncha. Say Obama. Oh, Mampon. Mensa Sahini School. What a happy birthday, Mamma Yanko Paul and Shara Pay. One more message you see Banyan Yanko Paul and Shamon. Yan Fanescola. Hello, no Pabosoni.
4: No Pabosianpa.
0: What's Ruth? What do you want to be in so?
4: Happy birthday.
0: Thank you. We bought your first and I can say free him.
4: The friend a jabbing. Because every day by Yanfia Court.
0: Okay, Jabe. Papa.
4: Mi show. Nyankopon e be show e di munyam kase.
0: Amen.
4: Yeah. E wi ase no. Be kase mo wi ase mo ya me ka kire wi no. Ma ni we hin ase.
0: Amen.
4: Yesu. Apostle ko Joseph. E na adun chibia. Una oto su ni pa nine. Ye wi ase nyina no ye beto nka. To Miss Snow, and Sandy Pem, who be over Bounty Yard in our work. Happy birthday, Ministry of the Mau, Ministry of Coupon Shura, then be a better care, Yan, Tanaka, if free, lonely accident, may you were free. In the name of the Father, Amen.
0: Amen. Me da se no pay so nyako poncha. Johnny Mweki to no wife asante achem do me abra nyako po. Enshira o e mame. Yes, hello. Ano pa bonso ni o.
5: E to bi aso.
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5: Ba da no mame dia ne do kin ma so se sha ta ki da ma ki ra na bound.
0: That's right, don't care ano pay it you. Thank you so much.
5: Thank you so much.
0: Amen. That's right, yeah, that's it. Yeah, funny scholar. Hello, Anopabosu on you. What's wrong, Sony? So good, yes, I'm pa. Nanani?
6: Oh, Bama Bani.
0: Yes, Nana Buama Akwaba.
6: Now, two times.
0: That's it, Nana. That's it. That's it.
6: Pazajari.
0: Nana,
6: I'll be
0: Amen. Nyankopo Aisha nana. That's right, you don't say anopain. So okay. Johnny Mweki, so no wife. Asantia Chim Domi Abra Nyankopo Aisha Mumami. Abra kwa Daniel no pe way Isha Nyankopo Aisha. Hello, Anopa Boswani. Me Pacha Frost and Nakasa free. 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Okay. That's right, me fa course nika krabe 5 minutes. Me fa course ni bebre anope. Hello, anope boswani.
7: Oh, so this you know, it should be a son anope.
0: It's so good, yes, so ampa.
7: Oh, yeah.
0: Prophet Martin, I say bosu.
7: Oh, papa.
0: Amen.
7: Amen.
0: Amen.
7: Amen.
0: Amen.
7: Amen.
0: Amen.
7: Amen. Amen. Amen. Amen. Amen. Amen. Amen. Amen. Amen. Amen. Amen. Amen. Amen. Amen. Amen. Amen. Amen. Amen. Amen. Amen. Amen. Amen. Amen. Amen. Amen. Amen. Amen. Amen. Amen. Amen. Amen. Amen. Amen. Amen. Amen. Amen. Amen. Amen. Amen. Amen. Amen. Amen. Amen. Amen. Amen. Amen. Amen.
0: Amen. That's right, Yankupon Shabba. My partner's caller. Hello, no Pabosuoni.
8: Pabosuoni,
0: so good and so on. Pammy Patcher Frost and Akas of Free. Oh, Reggie, Akaba, 81 of pay.
8: My happy birthday.
0: Thank you. Amen. Oh, nice.
8: Second July.
0: Happy birthday. Belated birthday. Yes. Okay. Yeah, that's it. All right. My fitness caller. Hello, Anopaboswani.
9: Hello,
0: Ana Pabosu.
9: Insurance,
0: Ana Pay Mammy. Okay.
9: Information center, then the master to share in here. Not for one, he about to say,
0: yeah. Okay,
9: I'm not sure. I'm not sure. I'm not sure. I'm not sure. I'm not sure. I'm not Ah, yes, you have some fun, you should care for a team. And then in a crab, I could better than Mr. Sremia. Let me say, I'm your question. Yeah, I was thinking. Oh, I hear you call. Bye-bye.
0: Okay, oh, I hear that. 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
10: Hello.
0: Hello anopabosu woni.
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0: Yes, toku ye nso ampa. 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
10: Na wuma amene ekwa seyi.
0: Mama Ruth. Okay, Mama Ruth anopei ye tiyo.
10: Unyankupo inshira.
0: Amen.
10: On your case,
0: amen.
10: It sounds like you are not a weapon. We need you. No, but some say what is certain for the US as usual. Oh, and any more grass will you?
0: Amen.
10: Would be dear, wouldn't you be dear? Or so, any
0: amen.
10: A rabbit in my city, no. Fast, and then your mouth, think what.
0: Amen.
10: Happy birthday.
0: Amen.
10: What will be your phone? You're the Libya show body and stuff.
0: Amen.
10: You're the Rabia Sea. It sounds like Radio Ayoka, too.
0: Amen.
10: Ayoka, see.
0: Amen.
10: And trouble someone inside. I'm telling you, never mind.
0: I'm telling you.
10: Now, with 2 years, one more can have the crap with 2 years.
0: Amen.
10: Every year, she gave
0: Amen. Mama, I'm going to put you in the
10: friends of Pastor Jerina.
0: Okay.
10: You're going to ask him out, Trinqua.
0: It does, Mama.
10: Amen.
0: Yakuponsha. Isaac Santasia pray now on Yankuponsha, Antia Santua, Southern Trust to K11.
11: Hello,
0: Boniface Yankupo Onsha, Mame. Mima Miss Emilia Sam Dakwa, Mama Wensha, Mama Yankuponsha, Mame. Hello,
11: Papa San Jerry.
0: Ano Pabosu Onio.
11: Oh, 2 months is so good,
0: yes, so good, and so on a pay up.
11: Margaret Kunandu, you can serve the Konango.
0: Okay, Margaret Kunandu, Ano pay a cover, a cover.
11: Hello, Papa.
0: Amen. Amen. Amen.
11: Amen.
0: Amen.
11: Amen.
0: Amen.
11: Amen.
0: Amen. Amen.
11: Amen.
0: Amen. Amen. Amen. Amen. Amen. Amen. Amen. Amen. Amen. Amen. Amen. Amen. Amen. Amen.
12: International Pastor
0: Jeremiah. That's right, International Fat Load.
12: Sucker
0: by man.
12: Me see if I'm singing fast now.
0: Oh my goodness.
12: And then International Pastor Jeremiah.
0: That's right, Vinia.
12: Pastor Jeremiah, I'm a TBR life insurance.
0: That's right.
12: no one tie for bomb pay.
0: That's right.
12: No more mon chire chire papa.
0: That's right.
12: Eh o birthday name.
0: That's right.
12: Maybe they be want sit down. Have to come. I wish you.
0: Me das media.
12: Ti agupo show.
0: Me das.
12: Me das. Me das. Me das. Me das. No nyawo kese.
0: Amen.
12: My body be album my.
0: Amen.
12: Because me say me stubborn. So we don't power to support me now.
0: Michelle, so me das media. Oh, so I effect. That's right.
12: Sir, I know birthday day somewhere.
0: Aha.
12: How am I going to do as one?
0: Ose.
12: How am I going to do as one?
0: You yeah. Thank you for show. Isra 1045 FM International Soccer Ball Fatlo. Mami fa three more calls. 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Ejamanso, Yankupon Shrao. 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And three, nami for me. Hello, Anopa Bosuni. Okay. Hello, Anopa Bosuni. Osuru so ni so kuya so patcha France na ka se free.
13: Okay, I'm going to go and cover your wife.
0: Yo, I fan up pay it you.
13: Ah. Yeah, mau happy birthday.
0: Thank you.
13: Onya go pon mau and plan go di wo mu. No ni pa banu for ka won ko na wo ku ta wa na mu di e. Emi a yesu bu ja no. Me di chipa no so. A pe ta mi. 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
0: Amen. Yakupo and Shrao and Mame, the uncle home. May I say, Mame, last but one color. I know pay so okay. Hello, Ano Pabo Suoni. What's wrong to Otogui and Swamp? Me Patrick Frost and Akasa Free.
14: Papa, so IGP in the Mikasa work.
0: Okay, IGP, I don't pay it you.
14: Papa, Yami Shlapa.
0: Amen.
14: Yami, yes, ring, I may say, on my own question.
0: Amen.
14: Because you can say, what two of you so?
0: Amen.
14: Yeah, cano. On my EP, on my phone from say, if you are a secret, I say, on my own swabba, on my account for aging and sally. I see your own pill ye. I saw all my coat to win him, and your day, and got it was sheer and a gift war. Papa, the Mima to also soothe in Shlam war.
0: On come,
14: one bless you, or may shine your mamma. Yan Mwapa.
0: Okay, may that say Amen, Yanko Paul Onshaw, and I'll pay a mamma. Mima may Emilia Sam Daka, Mama Emilia Sam Daka, Mama, Yanko Paul Onshaw, Mamma Fifia Wabuja. Nyakupo onshrao emame nyakwa brono mabolonko nyakupo onshrao emame me papa samuel abamo kan nyakupo onshrao emame aisha dabai new site nyakupo onshrao emame reverend samson edu asare nyakupo onshrao emame okay mame fanes kola hello anopa bosu oni o okay yes Margaret, can I do from Kodongo to Massey Triple N? Margaret, can I do Nyakupo Onshrao? Ak Minister Clement Nyakupo Onshrao. And I'll pay a mame. Okay. Hello. And I'll pop us one.
15: It's
0: so good, yes, sir. Maybe I'll try first and I'll cast a free.
15: Okay. I'm going to cast a free. We can't on by area of the flow. We can force one by my bound tone.
0: Amen.
15: And we show me.
0: Amen.
15: Oma, I'm a Zenya and Pumas show.
0: Amen.
15: Oma, ye are doye, and you watch it. You want to know what time for pro over him. She can't say, Chair Papa, with the dear father, Papa, we were number one. Send the Okanya Mesa, a boon pacoma. 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

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Yes, Oma Bo Ashe. 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

0: energy drinks from Kokra ya dia bedwa so na eboa ma ovem no e konkan me pa cho fret trina mi natural company limited for neko to be neton na usunya so mfa so ye nama ye 0249 0249 71 71 77 77 0249 0249 71 77 77 77 77 77 77 77 77 77 77 77 77 77 77 77 77 77 77 77 77 77 77 77 77 77 77 77 77 77 77 77 77 77 77 77 77 77 77 77 77 77 77 77 77 77 77 77 77 77 77 77 77 77 77 77 77 77 77 77 77 77 77 77 77 77 77 77 77 77 77 77 77 77 77 77 77 77 77 77 77 77 77 77 77 77 77 77 77 77 77 77 77 77 77 77 77 77 77 77 77 77 77 77 77 77 77 77 77 77 77 77 77 77 77 77 77 77 77 77 77 77 77 77 77 77 77 77 77 77 77 77 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Any SD card. Now wait me a monitor your man, let me a record the baby. So we fi na o monitor dream. O dream man na o monitor fi. Na o monitor o hotel hall, o monitor a sorry hall. Bibia kama bambo no ye kese pa. E ye my vision center and na e dey ebro. 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from here be baba ifa
1: and then
0: my birthday
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0: oh yes
1: sorry aya na enne from kra
0: that's right
1: Yesterday, tier four. Titru, live worship, WhatsApp groups, Nina, and then, Omi, Naka, and Juan Opey, na and then, yeah, Juan, Pastor, birthday, and yet, birthday day, from Pastor, na
0: that's right.
1: Uncle Tim, we've been on the journey,
0: that's right. And then, so I see me crada,
1: oh,
0: and then, me, Monday born, Tia says, me crada, that's right, Radini, okay. Okay. I put your phone, your coupon, Shamo.
1: You know, money, 0247
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2: 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33 33 33 33 33 33 33 33 33 33 33 33 33 33 33 33 33 33 33 33 33 33 33 33 33 33 33 33 33 33 33 33 33 33 33 33 33 33 33 33 33 33 33 33 33 33 33 33 33 33 33 33 33 33 33 33 33 33 33 33 33 33 33 33 33 33 33 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

0: Pia Baha Yadrum 106.3 and Shra 104.5. Afia stations Ghana for an idea. Babroha, Kasiba woman in a fatwa petty, and some of your debana drosso. Now you know what you're not saying, I am a pair, and in a dumb was she a so weekend that you call ye and what the aqua chinjimua was some man that you had ever to me nudia. Now yasida. I said, and yet the Emmany Dini, and some draws to the Dima Cotney, Ghana by nature say, Wabujina World War II, and Nijna ya, Equas, a candy for see ya, Yawamo Eshes, Wabeta, Mine Ganity, Kata, Mine de Quaye, for South Africa, Quaya, Wajaho, Wanamoswano, Wamajatum.
1: Minoka say, Doctor Bomiaso, and Ra, one is a 12 Casayo, Nasamo Pama Brosunian, some what time could you move some to a ha, O Babachie.
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0: And send me become one of Peggy Dimunsimu as Sumo. 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
5: The attempt to reintroduce tribunal into Ghana's judicial system. Last week, Parliament passed the Tribunals Bill 2026. The mandatory one-day interval between the consideration stage and the third reading was waived so that the bill could be passed on the same day. The minority's objections were voted down. Organized labor objected loudly and publicly, but was ignored. The bill will soon be transmitted to the president for his assent. I have one respectful request of President Mahama. Mr. President, do not assent to this bill. Pause and let the nation ponder and deliberate on this very important matter. This is not a partisan request. The Trades Union Congress, the voice of millions of Ghanaian workers, has called for the bill to be withdrawn altogether, warning that in its current form, it could become a potent tool for weaponizing justice delivery.
1: Dr. Bawumia ena wote nkana opanidi ni kasa mwe chire musem adie no a mampani ene obemra sebega kuraji atumu a wo mu hwa ni musem mampani de ne sa ebehasee no e wose gana fo nyine hu esa beri no ese 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
5: The president established the Constitution Review Committee and it reported last December. This committee recommended removing regional tribunals from the Constitution because the High Court has long carried their caseload. Yet, the report of the committee has not been published. Before the nation has even read it, Parliament has rushed through and legislated in the opposite direction. Mr. President, publish the report first. Above all, Mr. President, reflect on the historical antecedents of the public tribunal system. Under this bill, panels that include persons who are not lawyers may sit in judgment over criminal matters. Ghanaians remember tribunals, and we remember what was done in their name. Our courts are congested. Yes, but the answer to congested courts is to strengthen the courts, more judges, more courtrooms, and digitized processes. It is not to build a second system of justice. Mr. President, your government commands one of the largest majorities.
1: Nipa yate ni nkai ayi kane mampani abedi akire wono wa no tu franka mfimpim yenu ni adwo no na mampipia monyoku Dr. Mahamadu Bawumia
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5: It is not to build a second system of justice. Mr. President, your government commands one of the largest majorities in the history of the Fourth Republic. With such numbers, Parliament can pass almost any bill it wishes. Not everything that can be passed should be passed. The larger the majority, the greater the duty of restraint. History will not ask how many votes, whether the law is just, equitable, and seeks to promote and protect the interests of Ghanaians. My call is therefore simple and constructive. Invite the Ghana Bar Association and other lawyers groups, organized labor, civil society, and the political parties, including my own. We will come in good faith and consult the judiciary itself, the institution that must live with whatever Parliament creates. Justice, it belongs to the Ghanaian people, and a law that reshapes the architecture of justice should rest on national consensus, not on headcount.
0: And now what's your name? Mampani Abediete Kane. Yeah, now what you think? My MPP. Yeah, Doctor Mahmoud Baumiente. Muno. And what dia tumuno?
1: I adum 106.3 as empa 94.7 sentiment mu. 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
0: 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I can see in ano 22 goals are one now what's a goal said draw so pa and what World Cup I can see in mu. 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
1: 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So, Senka, oh, na you Senka, oh, give me the kuri.
0: Yeah, yeah, yeah. And no, no, no. And no more about us.
1: Oh, da, da, da. Been for the ball, ball. Omo ball, ball. 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
1: 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And what? Gidi, gidi.
0: Oh, boy, yes, boy, yes. Sir, catch your head, be on.
1: Oh, hey.
0: Catch your head.
1: Oh, hey.
0: Ah, you, yes.
1: Oh, hey.
0: And yeah, yeah, oh, hey. Yeah, yeah, yeah. Yeah, yeah. See, a dear me just. Ene abena pokuwa ah wenye mene
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0: 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Ye church opa anopay de na kosi ye do si ye kwa ba poase enko
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11: 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Ya wa agents nsu wa. 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Ena Atonsu High School Junction. 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Yeah, Diablo Chabagano!
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10: Oh, he man, Adin. 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
11: 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Wuka babya ye ton samina whoopen ye biato. 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Nipa wa ye koko and nasa tuntum to meet the Camille Shah Gel a jari. 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
4: 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Carmen Mees, our special guest, Professor Gabriel Jomo, Vice Chancellor, Chairperson, Reverend Professor Collins Amiyan, Campus Principal. Guest of honor: Nana Osei Bosompim III, Chief of Adekoja Ache. Guest of honor: Nana Akosia Safotutuwa, Queen of Adekoja Ache. And guest speaker: Aiman Nahele, General Manager of Ashform Kumasi. 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
1: 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Keep it in there.
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0: 500 Ghana cedis. 1X games. 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

0: Indeed, his name is Jesus. I've met him and I'm acquainted with him. I understand what he does. Beginning the morning with a special song, Effie Grace Meshiano. Wonderful song. Special good morning to you and welcome to your most authoritative morning show in Ashanti and beyond. Crowe Emons, and we give praise and thanks to the Almighty God for that special gift of life. And a new day is not by power, neither by might, but by the grace of the Almighty God. 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Today happens to be the 20th day in the month of July, 2026, the year of our Lord. Akwaba. Meeting the Berimako V. Dawson. Jimmy Fremi Akokoa. Free Bremu Kopimsen on Kronobaba Permanent Entra. Kroi Moon Semju Median Debro. Ghana moon sem Ghana moon come on yebe di sebe ya o mai betum pon. And you copy msa non crumba pa mini we fidien in free ha. And sem pinwa gua pronswa e betin jin hopa. Yes, no no. Ono na yeshia no ono ni nim se o ye nyamia o suno okro. Any PP. And yazem get to any day vet in the cost of the Ashanti region. Aspirants near whining no pebe din komopi. Why never survive? Why you be in every mo? And who's them to say? And I want you to answer the call. And I'm come up in a ho. And your NPP was from Kukukrama and you could not catch it. One more pray to me now. One more to me a cream with that. And you could not was and trim and temper. Wine age now. And I'll pay the din come up you. Sounds on a constitutional debate. I'm on a home and so. And route is a Dr. Alhaji Mahmoud Baumia Ekasai about the tribunal. And who's them same pin one of pay and commodity a womb. Yeah. And also John Dramani Mahama, His Excellency, the third term bit. And I want them to say, I don't pay debate being one, so sorry. I be demo and come on. When you say case, no, Ken Crunchy, Edico Supreme Court for interpretation. So Article 62, 1 and 2. And want them because I'm paying bit me a third term. And I want them to say, I don't pay any bit demo and come on. His Excellency John Dramani Mahama, and so I can say for third term, no. Say he is not really. Actually focused on court and seminar. Nay, you true and I to say, was one idea when you said Ghana for man 4 years in addition, the second term. In Tiano washers will be true about Juma. But one can be and far court out, can say be a coban, the Supreme Court to cast one cock, cry one court, and I want them to say, no, no, pay a bit in comopi, clarity need to say, and he enter Galam say, and then it will jet you at home, a bit in comopi, Galam say, one seminar. And you, and I don't need a dinkobo, and they are very serious. They say, Galam say no, and yes, I'm get you. And so, drink, say, Cockradia, and you're Nedia de Brown, and what thing on the jet you at all. A lot of revelations coming your way. Last week, who is the Minister for Lands and Natural Resources, Manuel Amako Fibua, Ekasai. Now, in some of the true journal, and my need as one answer, it is saying, and open come up, you know, why you on Galam say issues. It is from 8 a.m. a jet tree at all. The details in the Brown Affy Edin Komopi. I think in the Ashanti region, Shannon Susa. For 3 months, ECG is a mobile agency. CAB upgrade the electricity. No, it is doomso, and horns and 7 days. Yes, I'm friendly doomso, your friend doomsy. As you say, when you do moose easy. And I was going to say, it will prefer. But the next 3 months, and I see I've upgraded your power in the Ashanti region, and only in Semua Airban or Pay, you're bidding come up your mental health on Crowe Emons, you're a bit wow. So stay with us, top stories, sharp analysis, and of course, your voice will also matter on this show from now to 9:30. You're no natural. nyaso ngeto ma use nkania na dindum dindum de aze kwabra kania no aze mekan de aze weni mas
1: gobi
0: eduma na bi o eh mache
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0: say so de o ma kan my timeline but o me hu say e bia eh ene ye be dum bia ejoso
1: eh no kra
0: eh na de chi ye be dum ha
1: eno
0: they are very necessary so that we can plan
1: and okay my team from mum say o make be side very very
0: let's show you details
1: no money me listen there my
0: very necessary
1: and you cry do we cry the fan say yeah yes is young country
0: light one
1: so we can be bo asumo next what can say
0: what down so
1: who says to the room next what now
0: and what as one be my what down what you be
1: yes yes yes
0: say una okro
1: be come
0: eh sure
1: e yem so so say be say
0: yeah
1: and next so beto so kusuye no e wo wiem
0: e wo wiem
1: na wi an hyeda mobia kase bia sa
0: okay
1: na nsuo no beto to mia mia bebi kakra kra se be poso me beto likely se beto
0: okay
1: esa o so mo kan mo se ni prediction
0: prediction
1: aha ti be ka se be timi abe me beti bi so aha ti
0: se o mo nye nyango
1: ba
0: o mo de mo sua
1: ya okay dan san wa pano ki tu e
0: thank you very much kobra okay na kobra preach me na tere

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And I'll pay your mental health on Crowy Moon 7 years. 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Now, person in the Beberry. 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
1: Now we're here for before final.
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2: Yeah, je fais Rodri Cascante.
3: We're a bit shocked right now, even myself. I cannot express with words. I think now we're like in a cloud, but as you said, for me it's been a very tough time. I just want that new generations see my example as an opportunity to, when you go down, you can rise again. This is my philosophy my entire life. Of course, sometimes things go well, things go wrong, but always the positiveness. I said to the lads before the game, we have to go for the game. We need to face them. We have to look to the eyes and see we want this.
2: So I'm going to go to the next one. 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
4: but I say ono no ye die bia na ye se ono no
6: be dum lighter
4: ya bo mahamad na ye se ECG fu no
6: na e bia it bo mahamad credit
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2: no e ya brand self no Dankwe e na wotu ne kan ho na fantabulous commercials santi Nanu Fiada, and I'm one answer my coach, Opinia, Jeff Eric Tinkler, of South Africa. No, but it's what ba I or catch a commander Santuko Fansina, so Baba be here to my Asum Sumpa, et me, Edema, the Porcupine Warriors.
7: Hi, I'm Eric Tinkler, new head coach of Santuko. I want to tell the fans, players, staff, chairman that I'm a very ambitious coach. I come here with passion, desire to achieve and win things. Asante is a massive club on the African continent and we want to bring back the glory to the football club. That will be my primary objective, my primary target, but at the same time, it's about developing for the future, making sure that historical club of Asante Kotoko continues to produce fantastic footballers that can represent their national.
2: And now I had to name Edema Asante Kotoko Pinner from Eric Tinkler. And now it's in the Kanosu Kumasa Asante Kotoko Bokuno. And your big team power, and Africa. And until this time, no Biabo Kotokodino. Why about the amount for Basabo Mudimbim? Now for developing players and national teams, no Kotoko Plus Limit, Arabia Black Sassy, Kako World Cup, Nanka. Kotoko Plus, if you are in Sabi, no more so woman, I'll be down so at my fine. Bibiani Ghostas, I'm a coach or do movie season, you know, or Penner from a Fresh Smith, or Penner no Echo, I, or Jetim no Kono, Kono, na another Bruniso Ba, Petros Kukuras, or Penny of Frigris, or no Enem Pimpe, or Etelene, and remember Biani Ghostas. Neither must protect up Egus, what else, I. Is a new player, Abano, I have Branta from Dominic and Ponsa. 3 years and a brandy assign. Nananu Fiadan almost sign a brandy. Jeff Emmanuel Boateng. North Africa and a medium air corner. Dear. Dear Bissi da and a medium sporting club. Almost so able to me. Aye.
8: So, I'm going to share a name with a dear Ghana, Obianyan or Calf, Mediama for it's me. Yes, I do.
6: Dubianyan,
8: Ibianyan,
6: Obiade,
8: Obianyan or Calf Championship.
6: Champion. Champions League. Now I say, more better. Akko World Club Championship. Because from their work and then Ghana will be an year. Okay.
2: What does start the top race? And no, I brand tell for Emmanuel Boateng. And I was in a canon send us will be Nemum and Manager Niafa and was here 9:30. I will be copied your phone in a single Kunya, Nari in Shra Power Sports. Jimmy Dene Casepano, and so so etim da benami kodiye, and ne ama ejewa EPFD, ama ejewa ete sokobay, and ne 20th July, 2026. 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

0: 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I'm sorry, so now champion. I'm going to go to Eddie Kramer. Sam Juma, you know, I'm to go. 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
12: Alright, welcome back in Shaw 104.5. Yes, I trust you. Kofa kudi mu nsemu na poso na poso. Soko bam fatilo. Edini nina amayen ewi. World Cup nidi ewi. Aye, spin all the way. One wache. Ediko mukrum. Nia kechiri ne dosu. Is also wake up call for Africa. Se ache. See you to me boy home or the intinka kra. Ebe ye. See you share Afcon DNA, those cup of nations, no ne competitions. I would wear course to Hano. Ye mamu da ho fine year to me, dear Juma ye. Dear Jack corruption, old football. Africa, Ibekofa. Yes, Ibekwaba, sir. The 2030. We hoping that we have the African teams, you know. Ebe to me, Aquanya, hey, crana dear. Quarter finals ni adidi enke se itimi edru kakra right in show 104.5 abusia me kan se ECG for so mbe NCC nti no plan maintenance no chasse year 23rd of July ya nti 21st ekusi 23rd nti year 3 days instead nti earlier no say you can say about 3 months is 3 days nti no T Tuesday, 21st July, 2026, 9 a.m. to 3 p.m. to Uber Facebook, Otafo. Tuesday, dear no, part of a shah, Medoma, Bukrum, Brookum Estate, F line, Bukrum Estate, D line, South Africa, Truba, and other surrounding areas, Ringinano, one more from 9 a.m. to 3 p.m. on Tuesday, they are affected, and on Wednesday. Wednesday, the 22nd July 2026, 9 a.m. to 3 p.m. Otafo New Road Junction and that's in the surrounding areas. So, ebe call off for this particular plant maintenance. Na ebe kosona. Lastly, on Thursday, 23rd of July, 8:30 a.m. to 5 p.m. and also Cronum Cement. Sofia Himai Amomai Adam Kwame Dujama Nketia Kokote Ebra Namon Barakese Headworks Chance Booster Station Ofenso Ebra Namon na Afi KCG Ahinkru Kodie Epeja Ebria Mwa Ena Denase Akom Mwre Ena Amwakon Buamai Tetrim and the surrounding areas Ninina. So Musumba experience on Thursday the 23rd of July 2026, 8:30 a.m. to 5 p.m. No so or umbedum can yeah the aye air plant maintenance and it's more areas in yina mwa shadow so sebeya emfa or how be a 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
0: It's true. 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
1: 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You know say wa kasa no.
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1: Aha.
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2: Kofi.
0: Wo ho ye there.
3: Awurade aduma ho ye na experience ntimi ho ye pa. Na enne na magia tum se menu ye ko oti.
0: Ah okay.
3: And then magia tumpa.
0: Ana ya.
3: Me se wa boku senior high school asadi we wo. Wa mfa bia nta wa tanese wa ko senior high school.
0: Oh,
3: good Wednesdays ni Sundays na wo kwa sori
0: ya.
3: Wo white shirt no. Che se wo twisu na wa mfa bia nta mu a. Na se wo nye guy.
1: Me no ti aye se
3: wo. And then ma hu se menu ye wo ko oti pa pa pa pa pa pa pa pa pa pa pa pa pa.
0: Okay.
3: Che se wo hu ma bia bonu so se yes.
0: School die ni bia.
3: School die ni bia. School die ni bia bonu no. I was like, hey! Oh!
0: Why is
3: Master Jay. Because senior high school said, oh, Sundays, new Wednesdays,
0: come on.
3: Yeah, need a course service.
1: I'm going to say, right.
0: I think say ECG DN for 3 days, right?
1: Yes.
0: And Udiko so we planned. I don't start in there.
3: Wo modie ne de eye enhoma no.
0: Okay.
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1: The Eco Establishi, Suapoa, and now school to Ashwane, your friend is a Ghana National College. 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
0: eh we send show 104.5 na ene yagidi kan ka chiro da daze npp amanyoku no vetin e koso ashanti region na enya asem ketwa kra it's today right so kwamna mini mi se chase e wa ashanti region yeah small ti chairman kukufu koka koka nsu jem asanti mai koka
3: what you say
0: and ai poyando mo
3: se ko so munyina
0: ai dr keskin
3: keskin
0: and I raf munyina I think say don't want now do so
3: I tell you
0: munyina e ko e ti ye hwe se de e be ye but I think say over the years it's been peaceful
3: oh yes yes vetting there relatively vetting there so we say unqualified didn't say unqualified be chere
0: e be catch you say we enti na unqualified
3: we dey go continue say e bia e be catch us we enti
0: e di na unqualified
3: am was watch atom
0: aye national for one vet no do do na be qualified him I say oh
3: we be asebra oh
0: and say we
3: dey be some cause I don't
0: say be say yeah hard is it region here international no so I be be oh
3: what you say SMP but then this for so
0: yeah from Tuesday 15th September saka 2 months and ya drawie so we mo pin nominations on Tuesday 15 to 17 na form no affiliate we within 1 week
3: we
0: file we dey 23rd September
3: what you say
0: by end of 24th the end of
3: that's right
0: vetting here Friday 25th and your constituency there September yeah
3: yes
0: na regional there na October
3: that's right
0: na national there no and also still October na because we cease to 7th air regional na national no 20th to 21st na omo open nomination no
3: that's right
0: we be Congress you know there by 19th December
3: yes
0: 2026 94
3: yes
0: on say
3: obi dey yam
0: say washa survey coso global info analytics say washa only 53 votes and see doing ketia e dey lead at force
3: I tell you
0: only at force in the end very
3: close
0: the papa ko so we yin ti pa currently Joshua Labi so
3: okay.
0: The namase Haruna nso ho Haruna edimu but Joshua Labi so e puli bank kakra and I think other candidates no be so wa but prof there ni eto tia sie ne se wa hwe ya
3: onko
0: professor
3: na
0: because omusu de ne mu be
3: for you know grand but obi no be say so akoshe na chance oh yeah mabonde because there are people I want me general mu so so wo interest aka
0: say omu pia so obi o cross nomination for myono ko five
3: what I say
0: obi ne
3: for the farmer
0: likely say bibit
3: me oh yes
0: bibit me but it's very wonderful profile being so what were the contribution na me
3: oh, yes. ne way
0: UPSC and other about education no side
3: he's done well in sports very fantastic
0: I mean Ghana football crano I think the contribution in those entity and also award that acceptability kakra on the part of the elites nominee are they so we competition they afraid a man for obey you omuti o
3: afraid na yebisi form but we alabino we an appeal to the grassroots now
0: yeah
3: that is something that we are thinking about because we obi to say
5: Mahama Yariga.
0: Uh-huh.
5: Ase Edun Ketia. Ne ato forcing.
0: Yeah.
5: Okay, omo appeal on the grassroots.
0: Yeah. Especially Ase Edun Ketia.
5: What you say?
0: Very heavy.
5: Very heavy.
0: And so, but who said Nancy on social media? I mean, Prof. Astati.
5: Sure.
0: What you say? Ben Youth Grassroots. By December, the go. Everything Kaiser and then Absa Bank. See your story matters. Seba sika sem tutu yen yina noa Absa ebe buao. 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
5: Brands are ube hiye nyina no e hona odo anichira ube nyana papa
0: Samsung CCL
5: no nikika no come
0: yeah.
5: Now we ska crabby ube timi atobi now so akwa kwa hwe nti but more thing from 0503159739 Electronan Ghana Limited or say bring the World Cup home, but this time we are bringing television home.
0: Mm-hmm.
5: Television papa home.
0: Yeah.
5: What you say? And you see, maybe I show. Yeah, but my thing said, Society General Ghana say they've got you covered. Omo tawe chipa pim pambi chance. Oh yeah, Jonah Usika, same for my air. Or say boa for loan, be boa. I'm a watch my show, Jumu Kana, to Bama de Yanako, Society General Ghana Limited.
0: Or
5: say the future is you. Anyone could come on, Sikabia, who hear their show, Jumu Kanabiano, Ebaba, Vega Tem, Yenim say malaria, ya de bonny papa, but at Temital and Fante, or Vega Tem, Muntuno, ne, Unumwa, a Kumuan Sibino, now what in Dende and Opehemia, Utimikasa, Asamia, Ibamano, Vega Tem, me while Rishim Sibia, come, Panasha Famas in Akofadia Bao. For 0593 802 668 and 0274 182 917. We are better coming. Onga promo, no, as also, Sawa would himself when you pet 20 Onga powder promo sachet and I said 20 Onga shrimp tablet promo wrappers. What the upper kicking in album money new 20 winner 20 now. Not what dialect, *713*27#. Ube winning instant prizes. Instantly. Which is the one that's what you're doing. Food and Drugs Authority. Ajiatum. And nutrition and so. Sansun Alaska Star Enterprise. Semi can choose. And you're my ADCC fee. Say your wallpapers. Papa. They're in a ball at that form. Wallpapers are. Who will be around them. Who's a who's who chrome. Papa Pano. You will be with some marble sheet or blind curtains and material curtains. You will aroma diffusers. You will bear spread. Who do be brave? You will ring lights, bedside lamps near the idea. It is yes, them. Edum. Any Prudential Plaza, they have any first floor business and not a plaza.
0: Yeah.
5: Or say, from so home, mobile, be home, who call and cry so to do on the MTT office, you know. ene Ecobank ede hwe animu from
0: 0256 0256 33 33 00 00 7 5 0200 0200 0200 0200 0200 0200 0200 0200 0200 0200 0200 0200 0200 0200 0200 0200 0200 0200 0200 0200 0200 0200 0200 0200 0200 0200 0200 0200 0200 0200 0200 0200 0200 0200 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
5: Let the sun rise on your rice.
0: Sure. 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
0: Oh, a duke. My the gun of bad. You would have a
5: man for Ben Omoye.
0: Eh?
5: Omoko no need target. 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
0: A doom cranny pardos me. 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
5: say.
1: But so corners your man Chiama wa Faka.
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1: 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I want to know Queen of Muen Chia, one Chiama wa, and so far can't do Baba Sissy. Enti ano so ka ho
5: e obligation unim so so twia
1: ehe
5: enti so wan twia e beka account
0: enti e beka ho
5: account e beka ho ehu say say ne
0: say is sky wetchi
5: but they are just say ana aka say
0: aka say enti sa a california na na
5: egwa na we dey say we make an bam say the saka ni ye wie
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0: Ah, organizer.
1: Hey.
0: Organizer.
1: I want no tell term agenda.
0: Hey. Osi Ghana for man for years.
1: Oh,
0: away.
1: I say four.
0: No tell term agenda.
1: No tell term agenda.
0: I wa assure
1: you.
0: According to Ghanaian Times.
1: I don't want to
0: Young.
6: That people have gone to the Supreme Court seeking interpretation of the clause that governs the tenure of the president. If you ask my personal opinion, I thought that it was clear enough. Me, I've read it over several times. It's exactly what it says, but if they want to ask the Supreme Court, that is their business. But I know that the people of Ghana gave me one additional term, and I'm going to work to meet the trust that they put in.
0: Okay, so we put it here, bro. For now,
5: so what?
0: Or see, we're ready.
1: Oh,
0: now, are you clear? As to how or no, not a constitution as in the air, emphatic. And I agree with him not being emphatic because case no air pending at the Supreme Court. Supreme Court by my interpretation. Do you want me a prejudicial? I want me ni kind in your Supreme Court because I'm ready and actually say it got a bad one. Honk a crack, but I said, my horse, I can't wait till they say Ghana for man only one term. into obe work it to fulfill that you know Ghana for
5: woman additional
0: one term mm.
1: Not just one year one
5: there is possible there could be another additional
0: Ghana for but after Oh, but I said, Nancy, I said, from there 2-3 years, did be.
5: What
0: I said, but many terms be obey used to be. I just said,
5: communicate.
0: I
5: was
0: not doing
5: it.
0: I
5: was
0: not doing
1: it. I was not doing
5: it. I was not doing
1: it. I was not doing it. I was not doing it. I was not doing it. I was
0: not doing it. I was not doing
1: it. I
0: was not
1: doing it. I was not
5: doing
1: it. I was not doing
0: it. Understood.
5: What a profit.
0: Grab your bachelor.
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5: katai
3: okay
5: Kofi, on say Abrante is on social media. It's a police for crash.
0: Yeah. Also, after, Kodidi.
5: After
0: Dr. Doctor Baumiatem.
5: Camila,
0: Utsie ne words na. You see, some of them we can't play it on air here.
5: At all.
0: Untimimbo. Because a ectica. Say you're born here. But as if him. And a copy. Almost same attended here. Abaya we call 1 year.
5: Let us say Osheda.
0: The audio would hear from the beginning, no? obekasa abaya ne mpo na ekasa je se ne voice ne ye bema mi initially na me fi say
3: ye
0: no
3: e ye ni bi ako
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3: okay eti right. 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
1: sure.
0: Right e bill nim right and one
1: no no ho asem no no
0: okay
1: my friends we fi abre na so
0: thank you
1: get your throat na edi ho yeda
0: thank you thank you thank you means me da cpe my men for happy birthday wishes from ko enkoma eye joel and eye joel birthday happy birthday to you Joel if you were my friend a doctor oh my miss Sylvia so my happy birthday ya mean shower wo dano so nyo kese pa na nyini ebeye penyi pam o man nya o so mfa so bebre said wa wo for person o ye doctor no embre musa mfa ma o pa happy birthday once again another one to Edwin o ye blogger of GP Ushering Agency and your birthday happy birthday God bless your hard work na afidio pibia amremu ma asunaba ma happy birthday right Inshallah 104.5 ebusia 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
2: Ishra 104.5 and walking Ishra 104.5 and walking I think you are superb Midas Edu Tembia a party Ira Akwesi Ade Odike founder and leader Union Government and then Chichen Komono Nyame Adome Bezese Yebi Mai Midas Sam Fikwa no Midas Yenisho Wow Midas CP All right
3: Politics. 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
0: Me das.
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1: All right, Inshra 104.5. I wish you abra Facebook, yeah, live on so YouTube na fe. 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Emma Ghana no enye ni eye so eye. That is what I want you to think about. Na adia pa e hayen eye the political aspect divisions, the MPP, the NDC and what political tones are eba issues mu. And that is what is hindering our development. On the issues of Galamsey, maka ho asem. Na okaya

0: Some few weeks ago, me ne wo hwɛ how a galamsey no isi echo ene award-winning journalist Erastus Asare donko twetwe nkomo kɛse fidie so. 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Images no. 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
0: 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issues no and now 1 year and some months on yɛntimi nya saa permanent solution listen to him
3: to facilitate the restoration of our water bodies and natural resources will you support such a ban
4: chairman as I've said we know the challenges we face, degraded land, polluted water bodies, extraction of our forests, these are very grave issues. It requires a real approach. It doesn't require ad hoc measures, and I believe that we must take our time to find the solutions that will be long-lasting. When I'm given the nod, I will do the right consultation with the experts and make sure that we take an approach that will help us to solve this problem permanently.
0: Amako Fibueni, on the 27th of January 2025, and were before the ministerial appointment committee, you know, and were kind. And yatra 1 year, some months a beguso. And if you were Amako Fibueni, no, just last week, obejina simpie so na sɛmo kane sɛ yakye nipa over 258 ɛne wɔde justify sɛ ɛno ɛyɛ ne solution deɛ a then I'm afraid Mr. Emmanuel ama kofi bua wafeli 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
5: Do stick to your promise to keep having such events. My question, if you win in December, do you still intend to grant an amnesty to the repentant Galamseyers?
6: Will I still give amnesty to people convicted for Galamsey? And my answer is yes. Because those who are in prison for Galamsey are not the actual perpetrators of Galamsey. The big kingpins are not in prison. Those who are in prison are the small boys that they employ to work on their Galamsey concessions. And so they are victims of circumstances. And so if we're coming with a new fight against Galamsey, let's start by giving them amnesty, let's bring them out, reform them, and do the things that will make them not go and do what they've done again. If it's somebody must be in prison, it's those district chief executives and ministers and others who are doing the Galamsey.
0: And you what? Mampeni say, ama Kofi Bua. Se wo penkrofobia chioma nye 258 ifu we inum. And a thousand something now, 2025. They are not the people. I saw Chomo. They are those ministers, appointees, named Crofono, Shishetri, and in Penifobio Muska, Matuto Excavators, and Ediamo. They are the people you should target. They are the people you should target. After 1.5 years, Ede Chrono. If Ube Kachre say, the fight is difficult and we will not relent. Jeff and I to Subami. Last week, Ube Kachre said the fight is difficult and we will not relent. The battle against illegal mining, we will not retreat. We will not relent. We will not surrender. Now, Ube to announce the same way, Achreya. It means, say, you have failed already. The target of arrest in Okrano, and Shadan Koye. Because His Excellency, Achreya and Krofu, and see a Choma, a Bebua Amagalamsi in Twitter. But those people are the big wizard. I say, Womuchiano Ayede, let's be honest on this front. Let's be honest. So watch 1,345. Now still Galamsey Nugusua Ekwe year 258 now catch last week in the day. And ko baby, because you are arresting the wrong people. Yan kano kren church. Shabebi Edu. Ajena nanamu fankusia. Any snap. Kono look. Weyefe, chef, a diner, oh no, a diner, what ya beef ye? This is shameful as a country. And my direct message to the president, John Dramani Mahama, Galamsey, ah, na ye once a distant environmental problem. Ah, na ye fin say, wetri, forest reserve, ye be kogrem near kohue, you know, say the end ye uraya demu, a beef ye. Konongu situation, na miye say, is getting critically. Alarming. Baby Aduno, and why a ding? Esa was sorry if your appointees are not effective, if you are not competent enough, change them. Because the Okuidia is getting into our homes, and if care is not taken, baby Aduno, and why a ding? And our legacy year, our legacy term, and ye. Don't let Galamsey be one of the things that be classify or term no at the end of 2028. Say within your term no BBC you go swim no. Say can it change the change any boys, you poor guys here. What site here? You omo dia. Any nang kaku fuado di face. Kaku fuado ya di ku di face. Let's fight it well, baby. Ekono enye papa. That's my message. Ebusia, meba.
7: Oh yeah! Come on!
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0: Emuanti. Kwamna.
9: Obi.
0: Hey,
9: asamo.
0: Wahu. Zawahu.
9: Hey.
0: Ore.
9: Ore asase no. Said you see na. I say omu tu tu kwa asase na si o.
0: Enti
9: adan na wo community ho no area ho no.
0: Ai.
9: Are be akra be what any yirim.
0: No mu dem.
9: Hey, baby e druni.
0: Na nad mo fu ko na we fu ko.
9: Ha!
0: Maybe I'm.
9: Case here serious.
0: I know what they're
9: But I have figures now, Minister Demana. Me who is saying you're not correct? Just ask the guys, you know. Can be chair keke.
10: Wa massage bi
9: on. Can be chair keke. Now how could it be 1300 plus? Actually, you also say you achieve 200. No, no, there any more about so. Yeah, more about 1300 no and I say 200 yeah more about so.
10: 2025.
9: Just say 2025
10: 1345.
9: Not to say, you know. Oh, come on.
10: See, see, I achieve 250 each.
9: Oh, maybe not catch keke. But me fat. You two chairman ananom. Coffee Cobra. Because nanano match their kwai no they say omo say they can do it
10: ya
9: bon so boache and nanano mo nanano mo they say omo yom self rim
10: yeah
9: wa ma brunua it ya company for no
10: yeah ministers near appointees ni
9: one ya to aba ma omo no omo they say aka omo omo penny can send me on any other appointees they can send me before a year election 2024
10: yeah
9: omo can send me Jeff who bet me that to some social media man for it me to call no so cry
10: okay
9: say and some omo can here efa galam say we say declare state of emergency yeah you can say na na penny ben na what say ndc penny ben na what say okay say you declare state of emergency near dey no go bra Facebook come on Facebook and see let's see penny for omo can say that time no you declare state of emergency. Sam George Kirby, Minister Amakufi Buaya Kirby.
10: Yeah.
9: Oku de to a block wa Kirby.
10: Now so mu bisa no vetting also.
9: What I say?
10: Okay, I say he's when he's sworn in and when he apply permanent. So he's thinking says I had the no.
9: So it's a aboy Sulia.
10: Serious.
9: Now omo who say say sika omo no. Omo nyina mo say fi. Omo nyina their hands are soiled. Omo say fi.
10: Seriously.
9: Enti na omo timi en se chiro omo sin en cancer.
10: Kono ngo haya.
9: Kono ngo haya.
10: Mame mo omo diori a wo ken kakra. Mame mo.
9: Okay.
11: Ban on all forms of mining. We want a state of emergency.
12: Declare a state of emergency.
13: Just as we declared lockdown during COVID, let there be a certain declaration.
14: Yes, I think that national emergency be declared now.
15: And it is his responsibility to deal with Galamsey now.
16: I get very passionate when I talk about Galamsey issues because I think the president has failed. And this is not politics. This is about leadership.
17: A few moments later.
18: Implementing a state of emergency might sound nice, but it should be the last extreme, the last resort. As the livelihoods of about 4 million Ghanaians.
10: Are you serious, Kwabena?
9: This is a state of confused people.
10: Seriously, Nana na pom te sei.
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19: Now, and you mean fan of Crenton? Me, oh, my quiet, no, we are doing a million more pay. But my friend, so what you say? I dear, we are any da mono. It's a so wow, who you say, and yet.
10: Okay. Nana, Gabna, Mizane.
9: Nana, your mamma, more piafu. My boy, my dear pa. I foot to Ben Adamo, Yanwaka, Nana. So my yen, I dear you, and Yakon, name, O my Nina, dear foot to Adamo, Yanwaka.
19: A foot to a minute, mammy, and a mark, and say, a good year, dear, or the man commander at Domain. So, as a good year, Chia Conongo Crono, O Domasi, over to two Cronina. Name mum and penny for you, baby, ya dear, much small scale mining. The Kaya do a good for the breast of a big community mining, a big pre small scale mining. Ah, Crobia, be also. And I'm for the Omo, you know, say, I dear, won't rule a mumpa. So much video na a few residential area.
10: Mm-hmm.
19: I see a chair was here in a town farm, number 50.
10: Yeah. Yeah,
19: yeah. Very bad.
10: Sure.
19: School now, and Kwadako Musku.
10: Hmm.
19: It's a pitch, new chap pitch. Ocha that trap among Kwalana.
10: Wow.
19: I mean, to make up my form of video, so I said, say, Mabu, say, a Juma Nena, maybe Jamie or concession. And so 2 years ago, I mean, call, I mean, a Juma, as we did this. And you go to Juma and Kwani Juma. Nation say makuna ba ni bebre na pe quick money nti.
10: Mhm.
19: Ti be ka kire o mo say. Yen asa ase so ya asante atem central kono go de. Ya bodu atoso. 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Ne pese me ka kire maburu say. Mo mo for money to politicians so. 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I guess I'm Ghana, no. A British man, but it's
10: right.
19: I can't bet you
10: can. 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
19: Mr. Damo Asipa.
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3: 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Yes.
1: Hey. Oh, you crazy.
10: Wait, me ask you, Onu. Wait, me ask you. But Abuano is so power.
1: Papa.
10: Abuano is so power. Wait, me ask you. No, Mbiza say, hey, Aden, oh yeah. All right, my men kwa humano so na anopei. Medika ma unyanti ya se the NPP vetting kosu anopei. Ewo makache for regional executive positions no. Na there are videos I call around. I think chema un to me mune the others ako hono mu. A omu oshe se bibi abe to me ako fine. Uzi wane regional chairman currently a okope national. 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And at the party office ni. No manos wo mu se no ma pinu wa kosu. Ba mamene Eric Esuman, MPP, Vetting Committee Secretary, and Kotri Chenkomo. Eric, good morning.
23: Good morning.
10: Vetting, no, Okay, thank you very much. All right.
23: Senator Kana, I'm not saying your MPP and Shisha Wumu no. And then you're vetting. Yeah, started. You're from 20th to 23rd.
10: Right.
23: But your committee, Madam Wilka Sobaira, Edanono, You look for a very vetting nipa bear 20 out of the 35.
10: 20 out of the 35, meaning say more session or a bear 1 and 2, and
23: the patch I a bear and then in the ad much. Maybe we vetting in the ad much.
10: Ochna. Oh, okay. Right. And Osha national chairman, regional chairmanship on any part of the say na priest say
23: Nipa Mienu.
10: Okay. Why?
23: The meet me I can say I'm paying for me no wow ni mabunun te the way I work with an opo we may have vetting or after lodging it is so we need to do crash him
10: why no why
23: if you are wow ni mabunun te ni mabunun te the meet me I can say I'm paying for me di nisi but I'm paying for me no
10: okay Eddie cooker baby as I'm doing my cooker
23: And you start on my event, your money and your first vice chairperson.
10: Okay.
23: Second vice chairperson.
10: Second vice.
23: The patch one.
10: Oh, okay. To which number chairmanship for no baby?
23: First vice, second vice, treasurer, Nasara, communication, and then you talk and I said, I'm going to chat when you meet.
10: Oh, okay. Into first vice, second vice, and okay.
23: Treasurer, Nasara, communication, mute.
10: Oh, okay. Into first vice position, no, na what kind of nana?
23: First vice position, no, nipa nine.
10: Nipa four. Okay.
23: I'm only a day almost after I'm
10: okay. Oh, okay. And that second, no, so a second vice.
23: Second vice, nipa minister.
10: three. Okay. Okay. The others, no, you should know. No, and I say about 20 aspirants. BPM money.
23: Me pa chwa.
10: Wonderful. But Drew Vettin say no. Yeah, na atmosphere net to say or more etadu or machita for the bar arrangements ben my year because I've been more honour. Mo concluding no one who say I do we enko ye mounty say you were free mu dan one answer a chain among the report in the bar because PJ Bincheni a day 80 me man home subra mufin say bia ya ye you a money pay free mo.
23: We are making provision for supporters the bar media personnel at the bar and yeah they are bamboo phones baba. In fact,
10: okay. Kabna, listen.
9: Yeah, Mira, now, meaning, Mosaka petitions be against some of the aspirants, Anna?
23: Bacho, David.
9: Okay. Ready, ready, a clean sheet.
23: Bacho, I.
10: Okay. And, you hear any more severe time, Ben, number one?
23: Mean to me, it's only time trial, yeah, Bepon. But, instead of coming to a party in 2012, you need more man to pass the one watch or more watch or more money to open your car or more now. Yeah. And I bear you know, BBB, but you also say that BBB also say, I also say, you be say, yeah, information be able to see now for clarity in the piano. Based on a man to perform some of the lane. And also, you better be a bit of a monster man. I was saying, bit of a money now.
10: Right. All right. Eric, my main phone is here. Yeah, that's here. No pay for the briefing. What's your best about how I heard the
23: Accra? All
10: right. Eric, Asunade Ofusu, NPP Vetting Committee Secretary. And then the country train come more. So far, Kwabna, is a chassis. No pay.
9: I
10: report. And then he said, Obi Wua, thank you, Munis Asa. Ben Sai,
9: you are Nasa.
10: Obi Wua,
9: Nasa.
10: Say, if you hear TV.
9: Oh, really?
10: Sure. If you hear TV.
9: If you hear TV.
10: Ah, bra Facebook, bra Hade. Where DSTV, and Rane B. Pebo, ni Biare. Oh, man, to me, and Yabian Reno. Obi Ada Kamenemuno. Ya body code the kama.
9: Hey,
10: about this.
9: Go fit away there.
10: Fridge is move. Odi unko inside on. Odi inside no be buy.
9: There.
10: Obi emusiye no.
9: Apartment there.
10: Or them. Yes, you know. Any pan de them no.
9: Ese ye no no.
10: Ai. Penny pa bi e wo kromu.
9: Obi ese ye dan ni.
10: Ai, penny pa bi wo kromu.
9: Are you sure?
10: Oh, ese ye dan. Ese ye dan. Ese ye dan. Nipa dem.
9: China don ese e bo.
10: Ai. Ese ne maami. E na we free mu na.
9: Why air condition,
10: you know, to owe them.
9: Hey,
10: aye, about Penny Elizabeth a day. Aye,
9: We see,
10: make sure set drinks room. Bibia, woman, come on.
9: Yeah, obe, obe, obe, obe, obe, obe, obe, obe, obe, obe, obe, obe, obe, obe, obe, obe, obe, obe, obe, obe, obe, obe, obe, obe, obe, obe, obe, obe, obe, obe, obe, obe, obe, obe, obe, obe, obe, obe, 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
4: mo ma braboy ya
10: I man can drinks in the woman. Jeff, I drinks in
4: the woman.
10: I drinks in the woman. I drinks. Hey, I don't know. So drinks in the doors to come on. Now, come on. Question. I'm busy. I'm one.
4: I lost gas enterprise. What? Cut is in that bill.
10: So when the bill is over, now you have to change your number. Come on. Issue room.
4: Iti. Ma, maybe sorry. I'm a dumb issue.
10: Ni nimu diye.
4: What are the num?
10: Wow.
4: And I will do ma.
10: Then and a bit sifa akọ then we expect and man penin so third term non semu awakai no the meaning ankasa anything was Ghana for man additional term and no we work it to fulfill that na and is we did no ho so beto aso na this and many more discussions and you be have no an opay back abena aguna to domi abra of Finsu Road Mr. Mumpeni for Munkore Munkore now we are very serious Jeff we bet media maya a very serious look at this
4: hey
10: look at this bridge if I gonna to you know domia bra on the room I could be offense no she a coin pa look at this
4: hey
10: now want nipa car banas wunim kwana so
4: no ko faso
10: ade we am de si okrensa anya reflector
4: crack
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4: hey we there
10: o my na dadie bridge na sugar sa no nti we wo bo mu na wo tam na ni
4: one time
10: boom we are now traveling anymore over Facebook and this is what is happening at Aguna Domi Abra Road no doko Finsu Road no tv yesterday mo drivers na mo nam wono so be careful who you be so abeso ko fa ho no ahwede ye san say ho no aye hu aha na mo nko hweba wo mo ye can say ya eh mo ntu na mo
4: mo ma ne nyansan
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4: wo bo tie ni akwe jeje we disaster in waiting we ma mo nka say ya nka wo ye kan
10: e be kum nipa wo
4: yesre mo
5: e be bridge na say no kasa kasa nam so impinifo ni mo na nam so pay you for more na nam so ba obi ayi na ne decide na sia wi so I decide na sia wi si wi a no money we dey never break so see cast no so mun na na mo ahere a hanso aye so the hanso aye pay for ni na dey ayi o money
15: why no she rye fan
10: very dangerous. 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My main call is Dr. Bernard Tutu Buahin, Entry and Komo University of Education, Winneba Political Marketing Department. Odini Juma, Ochradie, Oyechere for. Doc, good morning.
6: Good morning, Chairman.
10: Now, Pomu, your dear. Yeah,
6: the
10: crop on say. Madam Sir, Mampeni, the debate cost about third term and Article 62(1) and (2) who debates near the Adeno. Yemra Ghana political history mukakra. Mona mosuya de akwechi. A ye very good, sir Omino. Ye bet to me I go beyond a second term.
6: Oh.
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6: I'm in here. A team for Rookie Massey. And we are coming, you know. We are coming, you know. Maybe we are coming, you know. But in jacket, you know. I'm out, dear. I'm in here. Ghana. But then, the constitution, you know, president, you're better about the amount. Who a mere imprint. With the best song for my own. The children, sir, for my own, to about a year, who is she nine? So she nine is song. Now, who per se, was I a quasso a summa? Now, who party no a year? Now, what's about the school? She nine. Constitution, no, and my home, the BS, president, the beating room, at Tanah's Pope and Prince. The meeting, every said, San Commander, and Boswano. A young commander, and can decline a chassis of her. Indeed, maybe, you shall be. 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
0: 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Kano and he said the second term one way a month and he had the kayaka isa senate en komo kichi kusuma si en kofu bi efo se bakuno ba ni de kwetwem enti da e kwafu fuku ho dia dia wabai ka wanye mi bi 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I'm coming through so as an instant also.
10: Yeah.
0: I can but I can.
10: Yeah.
0: Into me too what the good year. In it I do a mokumina. Say Oma the attention. So men to me account on can you om the back of what you can. And to call you with me. Nipa no a wo kwa ma no no wo so won konto pa no itu ha no de
10: ndi ngo munyai
0: ah akokwa
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0: wo na wanya sem na na me se ne ba be kan wa sem am wo se pompe
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0: e na wo ko e se ebi a atake so so en tru ah it determine the term of office of the president. BBC Yaba. Now I say again to me. Said the Bayard that more. It between the IMOB. Now would be MMF advantage. Any Nomadia, any same fatal. And again, you said, confusion is there's a problem with it.
10: Mm-hmm.
0: You know, yes, sure. But kasa ni ni nye muno. Professor H. Tempe, Constitutional Review Committee.
10: Mm-hmm.
0: Omo kanyo.
10: Mm-hmm.
0: Omo se, omo shushi mwa. Pananti Constitution ni mwa.
10: Mm-hmm.
0: Bebiye ni kwa yukwa NBA dasho. I was a president. It details them.
10: Mm-hmm.
0: Anyway. It will be card day now. Almost submit from a report. He said it.
10: Mm-hmm. Okay.
0: So that's it.
10: Mm-hmm.
0: It is what we are for is a couple of interpretation. It is interpretation of this.
10: Say yes.
0: Because I could put a mathematics.
10: Mm-hmm.
0: I will move with you. It will move with you and my friend said, bibi wo ha wo so mo ya enkofo a omo ko kire o ma gbe no na se fo ni ona se se obi n teso be de costa each printer the review the report no o de be ye juma but akoko an pe wo ni e te ye wo example so ko bibi wa ye wo example so ko bibi
10: mhm
0: any some other african countries
23: Cameroon more natural. And that year, I papa.
10: Mm-hmm.
23: The Sawuko Pashet President Kechi. Now, Jane said, President, let me handle macroeconomic indicators. No, I'm a Ghana financial books. No, I find you know your credit rating about any money. And I'm not into a yard.

0: na why na gine se Ghana no osum no na osum Ghana ni
1: right
0: o wa sa mu pamo no a o ma na fe ko beye juma what you say
1: mhm to your commitment no
0: exactly
1: okay
0: dia toso nyansa e ye se obi a wo ba be di president wo position no to say the Dr. Bawumia any alamu wo position
1: mhm
0: Shafir to dig and understand the problems of the country mo hawa omani nangu mo mania omani nangu
1: mhm
0: lebu sa ho che wo anu yibi is there any solution you have a solution
1: right
0: you have the competencies
1: mm-hmm.
0: you have the intelligence you have the teamwork to deliver and solve these problems and do opposition you know and I will prepare strong
1: okay
0: it by the time I will be back so no your BBC show on the 7th of January no if we continue in our tackle problems to solve it politics and governance is about solutions.
1: Mm-hmm. Mm-hmm.
0: Now, what about the big Abayin, we are president? Now, I think you should be here. I think. I said that we move this every year. Are we serious as a country?
1: Na se ebre no ayede aman se yeso ani ina ansa no anya sa kwanya no etimi
0: abudi form your government in opposition
1: okay ti wo ba no wonimi omo ade ombe ya adwuma dada
0: exactly
1: okay
0: ani bi kwa no kwa ko bo no ayo campaign ko you the presidential candidate kwa na hu nya so be kasa be dru you only become a figurehead
1: okay
0: enti what can say do a breaker policy no it belongs to the future agriculture minister
1: right
0: one na obinjina platforms to see people to na what can listener na buy no any one want to say moon as a potential minister or work to the people
1: right but aya na mekai yewra fenyo makin asembi okan ye no eno so any effect na be so tie kakra bi
2: try exercise don't do it with naked eyes politics is a spiritual exercise don't do it with naked eyes I repeat one more time politics is a spiritual exercise it's not for the naked eye call on your God
1: Eto da bi eduru ba bi a na obete sai manyofo ni bi bonnwum ewrade mra ewrade tene wonsa ewrade yesi no ya na said the waka no is that true say divinity and it determines success of a government
0: oh so as this spiritual he is the word spiritual
1: yeah
0: he didn't qualify it and or cast up some someone and then you go home and come
1: okay
0: and or can say she should not make it up on you
1: mm-hmm
0: now if I'm by now if I I'm not here now if I do not here if I your politics and then you should not go home
1: okay
0: but the truth of the matter is this
1: Mm-hmm.
0: Babo say, Inipa, me de papa ne bom ne mi, esi wa niso. Fa papa, nwenye ankwa.
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0: Moses adano no akachre Israel for ni oma Israel munchre nyamia musumu no choose me the Lord or the God that you serve. Those who are competing and I say sorry Moses kase who decided who is on the Lord's side? Who are we than your family? Brah, mention. Double chess, maybe a vision of Guno in the Kujina Muslim chain. Joshua, a cassette, or my Israel, Munina Mia, the best of Mosom, my media believes idiot, the Basunam. It is, you never be a minority leader.
1: Di enti adok mi bisa uwe ni se mpimpi nuse bibisi uwe umemua mefaga la msi ni ya diasofu uko site omu nko bompa ye mayena etu mpya atorinche mwesi na anu adechi ya mampeni omu nko bompa ye ya yesi 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huni, and that's why I asked you that question say ejina nipa no ne commitment to spirituality and the mass success eba na.
0: Oh, obviously spirituality is very important. I mean, what is and profile and so that we be with my Quran so we dey am some papa e kan ho a e bo me kuma bi tin ko. And I believe that so you're a politician. Now, with the main Ebemua, we know many Nano, Ebeko, Yano, Saban, Yakian, and in Sunto, and an Akusubu Ferry. President Kufoko. When you ask for a bomb, you shoot up. So, Nancy is shoot up a sample of four and crying. Then, the theological department is only the best part of the and yet, he's the president, National Day of Prayer. When you ask for a bomb, you see, I'm saying, whether in the morning you want crying, but you see, if he's a bread, you see. And said that to me on the air.
1: So,
0: what I believe in is that, and then you have to be
1: right.
0: And you be TNS on the air, that's okay.
1: Right.
0: But the belief is that, say, on my no, everything, so we are Muslim. Now, Allah works on the air, or someone on the air. Now our parliament, we are minister, the boy man.
1: Right.
0: So we are supposed to be, now, we are some young couple. We are some little Christian. Now we are some of them. We are from Paswa. We are Trinity. We are Nukumi. Our man, the family is my president. So.
1: Okay.
0: And he, I feel that, leader, that can be this guy. You see, within the framework of spirituality, there is protection.
1: Right.
0: And he said, what's so name? What's so mala? What's so no? The protection of God will be upon you.
1: Okay.
0: You are protected. So,
1: right.
0: Now go for one direction. And the Bible too. And
1: right.
0: And until they attack it, the Paboni is 80 or my anima or money sea economy. But when the righteous rule, the nation prospers.
1: Right. Doc, you better see an OPE, it has CPA.
0: Yes, sir.
1: All right. Dr. Bernard Tutu Buahin, a lecturer, University of Education, Winneba, and Otin and Kano, Yenene, Etrichin, Komode, Fani, Nina, Hongkwabna. It's true. Oh, for you, Mache.
2: Actually, Josuminia.
1: We be able to call you.
2: Yes, I don't know who you
1: are. All right.
2: Yes,
1: I don't know who you are.
2: Yes,
1: I don't
2: know who you are. Lecture small come.
1: Yeah.
2: Menene ya drink.
1: Yeah.
2: Let's just say, you're paying for Omo, Nyame, so I'm here. Because I say you must be busy. But I go be. I'm President Mahama no say.
1: Yeah.
2: Or Uncle Bim.
1: Mo
2: be unconscious. No sir. Me can say God. I say no court. Say Kupiem say Supreme Court. They say the law lies in the bosom of the judges.
1: Man peninsu akain.
2: Osu akain.
1: Akain yano.
2: Emu da hope fee.
1: Emu da hope fee.
2: Emu
1: say. Ono on a Ghana foreman one time. What the best source?
2: Aye,
1: ono on a Ghana foreman
2: one time. Additional term. Don't even know. As per the law now. President M. Budozu the way out, say, be our side step on Rano as I go another term. But they all can say, Ghana format one term, said them Rani come. Name a more court in the more home. Say, Koban is the Supreme Court, yeah, judge a foreign Randa Makukumuno. Eka say, oh, yeah, she mono, and she munini.
1: Till beat me court, and
2: they say, oh, Mahama beats me, I could be him dear. Obeko. I'm telling you, Obeko.
1: Obeko.
2: Obeko, yes.
1: Also, no one pen now, my ear.
2: That's why I'm for the challenge to
1: have. That man for a book car called rounds. I hear, be my ear, your tone, yeah, deal.
2: Kofi.
1: And this in there, Muno.
2: I'm for the challenge to us.
1: Okay.
2: Say, Mahama boy, Juma.
1: Right.
2: Oko Bioma, Obewini. Or my Juma, Obelusu.
1: Okay.
2: Ghana for us, so referendum. Your mandate, any member president.
1: No, within your own party. So, I'm electing as a flag bearer to go. They say, no man for any abbreviate.
2: We have to change it. So, no. Ah. JM Litis was a Siano. No, say, Emran Man Hokan was so
1: bad.
2: Can Kranti in 2018 Echo Court say Mahama Nikwan so Obe contest 2020 cry?
1: Yeah.
2: But then Ngosiri. 2023 or Sanso Koi and Kosiri.
1: And then
2: there was Echo. But remember the benefit of the doubt because Abreno, no, and your lawyer. You say, no, you say he's a lawyer.
1: Yeah.
2: Tabi, I say, what Tim Rana see in Tabi when you're drinking for Fruby.
1: Yeah.
2: Into the Oko Quarter.
1: Let's. But, a yes interpretation.
2: Oh yes, very
1: so Nipani entitled to 3 terms.
2: That's right.
1: And he said terms no see a 4 year,
2: yeah,
1: 4 year.
2: Yeah.
1: And Jimama second 4 years.
2: What yes, yeah.
1: But it been so chese and temu wono be be
2: say.
1: Also
2: twaso be say also twaso
1: consecutive I twat twaso and I say yes say.
2: And
1: tin chiremu no ba e be
2: hu. Let the papers interpret the law for us.
1: Omari.
3: Yeah.
1: Maje.
3: Mejo sa akokwa. Akokwa said the nkoma ye di.
1: Aye.
3: I think say bro for there. Ye bro ye grow ma bro.
1: There be law no nya bro for say.
3: I understand. Because you know, like the president said.
1: Aye.
3: Say it very clear.
1: Okay.
3: So who dey mention us. So me like if you make an argument say if the president can go for third term.
1: Okay.
3: I didn't know him to go for fourth term. Say who if you bypass article 66 clause 2 that clearly states say a person shall not. This is a person shall not be elected to hold office as president of Ghana for more than 2 terms. These are plain language.
1: Okay.
3: But I understand say Lamuka say though this is English, but the law is there. But the point in it say, me per se say omano, yeah madio mrana kani, yeah munu, oh yeah fine yeah, because said okay within the NDC crown, there's a bit of
1: opposition. Yeah,
3: now to talk about the opposition, you pronoun into no anyway. Let's the Supreme Court be per se obede obeka. But I'm saying senka Kamede Kamadu say it's a bit irrelevant.
1: Ni ami huni said yeah no condo to me, never mind my abre.
3: The law says who 2 terms, why not? And one on respect in the
2: Benya who could draw as a supporter as sitting at here over President John Dramani Mahama. Why the Benya Sang could draw?
1: I know dear. Oh, when
2: this would do a UT semi support, over President Mahama. You bond on it will never happen.
1: A bad thing. Kwabra fa we nwi
2: ya. Gabi city apartments ko funim dare. Funu so dare.
1: Enzu mu dare bi meme dem nan
2: me
1: bo bi gum na.
2: Ehu so kwa na me bo brim brim.
1: Tu ni de. E be yire time.
2: But Gabi city apartments so bi competition e baso. Wa mu ni mu am nim dare no. Mo nsha no so Gabi city apartments e say your tone sa from mo nim dare pa.
1: Me am e ko ho akohwe se de o mo ye no.
2: What you say?
1: Me go me met na wan am dem nan na.
2: Na we say.
1: De eno se re.
2: Sa.
1: Eh, omo se wo bibi aya. Omo wo Simon edware ye no mo APS edware ye no ni ade. Dentem de nyina wo.
2: Eh.
1: Ban am be fa so abe. Yes, I started the Wawasa
2: one. It is swimming competition. It's same trade. That's why you're making waves, building champions. Saturday. Right. 25th of July and ever so can you stay poolside while
1: okay
2: it was in on nine to say bra namo wonderful a jar and amo but Jones you jar in temo you're in temo Fred 0208 978958 we've been see that into be seven move on him 0244 464002 na monso so when you're a busiano be our baby name jarry or maybe Marika was a Pharma Trust Limited at the Valuvite Uman Naba. 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Nako Tobi, your Bioglobin Syrup. 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

0: Fever, Lord. Can I say Absa Bank? And then one more fever, I can't run because cry. 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Absa say, one number domo pa. 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But more than from Mrs. Yeah, it was 0555-383848. 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Mr. Franco ne dia ba ejaso ba modern phrase is 0245316969 0245316969 ye ben jaba ji were nche okumase old mel come nche ok for clinic in sheni mo new kjt ya dubai nsu be wey download the app on this 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blueprint for a grado. Or say a funum great me, a woman can be answer, baby. I bet daddy. All right, but more than enough from Mrs. Siao 0547 113 957. 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Can I say FDI Chiatum now to awake it is can be called National Cardiothoracic Center Kojiman Fuaya the show makuma ya deon ewo kolebu awake no ya Chiatum baby Kunlun Ghana Limited in Wunchun Capsule Naba, Ojun Son Ten Tem Sweet Fit Baby Free Triba, and one ever Boapa, Mr. Kyono Subwa, my boy, Jumon Pomon, Araba Banzan Tablet, and some Mamu Kum Fitri Muhawina, Ebeboa Yepa, Pharmacy, Herbal Shops, 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Hello.
1: Hello, kwa. 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
0: Mejo Osumini, I would in the offering.
1: 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Bidro di webe ni member MPP Media Patriots, Chema Patrick, and Nisabu Nshion, Nimi Chema. 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
1: 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Awe, mu, eh, ya. Na mkye kono mufo. Adaroma, omaya adie. The South trend in the direction of Saga and Tino, the fight in the Equa and Kaye, a time to follow, and then you follow for a submission up. And Kogam says, I don't come from here. Now, only a Bema, now say, I don't think that's a good one. I said, I'm going to say, Bosomachi, Bosomachi, and Rano, near to Galam say, Adan Siasuka, I didn't know why I could do, a sea and Rano, near to Galam say, and the Samurai boy is ready to turn there in our formal to Galam say, a bit of the Bromo say, the other fight is set of media in one line, and what you say.
0: Okay, thank you very much. Hello.
2: Good morning.
0: Good morning, Minu Yamijoso.
2: But your friend in nature, Santas.
0: Right, nature, into you.
2: Thank you very much. I'm in Chia, and I'm pretty.
0: Ojoso.
2: Also, you say a constitutional amendment in a referendum.
0: Yeah.
2: I got one. You know, maybe this idea what a change is what a bad constitution monkey a panel. The whole of your city, what individual then if you do some catch some more. But a baby, the ambassador, the new referendum and the abolition. The entire referendum is set up maybe 20 years policy into all my own. The entire set 10 years policy into all my own. Within the 10 years, maybe you wear schools. In the industry, in Goa, in the next 4 years, in Nairobi, but yet, I'm not money. I cost my book on every year. In 3 years, 3 years, in the account. It is not about the years. It is about the 5 and 6. So we can hear your Juma now. Within 2 years, we can hear your Juma. He said something relevant that government should be formed. Why should we in opposition? Then he has said 20 years development project with the home and not 10 years development project with our. It will push the even opposition party to work hard. Canada, you need constitution, you need constitution, yes, they can do that. You have foreign aid, you have Bobby Singh or no more bar. Therefore, it's not leading your name, don't find your contractors. Why? No more by saying it to one. They shouldn't leave the money for our these bootleggers and scammers.
0: Okay.
2: The West Bank, the West Bank will be hospital. The West Bank should come down and supervise. Offer your contract, maybe. Don't form also contractors in that. Within 4 years, I think you have a bunch of practitioners in the background. It's like the banking and the finance and the human resource that we learn from school.
0: Right.
2: I think you have a bunch of practitioners in the background. Agani and Soria, the Anakat and the GDM strike there, the team of my city, my Ghana, but the Mahua didn't make kind of my dream.
0: Right. Thank you very much. Wonderful submission there. S.E. Shasi Friasio, important near the church. Hello? Mejozu Ominia.
3: Mijani Duncan, Master of Social Text to the Vigilan about.
0: Hi, Duncan, Yenjiwa.
3: The President of the Batin Show. Now, we say it's in a clear discussion from the school, so I'm going to get you. Now, I'm going to get a lot of stuff. I'm going to get a lot of stuff.
0: Hello. Hello.
4: Oh, yeah, good morning.
0: Good morning, Minia.
4: Good morning, dear Alaji.
0: Alaji.
4: Obipe.
0: Obipe. Right.
4: I think we're going to pass OP.
0: Mm-hmm.
4: And then I see Mubi Anshia. But Obama, dear. Mubi Anshia. Osansia Chama. Shaba. Aoba. Regional. Organizer. The patch of. Also, what's the move for? Only part you are saying. Chasapatuho. Now who free mwa get ya cow. Oh sabani will chat sapabi atuho. I say so or sister or samba kura and a chance man. Uchasapabi atuho chako. I say you wamba kura that's a bia. I think we will start ba. 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
0: Okay, all right, thank you very much. Mami fa last caller. Hello.
6: Good morning. I'm going to tell you what to say.
0: Adom ne mpa ebo me ho ye. Good morning.
6: Wow, this is Kofi NDC.
0: Right, Kofi, but for me,
6: yeah.
0: Catch your mark and some more beer for him.
6: Inchia, a great minister, my monitor. Minia, Galam say issue, ah, yak. I am always saying, and the MPP for Astoria or Moka. But yea, poor man, ye, ah, yen, sir, say, yen, per se, yes, anything. When you say you have done the money, Mahama, ye cast a movie, would be our num combination.
7: So you can see what some name and if only you want some. Junior, then you know, you're the two. So, my no, the big general announcer, a book here, if we are just set up. There's some money now, I'm the one who been yet to get. She won't be financially. Yes, sir. On the boy, Koku, you have
0: no. Okay, thank you. Thank you, Yen Vencia. Why? Yen Vencia, and Shra 104.5. Obisia, I didn't know, see, I want to, Yako.
8: Creative for you. Now, my anchor almost a coalition of trade unions.
0: Okay.
8: Ashanti region almost a demonstration.
0: Okay.
8: K KJT phase 2 no timpani fo nyano nyane ntemma
0: o so mo di kan ye first one eh o mo she o mbo se enche o mo ye na ye that's what
8: o mo so wa hwe ni mu a mo hu hwe
0: ntemma o me enda be
8: o mo se o di date later
0: later
8: we kokobo
0: all right and e o mo sorry o mo to swear na mpani fo nkika o mo ho right me that's kwabna eh and out in kana na kwabna amprechum me din de berima kofi dosen utimi frame akokoa e re usi ya nyame 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
9: Hi, I'm Eric Tinkler, new head coach of Asante Kotoko. I want to tell the fans, players, staff, chairman that I'm a very ambitious coach. I come here with passion, desire to achieve and win things. Asante is a massive club on the African continent and we want to bring back the glory to the football club. That will be my primary objective, my primary target, but at the same time...
10: That tournament na eh ya kokokokwa ya qualify two matches to the next stage na still omo omo bench na say we face the third game no say mode majority be mu no so be wo me ti say we nu away unim say we wo say we no say this is the time we have to stop it because Ghana coaches no mo pesa dia ne pa because so me mean say tournament na three matches ti ubo two no na u qualify a third match na say we say omo omo bench no say we so tafra cha omo anko say omo ko didi to me 2006 and it's not make sure say many offer or bottom one this no
11: so omo hwe animo say adia Ghana obi anye na o calf media ma for ibitimi anye sadio
12: do obi anye ye
11: ibi anye
12: obi abeye
11: obi anye na o calf championship no
12: champion mo beye
11: takwa be
12: ha saji champions league na say mo beje akọ world club championship because from their work and then na Ghana for obi anye ye okay
13: Cabraleta para Xavi, asistencia de Xavi més Cabraleta para Messi, Messi, Messi, Messi, Messi, Messi, Messi, Messi, Messi, immens Messi, encara Messi, encara Messi, encara Messi, encara Messi, 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

0: Lozano here into the penalty. 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Neuer nowhere.
1: Ensure power sports. 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
2: Go 936 Insure 104.4 34. 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And so eba eye ne wye ye. 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And now 48 teams. 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Extra time goal. 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And no amasi say Spain. 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Awo aye 2010. 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So third place game no. 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
12: Hey! Ghana! World Cup no asa ever. Na Hisense, they the stadium ever there.
13: Said the Hisense Hector Asante Kotoko. Any Real Madrid no. Ye nim say sana football. E ti Ghana for ye mo jemu. Hisense ni World Cup ni Black Stars ni. Anuti ye ma promo ngwa so bia. To be mad. Mark your calendar.
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12: The whole stadium vibe for now. 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John screen. 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
13: 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Uko showroom, visa wasem. 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Never would you World Cup promo imu.
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1: 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Na enige sem ne say, wey obi a won so computer mu kra da. Obetini aba be kan ho, she say, you don't need any IT skills. Yen courses ni na practical. Na AI no so dia, ya da hyehye adusue no. Ye regular, weekends and evening classes. Free UPI school says ya. It was 0555383848 Metro 0555383848 O Kumasia, if you need practical, Ususuanso, Tech Road, Young website, UPIschool.com. 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
2: 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I want tell us how fixed broadband so. Let you a cadadanoa.

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3: 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Yo, Majiatu. Dear Kronese, a Mansi Rural Bank PLC, Ayeka Satran and Kwabuamu, say, Abaya, a Mansi Community Bank PLC.
2: Hey, sir.
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2: A Mansi Community Bank PLC.
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2: And I was say, Wasantre.
3: 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Or Suma Duma Manfonoso, a Dasua Ekosu, or Pepensi Loa. A Mansi Community Bank PLC, and Mobi, a bra oi hia garanta bia.
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4: 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Edum opposite Aseda House, Kesbin Media. Edum obiba JK Building, opposite Prudential Bank, Ewa Akraso, Madina Zongo Junction, Techiman, opposite Techiman Palace, Kasoa, Takradi Station, and Atemali, Abuabu Station, and our market, opposite Ghana Commercial Bank. 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
4: Well, okay, Insure FMS, we need Yasamba. Na yeah, come confirm us now. Yeah, the update in the Kakra at the Abam now, and also at me, Abuayapa. Put himself wake up, no, feeling the crew room, or have voice now, as him wait to win in Ra, and Yasam Kotrakra, our Edgimo. Yabo de Jimmy at a final, no, and so at the Brano pay, Yabba, Yababa didn't come a Kakrana, and also at me, Abuayapa, Yam Fasna, and for many may come, as so Yasene Arope, I would have been 701 circa. I sense that doubt about. Woman almost saw us in it once, TV, who do be a winner, piano, one sounds sweet to be kind. I'm a winner, wake up, PB, Yenya Bo, wake up here in Pato, Sir Upe TV, a toa. High sense, a cutting S or corner, Wakako did list of television, the compact, and so Eddie Abba, and went to the refrigerator, so many chest freezers, after air conditioners, one summer car there, gas and electric soaps in Pato, a B, a warmer cutte, a band blender, and a microwave, kettle, air fryer, sir. High sales now conferring na Eddie Abba. We do any team who Omakacha 5 years warranty. Bibi Biaba to Omakati Biado. Wonsa Eka. Afi Ghana Fenebe Biano Benya High Sales Elho. Woman no message 030. 255-0000 na once when your high sense out of pay tell us all has been canto so we mu data roaming no a go so it with and a tell us all web plus roaming bundle and on a test here the ml and also a on mat value and a test a one sa eka and we buy 100 air countries and a test so we know a come a bibliha and now some good talk we know oh yeah a yo bundle and now there's a bet to be a we know a 0.09 a password pair a megabyte it tell us how as a open a networker who be use Africa baby be able to be a job and tell us a woman data roaming no who for phone now what are *559*559 has nothing what me activity and as a tell us a play up no and a cost of a dj man and a come on from our pato and what he a banner pomade India Kulun Ghana Limited woman no move on over to you when you say at the about woman in 2 cups for Eddie Abba and we Drubama, just saw that Tabu Sautia, our Bama, where I draw my comfort, and the Amasabio, what do you show your Prince's fire? I do be uncut them, who don't send near my Pedrepe, and it has all Bama Huna Aka, and Doba Buapan, and you who took up so. Doctor Catosa, and your prostate enlargement at it were, where do you have been man, and also more, and where tea, one cock of farm is Takun Saba, Mr. Kun, sexual weakness, no, a bit trusted with place in the trusted, I feel libido, and so our form, but all the tennis slow erection. Yet to Nina said about premature ejaculation, Nina yet to bet to us here, and the man, yeah, Mr. Q, what about and now a pair of Kulun Ghana Limited, Aquacofa, and the Abba, and went to Omni, the Araba Bazin Tabet in Saba, Araba Bazin Tabet, and I know your Medro, what maybe I would tell me menstrual pains, menstrual disorders. We are by now come here, sir, oh my, Samaba Foma, where you don't come for the amount. What about when you think I want them? We knew that your feelings into that, which would never be aware doing it. Hey, Araba Bazin Tabet Nafi, Wama Wansa at to me Aka with ye. Kulun Ghana Limited nominum dear to pay the about confirmacy. Any drug shop be our summer card here. No messabe to me no matukese. Aye 0244275429. Not when your Kulun Ghana Limited Alaska. Star Enterprises is here with them, man. Ma with them in Yakono. It's as a quality blanket is no. Woman of Makako Fadiaba. Woman the aroma diffusers. Woman the best bed. Different design, different size. Woman the inflatable silver tears. Woman the bed side lamp said about. After silver. You know, who may be our market, decorative watches, name flowers, after plastic window, center mat, PVC 4,000 in our carpet, artificial grass, you know, woman on the abatas, ababa, Amania Maya Kabakaba, and Yamania Alaska Enterprise in here, Ghana Fenever Piano, what's up, Kona, and Timia Boypa, and the Obos, and the Mukunta, to that time, be a minimum, Alaska Star Enterprise, and the Freddie Timokmas here, and who I do, Mrs. Anote Plaza, woman in Prudential Plaza, and they did. 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

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no Insure TV Nafi on Facebook and so Insure 1045 FM Naja. Once we're Tima Trenina Ayakaba. 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It's answer, work up near you, dear Koye, the Uncle, and your Kanina, Edia Bubna, Edia Dawo. And T, my main sass here. Saturday and fourth, and then I know Daniel Bouye. You will not tell Saja, a work up bet. 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Yebo we no man in the Spain. 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

0: 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net here 2010 Thomas Müller 5 goals and now for James Rodriguez one of the 6 goals and DJ 2014 2018 Harry Kane at the 6 goals and now for 2022 Mbappe the 8 goals 2026 Kwabena Watrim where they got 10 goals and Tony killing Mbappe or 10 no about the goals is your power work up about the chance will be an answer I won't come back a kwani after work up here e boy nyina players and goals involvement adoso be about the goals involvement ah goals I was say any assist to do away ya kika ni nyina di say Mbappe enya 14 goals involvement Lionel Messi enya 12 goals involvement Jude Bellingham enya 8 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What also Enya 7 goals involvement. And we are work up no and come back a film with Eddie Ebony. So work up in the body must play full. Cabinet 8 players. And now that we win now, answer line. Now, I'm going to say, what 8 players in me, I say. What players, you know? 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Atas we mu Spain. E wu say say no. 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
1: 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Ya can kind at the Amame Bra Spain after 2026 World Cup Romaje and so at the assuming. So this is the second time Amaje World Cup, no 16 years ago. I was South Africa 2010. Amaje this year, man. So Ebra Andres Iniesta Barca player a Shay Emma Omo Eje Sansana Enra, the same Barcelona player Ferran Torres and so Shadema A Spain unbeaten. If I spend from day one, I copy him the final game, you know, I'm unbeaten. Only one goal per and I'm also, it's me a concede against a Belgium in the Nana Hunsamoha. Every sound coming in the Nano, our age, my dears. But, Miss Saubia, now, I'll call Kupari Sharaja Obiaho. I'm a tin yame beer goo, a year was king, no musho. I'm our color first, a power beer was creature and a barboy. Our color F passes any nina aqua, me patcho, a moonwati, Korokoto, a camel, natural selection charger, me patcho be bia the air camel and natural, yes, artificial bia and be bia and natural, and it's me a woody barrier, a mounya on natural color, or your coqua coqua, or your tuntuma, tuntum, come, now buying six flavors at your for a champapa and a fresh rosong, and a tutobia. 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
1: Washing machine na on suit me at the echo a fee and your hobby in fact promotion no bebre or the one casaura ho na otan dia promotion only nano amu ebechim now so no when we said the hun seven and 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Joshua Holtu. Good morning.
7: Rich. Morning.
1: Now what is saying?
7: Nyamia don't be able to announce where.
1: Nyamugusu shine.
7: Aye.
1: She had you.
7: Aye. 7 days.
1: Maybe be an
7: anio. Aye.
1: So you are not smart.
7: Aye.
1: You are very
7: but
1: fine.
7: But I think say at this point no.
1: Uh-huh.
7: You are back for yeah. for the meantime.
1: And you are back for good. Josh. Josh.
7: Rich.
1: Yenche. So say one cup ni abari.
7: Yeah.
1: You had it started with 48 teams. Mm. Edna your son is so ababe drew the final two.
7: Yeah.
1: Ebeka Spain. Edna Argentina. But ninyi nemu no.
7: Mhm.
1: Ebo work up we na Spain. Edna Argentina omo ona so a. Omo ade e work up no enso eko eye efie. Individual awards no there of course ninyi na no. Ebebana ya babe di eye ahonkomo. Then the game itself.
7: Yeah. So,
1: anti yenka any organization in nana emfamum. So, organization from day one, the opening ceremony omo yeah, in terms of air security because of yen enemy said this particular worker because of say na America ye involved in you know.
7: Yeah.
1: Na security issues, you know. Na aye too aye higher. I mean, nanwa na ubiya ekan wasem couple with conspiracy theories outdoor.
7: Yeah.
1: ITSO. FIFA person Muyana Argentina. Then the message walk up no. I didn't say me bring in no. Walk up na ba any yet. From organization, spinning LG, any BBI and can in the album na mensha same for few.
7: Yeah, Rich Bidasi na me de akunya we ebet chia yeti for.
1: Okay.
7: Mama obia good morning. I think sir we've had a very, very impressive tournament. And Ramesha final now MoMA awards no. I was looking at Gianni Infantino very carefully, FIFA president, and I could see say Nia Japan. Aside the fact say in organization no, they've been able to organize a successful tournament for the very first time countries miensa a hosted tournament no. He would have also looked at the profits aspect as well and said say FIFA omenyesi kapa from this particular tournament. Rich, the numbers. Me person me go into detail ABNA and sorry show so. But in terms of profit, look, FIFA has cashed out from this tournament. And I don't know, na me share reports be. journalist phobi echo street ne so nana no mu bisa the football fans or mobile tournament ebe share tournaments ne be the various games and no mu say averagely how much have they spent on coming for the World Cup ebi obisi o free Japan obeso pete Japan national team o free Japan buy no how much did they spend in total Rich could you believe say a couple of people were even mentioning said they've spent close to $20,000 at that point and no mu bisa on
1: $20,000
7: and that could be even a single person with free no mind about US Canada any makes it say all beshe matches keke one person and you can tell say what that does is that it's not only about say we're through playing and we're free no mind about World Cup so beshe be but obaye no they are contributing to the economy of the United States of America Canada and as well as Mexico and if FIFA will get their share in terms of the ticket prices they will get their share in terms of whatever happens at the stadium but contribution to the economy say hotels any hospitality sector even all the tourist attractions obia be benefit be so not only FIFA benefited in terms of profit but the countries that hosted the
1: especially America
7: well. Of course
1: now, I don't know and until then so the official appearance of the president of the land
7: yeah
1: Donald Trump
7: yeah
1: as old Mr. Papano energy or hankasa go his can amount for be pumping
7: into the economy now
1: it is
7: super impressive of course and on said I understand the conspiracies and then the controversies it will always be there Rich and some of them no I think it's true and a bebre ever abontiama yate in bi say but when you look at even Donald Trump and the fact that in hosting this tournament he was really being very cautious Sobekaya, the World Cup Task Force, no, he himself was in charge of that task force. And it tells you, say, everything that had to do with the World Cup, he wanted to be involved. Which is why Gianni Infantino Nankasano, he always made sure, say, he was going to the White House to give Donald Trump any updates about this World Cup. And I think, say, in terms of organization, they have done really, really, really well. Oshé Stadia, Omodi Hosti Tournament, no, look at the historic Azteca coming back into the question, being the very first stadium to host three different World Cups. I think it has been a very, very historic World Cup. But Rich, you would also bear witness with me that this particular World Cup, in terms of the fact that it was the very first expanded World Cup after France 98, you also agree that it has been very well organized. Oshé team samu participate here. The last time that the World Cup was expanded from 28 to 32 teams was in France 98. And since then, we had not seen any other expansion until now. Ayenya 48 teams participating in three different countries. The expansion was not just about the countries. It was also about the reach in terms of the host nations and those who are going to, you know, be in charge of the tournament. Oshé groupings, no? Oshé, the way the respective teams played in this tournament. Rich, I don't think we have seen so many surprises. And the way Yenumbi Ekole say we would see Spain in the final, we would see France in the semi-final, we would see England make it all the way. We have been able to see those things play out. Additionally, we have seen Lionel Messi, Obaye, he came to the party, scoring so many goals, Kylian Mbappe and Sousa. So you can see that in terms of progress, we have made a lot of progress with this particular tournament because it's not just about the countries that hosted, it's not just about the teams that participated, but Obia na Yadrin Ayese Ombebo World Cup we mono. They did their part, they played very instrumental roles in this particular World Cup. Rich, another thing I think I will highlight is the fact that at this particular World Cup, the Spanish national team, my main Spanish national team, Nhuasem Kakra, I think they have really done so well. When you look at the fact that the last time Spain won the World Cup in 2010, they had come off the back of winning the Euros in 2008. And after they won it in 2010, they went on to win the Euros in 2012. And they managed to do so well at that time, during that era, and they really established themselves. But if it's our time, no, their team began to go through a certain kind of restructuring. And so restructuring, no, Utimu said, during that period, Omu go through very, very tough times. In 2014, in 2018, the same thing. In 2022 as well, they were knocked out by Morocco in the round of 16. But during that time, what they were doing was that they were rebuilding their juvenile sport, their juvenile football system, and making sure say all the players who are growing through that rank, on be build you for the future. And as at now, no, sir, edwuma na omo ye during that period that they saw their football decline to a certain level, afi na ni twabre na drua, afi no me hu say now they have been able to reap the benefits of those years that they went through very difficult times, but make sure that they build their juvenile system. Rich, what that tells me is that anytime we talk about football development, you cannot take juvenile football out of it. And so Usha Spain, any idea of my year, you can even go and talk about Luis de la Fuente, the coach himself, and me go into detail. But what I'm trying to say is that when you look at how successful nations participate in the FIFA World Cup and win it, they don't just do it and win it by mistake. It's not just by mistake. They go through a system, they go through a process, and they manage to make sure, say, going through that system and going through that process, it better take you more time, and they build it successfully and successively. And I think that is what Spain has done. It is a worse in Spain, and eh, ball or more boy in the final, FA dominating Argentina to that maximum level. Look, it is not just by mistake. And I think, say, one of the things I will say in addition, and they say, those landmark performances that these teams are making, no, yeah, I will say, yeah, as Ghana and as African, yeah, I will say it to me, should be near the 2 year home, near to me, show a model, no, and also implement it over here. In fact, these systems are not new to Ghana. Rich, mm-hmm. In the past, all the times that Ghana has been successful at the world level, it is because we managed to groom the young ones through a system and they became successful at the highest level.
1: Yeah, Jai,
7: we have stopped,
1: sir.
7: No, but Rich, you would also agree with me that the last time we saw a semblance of that was in 2009-2010.
1: Yeah, the J or Egypt.
7: Egypt, no, yeah, yeah, yeah, yeah. You understand the
1: and that's our team, no.
7: Mm-hmm.
1: Players are not do on ever ball black stars.
7: Good.
1: But yeah,
7: no, but you see, that is the time where we saw the black stars go to the highest level. At least we made it to the AFCON final.
1: Mm-hmm.
7: In 2010 and mm-hmm. went to the quarterfinal of the FIFA World Cup. And some players, no, a chunk of them came from the under 20 squad of Mubo Egypt 2009 Amuku Winnie Trophy. No. And even that, Rich, you would also agree that in 2007 under 17 FIFA World Cup, a couple of those players made it to the under 20 in 2009, and then a chunk of them made it into the senior national
1: team. It'd be unfortunate, players are normal yard there. The lives of Adia and for the same young Kasadi, there you know, Rabbi, you
7: know,
1: Kukwajimon. Ebia, Satam, you're fortunate. Any yeah, Satam raising the young players are normal yard there.
7: Yeah,
1: it's me push your mumbo ball blacks arsenal. A yard there, the mine. Ebia, going forward, no, the under 17s, the under 20s at the youth level, and can use and go make him have a ball blacks arsenal.
7: Yeah.
1: You're unfortunate. You're not some players in Subi.
7: But the thing is that the truth is that you intimin jai some model.
1: Of course, I know that.
7: Because in the long run, you will reap the benefits.
1: Mm-hmm.
7: And that is the most important thing. When you understand that whatever you are building, they will get to a point where you will reap the benefits, sir. You will not neglect it.
1: Shall be to say Paukubasi.
7: Good.
1: 17 years
7: old boy.
1: Obobo Waka, man first. Let's play pa Okobo Waka.
7: Yeah.
1: Why not Kobo to say a certain Kubasi, I was 17 years.
7: Yeah.
1: And then you already amount for the ball before final.
7: You get it.
1: On the Spain about World Cup final, unbeaten,
7: considering only one
1: goal against Air Belgium.
7: And when you look
1: it
7: at
1: tells it, you something.
7: Of
1: show
7: course.
1: Show the young players on room.
7: Yeah.
1: That this Spain team, Charlie, is super.
7: And they've gone through the ranks, and that is what I'm saying. Say, you can look at it from a certain level. Even Luis de la Fuente himself. A coach who has gone through the ranks, coached their juvenile teams under 17, under 23, and has taken the senior national team out, or the Omoye Wonders. So, look, Rich, when you look at the tournament itself, mm-hmm. it's been a success story.
1: Okay.
7: And when I look at it from the angle of, say, Spain, Omubaye, Omu first match, Omu Cape Verde boy, there were so many backlashes after that game. Yes, Lamine Yamal, he's not fit, Ofri Bench, Kwanabebo, that game, no. And because of how compact and resolute Cape Verde Fono were on that day. You know, you saw how they played against Spain. But right after that game, I think Leo De La Fuente himself, you know, looked at his team and decided to activate certain things. If you remember in 2024 Euro final, England boy, you know, there was a certain strategy or implemented in that game. And he got that winning goal from Nico Williams. And Saturday, now make Kahuan Sam say, Leo De La Fuente himself, he knows the boys. Players are on your mobile in the Spain national team now. On your mobile for a very long time, and he has gone to the juvenile ranks with them. It is only Momo through and through. They are not players that you went to call from one country, say Midwaba, Branabebo national team, Wesu Free Finland, or about Obebo. No, they are players who had gone through the system, gone through the ranks into only Momo inside out. Into a tone here, Dino. He was able to look at the players. He was able to tell them what they were supposed to do. He was able to find a way to get the winning mentality into the boys. And you saw how he moved from the group stage to round of 16, through quarterfinal, to semifinal, and to the final. And now, Omu dominated match, you know, every new game. So I think kudos to Spain. And I think the World Cup has been a very successful one.
1: Okay. I know Joshua Olutu and I'm telling Kani Show 104.5. World Cup and Ra, a banner, our American. I want to discuss this. And Jumadie no esun tun so betimi adwone ai na o de eye message no aba World Cup na ba na wie ye Spain na agi adi si eye ne na so Jude o su ba fo. Good morning, good morning, good morning,
8: bro.
1: Now what you saying?
8: Oh nyame adom mpa ibo mi na wonso e
1: nyame adom me ho ye ba
8: why sweet on opay
1: me da say
8: sweet ne fata o
1: pa. I think that Spain at say World Cup na kasa no magic. Because I'm a kind timer, Spain, a ball, Air France. And we are among us. I need to France to win among for you today. And I'm a day. So I'm going to say, I'm catching.
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1: I'm off for a look. And yes, France team in any idea. And Spain team, no crown of us, Bobono. There's no rabbit in my Bobonida. And Enra, a whole Argentina, even short on target. No more in the moment.
8: Almost 117 minutes and Sana Messi block shot and so. Now, Rich Medassi, what do you room? Rich, and I'll pay me himself World Cup no commodity and I'm quite a bit
1: sure. Kakaka,
8: I'm not be brainy. I have found and a better care matter of time and son. I certainly yet me a ding commono away. It's the end of the kind of source to honk a crack. Now, time goes by it may be a muye. Rich, who do my day? I said, now, all kind one. Wow, unnim Louis de la Fuente, Biano. I dear be a care. Emra Spain under Louis Enrique. Okay, say Spain call World Cup on Morocco, round of 16, and Morocco in the frame. Surprisingly, while share competition in Bibia, it was a game that people felt that Nankenisa and Ka echo into extra time on po. Rich, Spain at a point, a ball possession, almost 80. But Unim, the shot on target on Yanai just once. Born an almost bonina, no, not any baller. The expected dividends ever because now Moroccans no almost say to a low block and I'm making sure say omo ma Spaniards no emfa ball no areas e bet me a hurt omo no omo mfa ball no enko those areas the virtually omo bo ball no but no one say omo possess which you him say the trait of Spain omo there I mean since time immemorial omo say so omo game say no omo ball mo ball now return ma dey after Luis Enrique coin no ah De La Fuente take it over adeba ko apapa o se di kai bo na ba so hwe oni madwuma ba ko a e den power asasi so national team adwuma ba ko a den Richard Spain national team na adwuma din ye pa so offer Spain na no ababa be fa Greece metro reason tia se oba Spain for instance a politics ne dorso onse World Cup ya Spain na ko yi oko without any Real Madrid player na politics ne dorso because say Madrid for Felice Spain your omo dia but what the points na say and a Catalan for na Barca players no omo so Felice yen so we have a point to prove cause do nedu ka na omo so omo ti omo hu aye omo man it so say the ade ni city e ma we your coach na oh your selectioner e ma near dey because say o fair Madrid player no am fair Barca player or problem and as all fair Barca players so no am fair Madrid player when him say certainly we benya problem. And this is a manager on one appointment in Ampokrano. Now, man, for raise a lot of questions because they felt, say, on Sunday, any proven track record on your coach and receive, you know, I was Rabeka say, Obet me not all of Tegu Mumpokrano, or shall we, Eric, and Wajima, no Mababe or Mujawaka, and I know in itself was even a problem. People doubted him, so Obet me, I a Juman. But what's what, Massy? Now, also, Baba, yeah, Juman, we decided, say, on first Sergio Ramos. So, I'm going to catch Sergio Ramos on kind of plans. Emma Sergio Ramos, I can say, we're retired from Spanish football and as international football. No. In Tisadia, and Casadani Cavaya, I'm going to say, oh, you see, oh, in Tiababa, yeah, problem, Cassia, it was Spain. Mekai AS Massa, and a Dario. One last more, more kind. Almost see where your disqualification. So, all kinds of story in a Babontinum pool. And just a Spanish identity, no, Ira. Because they feel, say, Real Spaniards, and I can say, I'm going to spend your money on Air Madrid for. Now, yes, I'm going to go World Cup. I'm going Madrid play a Bianco. So that in itself was even a problem. Kessie Air Daho. Meaning, so, okay, even time, Nana, Spain Air to World Cup in the first game, Switzerland Air Shannon. Okay, it's a big issue. Say, Spain, national team, no, before my baby game, no, I'm to go SC. Madrid players, ne, Barca players. And to no more, ma, as a United front. To imagine, so, who coach. No, Baba, be first such a national team. No, no, I'm said any proven track record. Kesi Edaho, as Spanish media na omu ye pro Madrid for no, and so criticizing. Of fasani yema wini na yemo. But me kind the first interview oye, oh me patro ya the to Facebook. Na muntiye the first interview as more kind. Omu bisa no se obet mi aye juma no. Ye Baba be show si si abu. Oni man answer dem omu. O catch omu se ono. So obi bet me a solve Spain problem or more. And you're not the right manner or best solve. So they were like, ah, now say with all due respect, who know be as uti. Ah, who obi bet me a solve or more problem. Who bet me? Or say I was a professional player for 15 years. Right here. De La Fuente told a press conference on Monday. I won titles. I was an international at youth level. Apart from with the national team, I have coached 16 players who were in the Spain squad at the World Cup. If there is anyone in Spain who knows the present and the future of Spanish football, it's me. So we will be a onim Spain and prem prem. We are moti biya or two moti biya na se. Now we say onim Spain that here and you biya yamiya. Apart from say mabobo na minim di etu mu nim Spain abakosem enim munsem no minu obi a minim Spain and pemprem mu esan ni mo da che me yes say dey at YouTube am am for so in the statement which clearly papa no justify and o can say be ohun o say he will not change the identity or my identity and say the passing game omo e possess ball omo pass omo be excited o enya aggressive football enya gidigbi enya mika by rather obeto ne body ball na to form papa pa na omo abotiki taka no o say only but you only have some nuances to it and a nuances to it right there no person worker she spend ball a obo spend ball a obo nyina no clearly who say spend ball no on system style of play completely patoti opposite football competition ya ye boy consistently teams or no musia nyam be patch on out play them dominate but they felt to say the game no eh a bit boring because are they or a bit cautious in as much as I omo bobo no omo possess no ade ba ko na any omo team num ne say omo bo a omo throw course into the wind but so when you make point me but papa decide na ba enti won say we still with the identity say e be possess game no ye be bobo no ye be pass ball no kama kama na emum ye ye sanso no e wo see sanso ma attention by in defense no so so so how do we possess the game without committing more men up front? Eh, be big gap at the atuachi. Restore the strategy. And you know, we're making sure so more bobon now, at least our double pivot. When you be our crowns, they do the idea there's a certain Rodri. Restore who? Or be making sure stability. Oh, I'm feeling for pressure and quality. And to almost possess a ball to defend, and at the same time, we're my attention so up by the defense effort. This is a smart man, clearly on India oil and not the oil assi. Enter a competition, no. Spend a ball, but the ball, do baby, and a ball, our expectors or bebo pano. Now, who nanny say ye because our bobo boy a bit cautious. That was the strategy. And I'm happy for this man. Unim, the players, no, made a link it to Ghana. Shana Joshua make a very important point, oh. Now, race, I dream course, ye may two address to ye. Papa, when the man is so successful. On him Spain team no true and true, maybe.
1: Yeah.
8: Because at their youth level under 19 or the Omo achieve successes. Under 21 or the Omo achieve Waji Olympic gold medal in Adia Momo. On him team no very well. Now sir, Uber the team no more. At least there were certain personalities. I trust you almost so much on him say do the air crana. Sir boys no. Ebe yeah, Jumani dear man. Obi say Unai Simon. From the under 20 from the under 19 under 21 level. Almost European Championship. No. Kipai was part of it. Fabian Rusakai, and also a part of Sarko, no. Mikel Merino, Enzo Ekaho, Oyazabal, Enzo Kaho. And what draft you on with the Ababi Resinian team? No. Because say Onimo Omudada, why so conversant with how Omu Bomu born, they said, Oyomuniaman, or Handelo Amua and Yadi. And to Wono Becker, Creme de la Creme, or Becker Superstars, and Yahon Oshe, Onim the other results, Ebeba, because Ono Ofu say collectively as a team. Samu Boa and only did the expected results ever, and yet just about superstars. When him saw Cardia, the Papa is so humble, make I say, Nadam Fubi can say, the man losing a job previously on the former club, no, and they say, ni humility no form dodo. I said, oh, Boa de Brennan, who has said dodo. Now, I read to him, Amo J World Cup, we will know. A certain statement, meaning, sir, no, so I'm the battle, social media, OCC, and I'm for her. Players need to be calling and saying, I'm going to catch and say, coach, since they say they're human, because virtually, BB a person, you're TV, Biano, you're TV. When my small catch on, I know catch on, say, oh, my bomb, my home day. Name, my mobile, my more day, meaning I know, I'm a jutum, my bomb, my day. A human, you see, they're signing England in so game. It's a moment concentrating. So, how, even in the midst of excitement, say, you're bobo, you're dear, you drew a certain level. No? All my players, not Juna Basso, say, they're my TV, you know, yes, my European Championship, we must sign a World Cup. West Germany, in the US, and I ain't Spain, Nankasano. Yet the second and the third team, the Inter-America said the second and the third team, they say, after West Germany, yes, Adiano. No European nation, and I Jamaican European Championship and World Cup, Menka World Cup and Euros. And come to France, baby. But Miss European Championship and World Cup. And West Germany, and here. Oh, we in Spain, Nankasa, a year be. Minim so Kaisa Spain squad, Nayen. And almost a baby view. And to reach and carry us achievements when you are in UEFA Nations League. And carry enough, or that can be a chair boys, no more so excited. But one more, what you say, a German in sea. Rich, I am happy. The internal makers of the Berlin community and assembly say, hey, Ghana, oh, you should be being fame free. Rich, and you all the time they are about top coaches or my GDB bro. This man, my catch also me appreciating you so much. Ejuma wa baba bay.
1: Many Ofeana.
8: Ose.
1: Ofe.
8: Debbie young coach, Carlos Cruz.
1: Ah, Carlos Cruz, okay.
8: Rich, Meniaje, he's a very good coach. And you saw Nyadio, only my Juma papa, she had a pedigree. But Rich, when you mistake, Debbie, the Adjo called top class coaches in Kuma Esu. Falino Scaloni. Oh, Falino Scalonia. Yeah, the idea be to Facebook, among for her, any YouTube. Lionel Scaloni, you didn't say a time now, Argentina appointed Lionel Scaloni. Unu masama Diago Armando Maradona ekan. And it was understandable in a way because that time, na Linus Scaloni, with all due respect, na nkonyobia, eh? Osede, Scaloni is a good guy, meboa.
1: Mm-hmm.
8: But he can't even direct traffic, meboa.
1: Mm-hmm.
8: The problem is, tomorrow, he becomes a manager and coach, and says, I want to go to the World Cup. Can you go to the World Cup for motorcycling, not football? Rich, and yes, my Diego Armando Maradona kind of. Within that period, it was understandable because by then, who was Lionel Scaloni or the Argentina about World Cup finals? But this same Lionel Scaloni, no one said that you'll be on. Why did World Cup the amount? Maybe what? Apart from the World Cup, was also the Copa America
1: twice.
8: Oh. Rich, but also when you're pointing, as the Argentina has had another
1: World Cup final.
8: Finalism, my one son for one against Italy and San Shom. And see, and all the time, and I hear about top coaches or Mwajidi. Sometimes you may have coaches,

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1: 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What has he done? 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All right, hello, good morning.
2: Good morning.
1: Now what you saying?
2: Oh, nyame adu me bia fine
1: de nyame ase na sisi emi go through o graphics a wo dia ma social media for no na walk up yi nyame nnu kwena ma for spend you I'm shocked seriously
2: you see on the entire boy walk up ni wey no every image I wan hu from FIFA president Gianni Infantino he is laughing
1: when any on ni papa no Donald Trump.
2: On my cash out. Bam, bam, bam, bam. Hey! Sir, who read the reports from the Athletic, any BBC? I must say, in Qatar, FIFA made around $7.6 billion from the World Cup. Now, FIFA ain't yet to publish or more accounts for this World Cup, no? But financial institutions say omoye projection FIFA is approaching 13 billion and from 7.6
1: to 13
2: last 4 billion. Years you know, to 13 billion.
1: Say it makes sense because expansion aba.
2: That is it. Into FIFA almost doubling. Omo sika omo nyaye from the last World Cup. Into when we say about World Cup we Gianni Infantino starting hint so 48 teams in the corner. I hear be expand their side be abeka ho. Because the expansion has given them a lot of money. Now, Senebe are own ball listeners in the viewers with a lot of numbers in a you know, a little bit of breakdown. I ain't find a few for Munyo Musica ni free. First one, of course, I am broadcasting. Yeah, ton TV rights deal. Yeah, ton radio commentary deals. I'm a media houses. A huge amount of money, and I'll be to Yama FIFA and sana what me and yasa rights no edi aye the odi beye. They toss me no a licensing. Inti sawe adidasa when yama license to provide technical support to footballs and then sana mono money nina on our beba. Inti the licensing aunhu yes your official beverage partner Coca-Cola official wewe nina a licensing. FIFA edema those licensing and a man who can ma only FIFA ye business doing the World Cup. And there are some zones I'll be quiet. We muna ya tone right now moment or muna sa business we wa. And why am I no magic license to sell tickets on behalf of FIFA? San omo Eris Kabeba. Why am I more license to do this business on behalf of FIFA doing the World Cup? Omo and omu this scan beba. So licensing and so every FIFA sika be brave. Then the hospitality rights. Sir, who ye FIFA contingent? FIFA ne bet your hotels I'll be choosing. All those hotels now be choosing in are hotels or money FIFA work contracts. Into Marriott, money big hotels, mono. Or money nani FIFA or contracts. Our money hospitality industry. Or money FIFA or partnership to do it. And don't think I'll be choosing maybe a quacoda. Now, who knew? My mama was our backstory. Ube Jedi se ekoba se 4 or 3 teams. I was say omo 1 city. In FIFA allocating baby a teams in the bedano. Rich unim say the first choice and I say the owa akonya to choose first is depending on the ranking.
1: Mhm.
2: Enti yamba ni say Ghana.
1: Mhm.
2: Yene Brazil, any say Scotland. Yenina, we have to base in Abia, Rhode Island. Then FIFA will list omo partners hotels are a Rhode Island. So omo list no with the bar member association. Rich, dio within sa enclave no. Dio wa kunya to choose first. Okay, mimi pe hotel A. Hey, based on the ranking on the FIFA ranking.
1: You are more bra. We turn the Zania doko.
2: That is how it is done.
1: Next time, but you know. Okay, no, baby,
2: that is how it is. Then the last two, no, mm-hmm. The sponsorship and a ticket sales, you know, those are normal FIFA first one. Or more raise your revenues during the World Cup. Now, Rich, another example in here, this World Cup. FIFA a Ricky in money, any US a Ricky in money. My mama one example. Se who New Yorker, in soon a chan New York any New Jersey, in soon a dem a down. Now the finals was played in New Jersey. Nyango Pada Roma was able to visit MetLife bare 2 or 3 times, and sana me ba back. Not to go and watch football, but a bare American dream, one of the biggest mental stadium they see one. You can take pictures in here. Now, Rich, Ube Jedi say doing the World Cup final, yeah, boy, yeah. Say yeah, more World Cup in the USA. Nasa offer 20-30 minutes train. Don't find a transit train. Nasa okay, so would you free any points at the MetLife Stadium? It cost you $1,290. Rich, walk a far away, the same train, walk for $150.
1: Is that the point? Fly to ground, maybe.
2: And there cost it, oh, you have found $13. Mm-hmm. No. Now it is costing you $150 to take the same train to the same venue. That is how a Enyoma epeja pejaye, ewo US. Baby, I'll be da. Rich, baby ti se baby ana Ghana ye team hotel no Road Island no. So I also ye Ghana Semchoni. And you want to be closer to the team. Rich per night. Na unya hotel one night a year less than $80.
1: Me ka mi debi am me choose $150
2: chama unya less than $850
3: yes
2: a night
3: no issue
2: enti
3: that also so that
2: one
3: na
1: be about
3: in
1: the
2: conference
1: chama
2: oh no that
1: na so omo
2: omo
1: convert me $150
2: yes a night down the and also be that so being otim bebi otim hotel ne da. That was how expensive Sour Cup with you. And so social media for this Omudi and for four expenses. This survey was done by the Athletic, you know, Mubusa random fans. Mm-hmm. How much they've spent. And here didn't come here and it's Omudi to Tuswa. People will have an appreciation of how individuals see almost spending. There was one guy from Norway, one guy from Brazil. Look at how $8,000. If you spend $12,000, and yes, I'm going to wear all the matches in the World Cup. If you walk over here, about 5 games, 6 games, 4 games, but you know how a normal AC echo. Norwich. Then comes Omo to buy the TV right deals, no? And I say Omo from right holders, no. So all the Fox, example, because me when I went to the US, Fox was my go-to TV station for the World Cup coverage. Rich, Fox at a World Cup coverage, you know, $485 million. $485 million. Now forget about all almost sponsors and new gusu bebre, you know. Umeje di say, onsa 3 minutes hydration break na eya eba boni muno. Rich, according to survey, Fox e charge o. Between 200,000 to 300,000. So I'll be so placing adverts. That was our hydration break one on qua. Now say I'll be so placing adverts. Our games are US matches. I say US matches. I just say I'm going to share. You have to pay around 750,000.
1: Almost 1 million.
2: Within our hydration break one on qua. So I'll be so yeah. FM advert. That is how much you are supposed to pay. And see, I know. What a TV rights of 485 million, but sika omefie from TV sponsorship no. That was our work up we no. Enye asam ketwa. Now Rich, research say yamko for muko efficacy yimu no. Work up we nkwa. Enko for place bets estimated $50 billion.
1: $50 billion.
2: Bet
1: dollars.
2: Bet in Nkwa. On the average, every game be a you can wages a wages you see can for the 2 games. So on the average, every game be a $500 million.
1: Betting companies na you buta. My first ka buta.
2: $50 billion. Anna, yes, a bet in for Nkwa. And yeah, the whole
1: estimated.
2: Tournament. The whole tournament, $50 billion. $50 billion. It is a Odipemi rather better campaign. Walk up with.
1: So that's why Minya was all converted to where you need to be. I phone back out was I can't.
2: I had a freezy crowd. A jatum. That's the other catcher. What I'm be say.
1: Wow.
2: The moment I find out, sir, there is one owner from India on one only mimbo betting companies, three betting companies
1: in Ghana,
2: big, they're in Ghana, big international betting companies, me and sir, very, very famous. Even this World Cup, so we obi on here in the World Cup from DSTV. We'll get this hint. Now, Omo running Omo betting companies and adverts and Etwaso. Three. Me, you now have one owner, or an Indian.
1: And what was that?
2: Fatin Yankupo. Sika, Omo she, and no. Into which it is one of the best when it comes to commercialization. Work up where ya boy. That is the reason why Donald Trump, essay, or country Gianni Infantino, and check omunsa fa World Cup ne mbra US biem na omunsa en hosti. That is why Gianni Infantino is all smiles after the World Cup. FIFA stocks in terms of income akosro and omo ma ye adwuma businesses around this World Cup. We are not talking about even paraphernalia sinis and omanoma na nkofo aton. Ah, Rich, even if you descend to Ghana, you know be said Diago.
1: Just Ghana,
2: this World Cup, Ghana just is our tone.
1: Edunye bi na hunya bi.
2: Any Ghana flag, omo motun ton ton ton, sebi sebi sebi. Pamsin same crowd street won no crowd. Hand ya
1: own chair. Ufro bi asem enema na sa. Menya just ni bi kra. Makra bi ye se bi no.
2: That is what you are talking about. Enti nkofo nyi skapa de afim. Now me dem anu see on the sporting side no. I think say third and fourth no gave Obia de na o hwehwe. Sa me ka say Obia de na o hwehwe de na mpesa me chere. Yeko de bia se ebo tournament na ebo third and fourth a. Rich mostly determined by why na pen more. Obi o ha the disappointment of say yeh share in semi-finals no. Emma ne conquer no tournament in Pobium.
1: So you're inscribing FIFA?
2: No. FIFA must give the bronze medal. In terms of the prize money, no, FIFA must rank it according to Baby Obiedi. It is important for meritorial awards in this animal to FIFA.
1: We were clearly do out to say teams in the middle of be any appetite to play.
2: But the Nancy Ray Emma Ebeman Kofaret and Gisa ah. Chelle, I don't know. A bit my fun. Look at the game.
1: Mm-hmm.
2: Probably the most fun game I ever woke up no. With no pressure. Anyway, it gets to you. Say, I say, oh my man, some excitement. You say, oh, say some match in here. And you can see a two go cry. Now, Rich, going into that game, sir, all your coaches in the situation. Make me so back. I say, come over here. Answer. Yeah, be starting World Cup. Me catch you say, me impede when yeah either say yebo season, and I have a court tournament, then you make public a decision on the coach. And see before I have a court tournament, you know, Obien said this is Didier Deschamps' last assignment with the French national team. Anytime be Obien takes a decision, it doesn't go well. That is the reason why I was predicting France in Yade, but they even exceeded my expectation. But Rich. When it dawned on Didier Deschamps and Manchester, this was in the final game. No, a comment and I didn't know for our game. No, he had nothing to prove. Yeah, more game, you know, I mean, mommy, what farewell message after 14 years and let me bow out. Even before that game, the best started, a lot of the French players have already written their messages to the coach. And see, so starting now, France, you know, was coming from side psychological blow now. Oh, when you say there is nothing at stake for them. But Rich, who got the other side? Thomas Tuchel called to Argentina.
1: I'm a
2: fear. He needed to at least. I was so mitigated, sir. I know now I want to sooner kaka with the third place game. And see, you could clearly see from Thomas Tuchel Nankasa, ni Dimina on the bench. Any players no select you, Omoni say, Wakach, Omoni say, Masa. Munko ye bibi mami. At least, na miti min kanko phobia nun tum kaka. And I'm telling you, should Thomas Tuchel continue as the coach of England, Saturday place game, we win now against France, you know, will be very, very crucial to start the decision now, or metek, you know. Now, 82 coaches in here. Everything was at stake for one. Oh, the other one there was just an occasion to say goodbye. Now, Rich, then comes the individual players. Starting 11, everybody has you, Harry Kane and Bob. But Kylian Mbappe, Bobo. Hurricane in Bobo because Hurricane thought, look, they all see ABI. This is time for Ivan Tony Moses. So, I'm going to compare tournament in him. You couldn't win it.
1: Is it eyebrow?
2: No.
1: Okay.
2: A chair, what people wanted from that game. No? Kylian Mbappe came to play that game. And yeah, I read, also, we saw winning golden boot. I'm playing the game, was your two goals. And I don't know when they win the top scorer award. No. And to also nya the open free game in him. Now other players are no mean game in him boy my England now. You have more opportunity to play. They also at least so the reason why they were part of the squad they do more. Even including France crowd. Players be an no musunya France team in him during the competitive aspect of the game.
0: third place game na ye more opportunity no mo so nyakonya to show say oh say did the same ko empoko na Zidane ba na open look in na these are the kind of performance ebe team dey amana amana chest oh in the future on fray it for me there third and fourth game no obi anya dey na open from the game they are open bibi dia save the job anya eh they open the goal king aji anya eh they want say that ya man akonya man ambobi na yes oh for we e ho ho ho enso so anya akonya e dey eh it everybody got what anything the poor game is over ya obi a was happy
1: yes eh hanky panky
0: yes obi a
1: oh mam we na me so
0: yes into obi a
1: we would you go to nyenzu nyese
0: now rich
1: imagine a Krumah ni aboga na Premier League bi ni
0: are conspiracy theories will work say han e trust level so for now who say game no outcome no minim obi e no nwa yes the level of disappointment from the Argentina perspective no and a bi e be wo so kakra people expected them to give more fight than they gave yesterday but me yes so say the way a game no call assessment air dominate no e yo bi anwa
1: no omumre Argentina for
0: omumre rich
1: cause omu game bi a show mo no omu de ni bra betika
0: Spain untimi no omu nyina mo if they are in that kind of mood forget it forget about it if they are in that kind of mood na no mo wom time e room into the knockout stages of this tournament na no almost as omu bo sabo na forget it untimi no omu mbo. But for me as an analyst, Rich, my biggest lesson from game na yeshe yeno, the general debate of philosophies of football into this season, Arsenal G League, England, one of the most commercialized and talked about league, Ghana. Then the rhetoric was that, oh, obi enjoy Arsenal Samneka, na resource the who here. And from when a coin of us in your resource, no. So I see about Bob Catanasio, so about Dio. So I saw the one goal project was freaky crown overhead, yeah, too. Now on my own, take care of the Belgian Liga. And also see a one way we play football. And the Arsenal G League, no. And my premium talk by about defensive aspect of the game and defensively winning a title. And we'll be able to do it. They're rich. Arsenal made it to the Champions League final against Luis Enrique team Paris Saint-Germain, known for the attacking football. And to Ubekaya, ahead of that game, all the analysis was, okay, now it is attacking football against defensive football. Yakobo Obo ni we na attacking for na we no so say catch am say the best way to play the game is to attack and dominate possession in San Omano Mano and na fe and na we ni e de and San Omano Mano. Now, Rich, fast forward, we went to the World Cup. Forget about the Obia, but as at the time, man, Argentina and Spain, baby, Shiano. Obia, see, Argentina born with a more of character, grit, aggression.
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0: They defend well. Omo be pon ni ade so. Spain for their ne da form. The Spanish flair. Team a engine room no eh omo midfielders. They will pass you ah. Enti mekai in the run up to the final. Obi evu turn what in Argentina and say they've gotten away from going down. But they should be careful they don't go down against Spain, because if you go down against Spain, they will pass you to the end of the game. Unya akonya emba back. Now, Rich, say your social media phone be provide graphics we are my here. Spain ba World Cup ni munyina they considered one goal me wa.
1: Yeah.
0: That was against Belgium.
1: Belgium, yeah.
0: According to statistics from Opta to live score ni obia almost Spain e concede only 2.4 SG. Nessa senka obia modin modin share Spain no senko mo modin monin po e resort say e share Spain impo a
2: and Caspian will concede only 2.4 goals in the tournament. But minu nyanim say nye chance biyani ye she ewa football mu. And they ended up conceding only one goal out of the 2.4 chances they conceded and enka expecti ewa goals she mu. Now, we are no free Rich. Ubejiri say in the history of the World Cup, Spain, Abeka, Italy, and Germany, and Meka Italia, I'm talking about the Italian team, according to the 1938 and the 1982 World Cup. And Meka Germany team, elected the 1990 World Cup. He says, Spain, Abeka, as the third country, or mobile World Cup away as winners, and they never trade in a game. Se obi ashom omo da form also om kotika obi ensi da for Spain throughout this World Cup. That is how special Spain a winning World Cup way at here. Even the Spanish team of 2010 in South Africa that had Iniesta, Fabregas, Xavi, Busquets, named Puyol, Piqué, Sergio Ramos, Iker Casillas, superstars. Omumpo couldn't win the World Cup in the first final. This Rodrigo Cascante may win it for Spain, no? Because Omudie, Obakaya, they lost their first game.
1: Mm-hmm.
2: And they trade in the match. Wemu drew their first game. But never. And I said, Spain had to chase a game. Say, so Omudie, down. Never. And see that. Rich. Me, I'm sure, Senra. Obi Sejo and Cruyff. Odanada Kamwa. Obo was on Hokakra. People like Pep Guardiola. Omoa Oma Jatun the philosophy of total football. Omo making arguments say we still insist, even with people like Jose Mourinho, people like Rafa Benitez, Ababe Shemukina say there's another way of playing football. That is the balance of the team, the defensive aspect of Nancy Ampo. Spain had a betrayer from Mikel Arteta. Say, Spanish. La Masia boy.
1: I will defend it.
2: What were you doing with Pep Guardiola? Now, you switch to Jose Mourinho. A philosophy say, Ube Timia win it title. You have to concentrate on defending. Me also say they felt betrayed by Arteta. But Rich, this World Cup, as I'm on the woman, as I'm a top, say, we told the whole world, say, the best way to play football is to dominate possession. Play champagne football. So who win it, sir? It is special. Look, me kwakaya some months ago, say I am imagining Paul Kubasi at the age of 23.
1: No.
2: Yes. Because Rich.
1: Is it age 19? Or the World Cup?
2: Aji best young player.
1: Best young player of the tournament.
2: And he has been impeccable for Spain.
1: Bobo.
2: Look. Yes, Uko Kawan go for you and the modern football analyst are not bad. Why must you be hyped about a defender passing range? Need the NS will be defending. Rich, the guy defended.
1: Mm-hmm.
2: But in the Spanish team now, woman.
1: Two passer.
2: One of the way Obetimia contributed to the way Omo Bono was to also have the ability to pass. And look at the guy on the ball. From defense, Otimibo pass now breaking two lines. And no ball pass be my Oyazabel. Rich, I love watching my footers play, but I envy that pass as a defender. A crap 19 year old ball, World Cup final. Who are Kukodro say from your defensive position? Who was on ball pass, money breaking two lines in a World Cup final stadium against Argentina? That is bravery. And the guy did so well. And I'm going to say, look, people like flamboyant players. And to three or more, Michel goals. But when he was chosen as the best young player,
1: Obianka Hove.
2: Again, Rich, there are a lot of times that we've made arguments for midfielders and defenders to win best players of tournament, best players, Mr. Ballon d'Or, FIFA best. Because to us, we always say they are the engine of the game. They play so well, but where we are, because they are not scoring, they are not assisted. Rich, this was a World Cup. Attack is number one. Home on you.
1: Ah, but she goes.
2: Harry Kane, Ellen, Haaland, Kylian, Mbappe, Lionel Messi. But Menigia Bako, and I say, the
0: tournament has recognized Wodric Askante for the way everything that is happening within the Spanish team is centered around him. No, almost say Masa won the best player of the tournament. Forget about Omo Mushie goals. No, forget about those who gave us the joy to shout go. Nebi mu pia banti ahumachi what the crowd. Why game ne umesia alarm ne ebe go we bet him efino. But they recognize and look. Mifej, but what do you know about too much?
1: Too much.
0: And unim say Rich, this thing people will not tell you. But Wodri Eka Hu Bion and a Mifil Scouting Assistant. This thing you need to be deep in football conversations to understand. So we'll be out there to also radio. We don't do much of we'll be play away. Sound command across behind the scenes. Rich and neck. So who are Ghanaian me for the be? Nasa was on imbobo into obin cotton and mawa. Only one of the questions will be our height.
1: Okay.
0: Because what do you actually say? Who say Busquets mono? They were very, very good transitional method for Spain. But only height, only physicality. But Rich, what did you be? And tomorrow, over longer, about my headache. And now I mean, we saw be a tweet say, Wodri makes a lot of foul, but hardly near booking. His intelligence to do tactical fouls, me who be that. Ne command on the ball, ne passing. So, Baba Gina space, magic ball, he is always found on the pitch. On your Sammy Food and Artitate, Senibio, they be our Baba Gibono. Yes, I recognize Pedri, Fabian Rus, Munio Mumu, who said they are good parenting, it brings out the best out of him. But Rich, Uta Okudu and way in America, Wodri is a monster of a midfielder. Monster of a midfielder. United Simons consider only one.
1: I ran to the instant, how the Piabonti be sweepy ball. Who be that? And now who mercy pass, be not.
0: Obiadu said, hey, it's come and it's all they use. We just want to do it. So I was like, and one way you would think, Tibibi Ujinano, say, place on Bobo and Usa, say, Hono Ujinano, those are the things everyone did well in the
1: Spanish. I'm out for Bobo Kumbo.
0: Apart from the goalkeeping, which and only determined by the number of goals, you know. All the other individual awards in the day, the Spanish team won all of them. I think that we have a bomb about, so they've done really well. De La Fuente, special man. And you probably did De La Fuente home common when we switched to the local in terms of the lessons. Now, you see, we've said it over and over again. Say, and I this that me never read the article, but who said Athletic Factual. Article be almost say it is another moment method wins over moments, and what they are trying to say is a method as in boy ye cookie or diet treat boy yachre from enkrabim say senior ye pese ye boy de no a winning over almost they get good players along their generation, put them together and say let's go and win something. Spain for no anytime they win, you could clearly see a timer Rich Diomujidi says saying he is more born race over Obia at that time. There will be moments France will come and win the World Cup, Brazil will win, Germany will be winning yade. But there are some countries that some win the World Cup now, and it's simply because they believe in a certain way of playing. They keep loyalty to SAS system, no, and once in a while, SAS system no, will come as the best among all the countries in the world. And almost as some bonomo get into SAS governor, no matter team I war, no matter the players you assemble, if they are playing that kind of football, you will not be able to beat them.
1: So, for example, old MCO the Abbey Craddy and Fending Command in Fantuaso. Example, you said that Ghana and football DNA no, is the agro ball. You could take with a ball, no, Yankas and this friend, you know. Yes, sir. So what I say? You were born to entertain and fans from the baba. We back catch us. Ah, Richard. Sir, a grow born now. We say DNA, money, and DNA. No, how many we are? This Serbian coach is now. They be finding a cobalt. ye kan say one top ni ade ni ye defend ya nya one go bi ni akugo akire ni ade a e de ko ba bi ba probo na mo say na e de ni no ya ba an ko fa bi bi anfaman
2: and so we need to find a balance
1: di enye nday
2: we need to find a balance you see I have belonged to south two school of thought ni na bida me ni no I thought the typical Ghanaian footballer is a midfielder.
1: Mhm.
2: Ope bo ni kuta. 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Ye ponko school a. 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Saturdays anopa odidi wie ya you are off to the nearest pitch. 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Ya bo la bi park. 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It's okay say wo ye left ba wo den den na wo bebo
1: tre.
2: 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the left me am ye wingers ye ntia se football mo no na kwa na nim go ni she de jina no ma nai now in that fundamental understanding of how I hear naturally ye instant to train say football say ni e bon no say the to your ability as Ghanaian obi opebo obi a sign e shee team no which yeah sad ya na we went through CK Jeffy we went through the multi system people you we went through coach Afani Herbert Addo money gigi coaches they exploited again in us for us to understand say na naturally yeah yet here yanko work up that you couldn't qualify for the World Cup not even once under those great coaches who understood Ghana football through and through. Then came the Serbians. And I'm saying, okay, unim, more talent, you seem to understand how to play football. But at the highest level, you need organization. Bono amo bono. Much chemo wegina park so in terms of more talent and more abilities. But they don't go top wapano. Hey, how you organize Sadia now with the Agina Park in this organization? DNA tactical significant structure. You need to have a structure with it. And see, Sabonu Kutawa, Ediana, Sena, Bessa, Odeko, Sabonu Kutawa, Sena, O Crown, Ebemana, DNC, Ebeshaw. Into Ratome Dukovic, Milovan Rajavac, Nancy, Carlos Kures, Munina have come to show us, say, to play at the highest level, we need structure to guide the talent. Ain't it rich? Yeah, you're fortunate. We've had two generations of our football. We have players, they've excelled within those systems. No? Let's sit down and merge it.
1: Then come on.
2: Yeah, merge it.
5: imagine in a certain way that will identify us. And she said, Ghana ni yenyan tina se crunch o book na se yenyan ye proper documentation. No, the ambassador can say the fair idea on the streets and say, then we can have a system where without the ball, you're conscious about defending compact. Nemum siye ye saka bona. We have the ability to hold on to it to pass our way into offensive transitions. That should be the fundamental of our development.
1: And come on, you so na let the dude.
3: Yes.
1: Is there any day? Let's move back. Grow born.
3: Yes. Rachel Made, senior, I can be brave. Me infa perspective we infa nkaho.
1: Okay.
3: Rich, me chuma adwene si ade bi so. She time na Ghana. Ye call ye maiden World Cup. And ye second World Cup as well. The certain players are no mudi mu akotini ye pa. Sule Ali Muntari. Michael Essien. Derek Boateng Jr. So Kaiser
1: Derek.
3: John Pencil.
1: Mm-hmm.
3: Adukwei Papu. Se no mudi mu akotini ye pa. Me cast her names no eye him fan e doko. Liberty Professionals and a Liberty Academy. Meboa. Say a hona do kukuri. Asamwajan. E hone do kuri. Bro, yentia de biasi. Spain a dear omo yomu yinano. A dear ba kuwa bua ye dear fellow investment. Because anytime I beka basa no, and the academy system na wokun.
1: Lamasia,
3: yes, Lamasia. Gentia ma de la fuente one baby bray. Our no soon himself on ya basa players no mu dominate you. Omreno has got to do with the fact say because of the academy system, no more invest so much into it. Omo to omo wa say that chemistry, that telepathy, ni nyina wo ho. Enti we born ani a onim say we wo ha sa energy no e wo ho. Enti say wo kire omo ade de o baby an e ma na nya dey ma wo. Tina ma boss our players dey including Dada Kujua Asamoa. Rich share Edrumebu ahun. Asgold. Titi Asgold. So no more bobola. Minim sa yala de fortunately no show matches. No, right? Omkas on bed draw wa own. Omut me do bobo be more new subru. Rich wouldn't be omu yo. Because of sa academy concept. Omu no boa. First 15-20 minutes, omu ball on pass omu bo. Omit me about the passing game. Short passes, pa pa pa. Ombe passable on around. Rich. Omu shana u teta omwa. Now press emwa. Omut me beam. Bose, omo biemu corings, no more ball on balls. And to be a no onim as go then biano. Ono omo bobol, omkes on beso ten on beso. Do omo beso omo diono, en omo dio. Because of sa investments na komu asa academy bono. And to no much aside and assist so much to the extent that because academy na be woman no. Because unim spend tim na na renesano. Also apart from sa short passing game, decided so ball on balls and so on. De o ye biano, onimu. Yatren onim.
1: A system ado.
3: Okay, first 20-30 minutes. Yeah, but short passes. Pa. Sani ebe bono. Okay, time omo be press here more. I feel say omo high no. Yeah, best I say you see long balls. Yeah, the baby omo eni so. Ombe ya no so. Inti at any point in the game omo ni di osu omo ye. Inti emane nya de infa omo. Eno omo to omo huase. Tina make us a time na Ghana. Yes. Yeah, the AFCON come over to nche. Nemum at the highest stage, World Cup na ye can so ye timi echo no. The nucleus of the team, no mu free liberty professionals. Mewa.
1: The no mu to omu wase.
3: Sa chemistry no was there. And no born anka so omu born se one. Sa academy system no. Broad ye omu ni. Ye omu training ye different from the normal training. Na omu se kotokone has no e yo. Unim di enche omu ye omu san. Target nene siya di omu ko European market no. And omo diet, omo ye very particular about it. Apart from their diet, players training na ye demo omo no. Time ana wafa oho. Feyenoord ebe wafa no. Un madiba kwa ne omo. Omo players no. Ye training omo eni msia di omo eko eaksa. Ana Feyenoord da. Training na ye demo omo no. So oku suga kofia. E training na omo eaksa no. E nyano. E yanuwa ni ye demo omo.
1: Go ahead, the same system.
3: That's the point. Enti no wasted the old sound omu players no e to kwaya ya na omu mwe easily omu timibo. By your employers ni biya bebe ni to kwaya na omu hongo tiri omu. Cause e biyo no, training na wa femu wa hano. Oku kudu wa ne nisu be brino. Enti, yentis hadia den swase say yes dia yala kanu e no crepa ba bro e about time wa yen so sa academy system no or say ye invest more
1: at least the no, national academy be
3: perfect football no adane bro no kwa wo mu no football adane France then na ma France ababe so so dominant we invest but what you say from the scratch Morocco de intia academy system we invest into it and yam committee enye bibia na ya o se de kwose FF mbacho time na liberty we invest one academy mu na ya FF o kan se do baby kwa manfo blame kwesi nya ntachi say ade intia liberty players adults we and black stars ni blame no enso na enye the fault intia about time as a nation you bet you decide say you invest say look say ni enso ya pese ekono enti say as gold a company team then no to me decide say me invest liberty eh yera slide 30 nyame mfa ne currency e decide say o invest am na boa o man
1: no man ni asa my liberty egu
3: ya sha my liberty egu because eh unim sub talent na ya kanu o mo bo bola o mo jina pitch le so a who defense o do ya academy player no o bo bola ah they got in jebola say na hu ne ball no michael asian jebola na o bo a
1: Me can those days in the one for players in the back of the qua. Or Bob on how to be said, this is academy player.
3: Yes, me patron, share kudus, kudus, share kudus. Share be said, Majid Asmeru. Share sa talent. Be sa so mu no munti tiye free. Hey. Because say ni eke eka right to dream academy so, one so mu so ba no mo ba. Share even Caleb yu inti mu. Inti asem na ye eka no. Ye mi a jenu nkosu as a nation say, there ought to be a concerted effort. Nanka se state ni be invest sika.
1: At least I call work baba. Say sika. Infrastructure be so yes start be.
3: You say BP
1: as because we okay. Players you can say your man here no.
3: I am brilliant analysis but that all sports as some no can we. Who we e kokohwie. But what the measures? Who we are? We need to invest grassroots. Yen tia se yen commit fans. Na ne ma bi ohon mo e bia anke be se yi sika
1: be. Yeah, the papa yen be se be invest.
3: Won say a problem no.
1: Yen pa de bawo. Mo kwaje afro. Mo ko work up amanya de. Meanwhile, you don't invest.
2: Is you reach a free ochine kono.
1: Oh yeah, be bi mba.
2: We are going to discuss the lessons I anya from this World Cup. How we can also build your football near this. So we will have fantastic discussion on these issues. Now, for the purpose of a moment, and you know, which I almost see a yes, sports there. But the biggest news in Ghana, the court case involving Chairman Wuntumi.
1: Okay.
2: Now, the breaking news about because judge, you know, deliver
1: the verdict,
2: you know.
1: Okay.
2: Now, information ever and they say Chairman Wun to me you are jailing 20 years.
1: Wow.
2: Yes. Chairman Wun to me have been jailed 20 years.
1: Okay. Yeah, you know. Na yenko try home run. Big news. Okay. Panjo yabasis ya yenche.
6: Me oda atadie yi e wo Jumia so. 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
1: Ampa.
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8: 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Just Jumia it. 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
10: Creatorly, Danny Kakrebi, my name Bopono. Yes, I have a pepper.
11: Unia, the DNA call.
10: Hey, what go to TV for from? Chale, my same one, my World Cup you. Hey, TV here. Fee here in the area for winning in Abisha World Cup matches no. What all I'm saying?
11: Oh, Manto.
10: Minyan was Samsung Wing Big Promo. Nimo.
11: Sir, we are sure.
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11: Chale.
10: Na me ma for pin so that's who. 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

0: and 500 Ghana cedis. 1X Games. 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
3: Daddy, e DNA Big Bang Theory.
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2: 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Sanson has been regulated by Gaming Commission of Ghana Terms and Conditions. Apply. 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
3: 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judgment sensor among the different application for that to think of the government transfer of the Kaima to be a discovery say incompetent and I don't know like you say in your soul we are we can say the judgment or the ever to us and then she and I'm sure my senior and I'm a ten and I said you didn't judgment to Rebano is it kind of into I'm going to for a very important conviction no I'm going to be saying I'm a conviction we are enough for you I can say I'm a day I am not saying we're not going to have a back now

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1: my two mpacho da ho kakra na ahoma ne twetwa sisi eh
0: 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Ma so mo ke pa mo pa se. 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
1: Ma ti o kasa dia ne e ben wai. 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Aduma 06.3 FM ya ni enu ya no masafa 94.7 isha 104.5 testi ya angaza kasi ya bo chama untu bi efishe di unu wengon sensema eni ye kana
0: Oh, MPP supporters passed over 100. They are not there. And she did say that many of the senior and Guyana, yet you will be at the police quarters and not the IB quarters there. Almost good people. They say they will be there. I'm more humble now. I'm more about more about more about more about the media phone. But supporters passed here. Now, who you need to tell you, you can hear that. I know I'm the chairman, etc. They are police there. We go in. As you're looking at, I should say, they have passed, they said, they can say, supporters and also how many are going to be maybe I wouldn't be the show. Nanka, only let him come on. Eddie, but my mission, let me know about what in come on. MBB name about how many in come on. There are open people in that.
2: Yeah, you're not going to be able to do it. You're not going to be able to do it. You're not going to be able to do it. You're not going to be able to do it. You're not going to be able to do it. You're not going to be able to do it. You're not going to be able to do it. You're not going to be able to do it. You're not going to be able to do it. You're not going to be able to do it. You're not going to be able to do it. You're not going to be able to do it. You're not going to be able to do it. You're not going to be able to do it. You're not going to be able to do it. You're not going to be able to do it. You're not going to be able to do it. You're not going to be able to do it. You're not going to be able to do it. You're not going to be able to do it. You're not going to be able to do it. You're not going to be able to do it. You're not going to be able to do it. You're not going to be able to do it. You're not going to be able to do it. You're not going to be able to do it. You're not going to be able to do it. You're not going to be able to do it. You're not going to be able to do it. You're not going to be able to do it. You're not going to be able to do it. You're not going to be able to do it. You're not going to be able to do it. You're not going to be able to do it nti wonya kesi be gena nim kwa so wae ni media show to bi no kitina yo a jeje se odem 30 years odem 20 years bi no wa ta mo
0: no se
2: sada se sina bi ati
0: so eh kumi ya eh lawyer na fe ya ne lawyer bo twen kasa lawyer eh adobe fem su ni pick one
1: I don't know if I'm a member of the party. Eh lawyer attach here na wa makoto.
0: Na bi na won tumi ama ba se won se. Eh ya eh chimba no omo wo eh a lawyer fo ni bi amo so so it me hold the brief for the lead counsel no. E ni sana ko bae.
1: Ma tu ye na wa se.
0: Na je so omo nyina so ni ba bi a o ye hu omo pa. Ye no omo e be kasa. Na bra omo convict ni wi e de sentence no ma no no. Omo wo eh kwa bi da court ho ba bi a. Omo de chairman wura ye. Ah na je se. Why you see former ground of one of the conference? I was at the tunnel or whatever, and you want to fire. You who are in the police car head in the
1: car. And as a Mokraman said, when him send any my busa, and I say, yeah, what boy you see to do in front of
0: one of the other court of one day, eh, a court and I say, oh, I'm saying about when you mean to me, yes, it's a bonus. I have been Nadia Nakasa Crano, come in a bra, no more goose working kind. And as a judge, you can kind of share a principal CID for our mobile. Almost show my jacket, your church, and CID. I'm one now around and I saw my cast. Senior, as a police for I have made it. I'm here, Papa. I'm Pampa. It's never been new, sir. Whatever information, no more. And I say, yeah, they have to come there. Say, I'm passing the Bimpo Prandi this year. Say, I'm passing the Jelina now quickly now. Nobody will go because. A dim liquor club enough police force CID Omo share Omo Jack and CID. No, any papers, maybe a six Omo transfer about police force. Pinchina, as I in your cacra.
1: My two, I know I say, Niam Fawunsi, and my two, my crewatin, two baby, and the other two coma. Just I cry court, and two by Facebook, YouTuber, and I know now a mock court, which I'm a wood to watch you court to pa cream color, and one bonnet tie. Now we'll do any more now, and what then is a car from what Tafren, what the Hivium Tony Hakaka, Nempire when I am Wabono, and soon so soon in any, and we call Unko Abansa account, Demakuti.
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4: eke boko just ne boko sa
3: ah yesi ne da
4: ko ya se wa wo nyimse ne boko
3: Yesenia won't say and nay a bass a man for cansem no and an lawyer cray jenny simu nan lawyer cray jenny simu my young and na ye oba dum fm soa ye shall see a near shabby as some shall see a free ye and in never be a yedru send never to say yes it am a wound to mean quod the moon fear drew noa a young one and na woo who said be say be seen tina troll no.
4: And you can say, in my practice as a lawyer and as a citizen of Ghana, you need to say it's your man, Papa. This is your court in your bay. The Kappa woman, the Kuma Minion, I said, oh, my ring. Now, this is your system, anything to do, we have to bow our heads in shape. I say, we dey obi e boni am mi so boni no so. Say say say e kena so mi so so so kwa. Papa say, we dey obi betun based on this evidence. I mean, ni mi dey state robbery.
5: Jim FM.
4: Ah, sir. Evidence here, we say a nipa be say a transfer of interest, legal interest in land without permission. Ah, there is no evidence or record say there is any transfer, no conveyance. I may what gonna say you can only transfer interest in land pursuant to an executed document. My judge be a chance to say. There is a transfer of interest in land. And we're going to get a coupon. Because the name is a lawyer. Ah, sir. We'll be at the court to say, me, and I'm going to get a good money. You'll be saying, I'll say, we'll be money a good deal. And we'll be going to get a good money. There'll be. I don't know how to say, we'll get a money. We'll say, we'll go and see. We'll say, we'll get a money. You claim it. Because I want to be careful, I'm going to go home. You're getting in our suit, PW2 India. What does it mean to say? PW2 is after Egman or Egman. What does it mean to say? Chema would be on who to say, what the India, PW1, or no PW1 at the border, man. There is no collaboration even in the relationship between Chema would be and PW2. Where evidence that you're two between them? Any your life is at stake. Will be able to be a Kujian Rumi. Because some way evidence way, and I attracted 20 years imprisonment. What? Ghana is no Ghana.
3: Eti ene ni esie wo de wa kire yen wonum asem no mu a wo di eche nti wa me yen se eh ade no aye gina sokora abo ne charge kwa edu no obi be di adanse e ka se wo soma me na emu no se me nko kata me na so ni yenu ya nkube na me me ko ye me di mitumi a no onim ho hwe ko tu garam se ni nyina echi ni akosi ni se 20 years no aba eti yasemu a ye
4: eh yo
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4: akua opportunities of a kwa appeal eti media be prescription ani se onko appeal no se dia reka no enye se I abandoned my role as a lawyer. Behold, sir, court to no attitude towards defense. No, I will opt out for another lawyer to come.
5: Jim FM.
4: Anything that Mimiki who say, me person, me, I can say me image, and maybe a negative response. Mimiki who, na a more friendly environment, na MFA seeking justice. That is why I left the appointment.
3: But you.
4: I say, and I can put my life on the line. Say, evidence way away. Evidence way away. Say, I convict you 20 years. How can we be sure, say, about the cancer, say, me must for sick, and you will be aware. Without collaborative evidence. There was nobody allowed man be Galam Seko. Be a baby, be a I had a local solution. The people who go and drive them out. I am against Galam Seko in any form. Now, so, self-person will be come for evidence support to objection, and yes, so, nobody for. And yes, sir. The catch will be my young baby catcher, sir. I think we get Galam Seko, and why enough, sir. But you could go, I could move a kumpo. Abby, we cannot live in a country like that.
5: So,
4: living in the town, sir, evidence no hold, and I'm going to be a point you must say. The minimum, sir, try and win. I would try and make a publication. You'll be on the fire, can be.
3: You, publication, I will be a make us be a besa, commercial lawyer, because I know crime one say, lawyer touching, I knew when you were. Wasn't so so true, actually.
4: Anybody connected with Chemauchi and now Nuemunu, re-invite me into the case for appeal, I will do it.
3: Okay.
4: I will wait for his instructions. Instructions, look back me, I will do it. Beyond that, no, because, sir, you pay me a criminal justice system, no, as well. And I will publish a book on this. So that Obia and the choir can be. Now, such judgment when you down Manikawa, the future will refer to it. And you know, you don't see in future. So we need to correct.
3: Lawyer, medubesia, visena a man for so again who I say, I didn't we had then watch on who I feel nice to PD Abesaba.
4: I did behind your dinner, I'm true. They say, they make an interior. The attitude of the court towards the defense, you know, not a man court, you know, and not a conducive environment, not yet to be perceived justice. That is why I thought that me as a person, you know, let me lead the defense, you know, not a man as a conducive environment, you know, be a criminal, not be a bit me. I'm mobilizing and I say generating conducive environment for determination of the case. For us to pursue justice, no, Abba.
3: You, Yatiasie, papa. 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
8: eboko picking nomination form complete nomination forms no asande akokoma party Besabe 2 days ago, and Minyan and TSA Mimra, na Mimay Vetting. Now, in Chino, Nanka, Nichiaso, and I'm a neighbor, a bear vetting, because the mummy, a coin, a cat, a nipper, a smithy, one Ashanti region, Yatuaba, a Mount Idikain, a more bear, Ashanti Regional Communications Officer, let us say, Anka, move them, woman, dear. Nenka come up na yesi chama wuntu me I ye jailing 20 years I change the good mood no me pa make us a free good na ababe mix because no need him but me sign war I rehome chama wuntu me a free best a bed almost 12 years that obey Ashanti Regional Chairman because we've got 3 consecutive terms.
7: Sure.
8: First in the history of the party in the region. University campus number one, and so there's a inquiry research here where they were inviting me. Now, was the Penkofo can only inquire issues about elections that no affair, Penkofo can only, and we will be working closely together. I mean, minimum also. So, Engineers, did you say a tuna? So we had a doffo, and now we had a champo cra. If you had been a dear, Minisha say, oh, bear wishes say, Unia and Guadamontia did. And say, yeah, 50 years.
7: Sure.
8: Or Dini, 50th birthday in the crown of Possumi and Zanya Day, and my. If what kind of crowners won't cut them in the Adun, and can fear Adunumina wedding, and just a one man who didn't fear the assault. And sana of the prison. If you near Nadia, as I say, you wish for Ubiqua Sabi or ye ya tamfo.
7: And Pimpin Akoban is say, Dianam as a manuku, na, to send me the duty out of Dianam, motion to look my.
8: And you say, ye patia, idimaso. And dear, maybe you should say, Omoma Penny war, a Maranumono, a party, the Muno Momoa Bonti, but come to Apamo. Na eni mo ni mo ya no ya pili yako pili sa de baya obetimi enya ne fa hudi ana se sabi mpredi asa ne ayire so kwa no enka yintimi nti so kwa ma enti be ze bia afi ana enti mi ne ne bia wo bo ni ati na nka ere chairman asaba ana se enka baya me kono se the president of the republic of Ghana although on your MPP, where your NDC president, and so, Ebeka said, oh, court, let's deny it. And so, me,
9: His Excellency John Dramani Mahama. A branch of my cabin. And these are options me in some way. And may expect to say at the back. Anka a banisa if you say anka but try up to no and to the coffee my
10: Yeah, but that's the side brain see and the ABY study as antimantemo at no study and be carried to any more. I have no money here. Thank you, thank you, baby. Need to send me the amount to you. After one to four, after I'm moving, you know. But some know that you'll be a PR and I just wait to meet Jesse.
3: Yeah, that's it.
10: Jesse is my studio. Any name, Jesse. I'm sending my team. You know, it's an idea. After a year, come on to me, case. You know, I'm team will buy.
3: That's it. Yeah, that's it. Yeah, that's it. Pa, Bushya. I can pay you coffee, man. Sir, and you attending Kefria. Sending my team. You know, also party. No, we're not meeting yet. Yeah, ne. When so more course a fan crater, so I'm back on region, regional chairman, secretary, nini akam when people are man you couldn't when then we're more over 10 nasi. Eti party no, wa mo office a was anteno, and an year course or no, a quaku young quenim.
11: Yanan and tears such a wound to me, Nemeran for Akasa. I aba you by
3: intention.
12: I meant is by way of a written instrument, and if there was none, throughout the trial, and that a person could be convicted and sentenced on. It's really a worrying trend. And what can we do except to consult our clients and fashion out the way forward? And we'll certainly come out.
13: But the charges were brought under the Mining Act, right?
12: Yes, certainly it was brought under the Mining Act. But the in terms of assignment. The specific legislation of land transactions is the Land Act of 2020. Yes, Act 1036 regulates the conduct of land transactions. So if you want to really understand what assignment means as far as land transactions are concerned, then you have to go to the Land Act. And clearly the Land Act talks of assignment to be a written instrument, but we did not see it. Instead, clearly, once he has been convicted on assignment without mineral rights authorization, it's clearly mind-boggling, and I am not comfortable with it.
13: You describe this as mind-boggling.
12: Yeah, it's mind-boggling.
13: To you, it is unfair. Mm-hmm. But let's talk about the processes of the trial itself. Would you say due process was followed?
12: I'll reserve some for now.
13: Would you say the judge was fair and firm and just throughout the proceeding?
12: I wouldn't want to, with the circumstance I find myself now, I don't want to comment on some of the matters, but I believe that as a legal team of with his tax endorsement.
3: Abusiani awuti ye a lawyer fo ejina mu amacha ma wuntumi lawyer atachi aka mu ene ne so awuti ye lawyer Enoch Afuakwa wono ne de ne won ne de akire ekọ ye ntu te se ensem ni bi wono mo se menka ho 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
1: I don't want 6.3. Yeah, you know, my 94.7 inch, 104.5. 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You've been out there, you're back in kind. I would have Facebook. Now they find YouTube. Hey, what about a crab watch where you're from JP? 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
14: Politics is a spiritual exercise. 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
1: sɛ rituality no ɛwɔ two sides of it, the evil and then the good one. You didn't actually talk about ABA. Politics is about choosing a bad ritual life and I say a good ritual life. So he indicated that say politics is about spirituality. Now the show says spirituality is part of human life because at the end of the day you choose which side of the spiritual authority you want to belong to. But I must also admit that spirituality here, every aspect of life, man, say we are politicians, say we are driver.
0: Ɔpanyini kwatie nini wo yobi a wabempɛ yi wa manwosɛmu wo ye political analyst Dr. Bernard Tutubwahen ne ane na nabo ama wo no so abi wo honhom atwetwe nkɔma bisane sɛ na dei sɛ wo bɛ wura honhom famu a wo kɔ spiritual ya saa na ɔma no ɔma wo yi a na huhia
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6: Madam, I'm looking for Abena.
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8: yes, ma'am.
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6: 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It's not Abena Rice. Keep it in here.
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3: This is Belinda. My hairdresser. It's Game Park and watch them on Adam TV. Big one day, it's easy. So, every time I'm a DBA, I'm a sicker day in delay. Say, they are. I'm not born in 9, I also have 9596. Now, we see card the game phone. So, to get me the money to move her. The game card is card dear. Now, me and you can't. I'm blind with you, man. Because, okay, me have me a renovation. Kakawa. I think it's the last month in the month. Mammy, I look at that hospital emergency. Let me see the other part. Yeah. Near calculation, if you can scan the woman.
0: Enye dem kra dial *946# hash for chow be de dinkunim ene le mrate tree show ho so enye ma woni endi fie du wo
4: Afraid ye, ya twodi. One Agro Limited. I want money can come by a chama na so be a so. And penny for kaya ya mwa. Yes, it killer be a obewu lie show. And unti Bon Agro Limited. I want money can come by a di a dry. Your friend is set la show. Abba. E kumwa wa mo wani nina one time. And some crunsu. Tafre. Saka saka and tetia. And mwa hudu obia. 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Nye uhiani. I draw a friend is a last show. Last show, Kua and a quitter pump punch from Kua, Uspra, Tiki and Mwamoa no Emma Wamubeta free a drone. Ash, you almost a Wunsaka last show is such as Bakua. For mixing, and so 1 liter bottle, Wusso, Copim Sabanani. First spray, Udamo, Babia Mwamoa, Nubia, Wamasi Ebassi, Saupe, last show, Ibia to have for the trip. My Mushop, Ubia, a tongue, some cruise on Tafre, and Mwamoa, and Nubia, say a supermarket, Sabu so for the chemical shop. Gonna have fun, baby.
5: She said, "Yeah, to be out here." It's a she new shop.
6: Me report no here.
5: Minya, what's up with them pants? You, it's a she new bottom. As I'm full of business, we feel be more. I mean, why, yes, I guess I never could know. The Biani are dreaming for Frau, and so I'm on to be any. Omo so bia ye din se ya enya som dwe ne wanya o eye sikasem bills wo ho idea menye comment na manchia bio ye wo a free emergency loan kwasi salary loan working capital ni startup loan bills se en strokra fa Ghana card be apply eleya fre 0596 920 833 ana 0302 200 390 bills fa sikasem wo ha nyina betan ye
7: Mr. Teacher, Mestrel, Semophono Mescua, a day, Missy, a day now with Fia, where if ye, now what's our banner? Now worry, yes.
8: A dear ain't Jai Mommy, at this Yanni Egumadi, a who nunina, here and Modin tea. 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
18: Hey, simple. Now we are so be me a *946#. Now play pick one. Any pick four. 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Now be nya one entry.
19: Hey, head a four boko sa.
18: Afei, akwenye na bo. Ube tu me abo Game Park. Embe kum. Noom, Debbie, me a star 946# number pick one, any pick four, says, yeah, Sakra DSA, say, well, 5th June, I could do 31st August, and then I'm right here, and Yama 1 year, 1 year, if you don't watch it.
20: Tressed, yeah, to be a dear, and so she knew shop.
21: Mary Port, no, hey,
20: Minia, was so many person, and so she knew what to. Asam fufuro bi nso asi wo fie ho bi mu ana.
21: Hwe,
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1: I tell you I ask.
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1: And you're ready.
2: 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And you miss me here be power. 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I have pa.
1: 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And you could see arthritis. Anybody pains.
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4: So what about the bridge of Kojo Takran?
6: And look crowd with the choir. A be
4: a ever summoner Kenyan and won't pay me.
6: So what did you make? Yes, sir.
4: Oh, Matias,
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4: Manpower.
6: And none of them Juma Sabranti,
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2: We are about to find a system. 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
3: I'm a
2: would be one of my own, the other Manoa, or Baba Granidiano. What do you know? Gideon Alka.
4: Would you want on Cadia? Some is so fear. You soon have a suffer if you are bound about what you want to do them with. Same mon chama ni ya samu be ku media na so bi fie so kuna fo nso na me kwasa aye na so o tin be gbogun na o sa so dare ya bu so nku no ane ne papa na abaje awade na o won ka na o ka o din same ato me so no munyina mo a mo be sra awade no munya na kwakofu okura munyina tonko na muji
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2: I'm not going to be able to do it.
4: I say,
3: now, why do I say? I don't want to follow.
4: Super count. Yes, it's silly papa and private soup and pan one of them. One nothing wants to be never.
3: I can't.
4: What a family, some woman, woman, you see, I'm a tiasse. 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I want to cry on my briar. Honestly, it was fashion in my university. Nina sent Jenny.
2: Okay, maybe, mommy. 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
6: Yeah, good afternoon.
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8: I madabi this is totally madness and idiotically
1: yeah
8: and certain an institution graphically
1: yes.
8: I mami ya no hoy
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8: 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I just saw you. 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
8: Let me double him.
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8: nine ma dear TNA
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8: I deal with Lillian
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8: Sunrise Jasmine.
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8: Fragrant.
1: Yeah.
8: Rice.
1: 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Adam.
8: 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Amo papa. Amo papa. Amo awo scent.
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11: I see
1: 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Mami, it's very very yanko.
8: But I'm not munting. I'm munting. No.
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8: 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Me pata mo ade. E mo si asika fo table so.
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1: Piao.
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1: 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was here. My mama, you fine. My kiko, baby, I woke up here. No, was our first salon services. Nina, I want somewhere and episode. Your episode, true. No, mama, nina, mumra. Nanqua down, or more years to go. I bet if you are nurse for a teacher for over part time job will be nature. Would you did number do near class? No, a bechas, yes, a see a inti fre. Na and any bookie, na hunu bread, the wow, nature will soon be in a comba. Would you child home 0243 006 711 na face 0508 148 378 Kumase or SG Mortgage 2 Sanso and na Woodru a year Maxima of sit old Maxima Hotel. 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
1: okay
8: and ye wadi or buy at any what you would, yes, who would be on the other day? But Tindin Uncle Lanket and Kitty. A dear grow of Sir Ayy Cretch,
1: yeah,
8: school moi,
1: yeah,
8: almost a Cindy.
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8: 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Cindy Rice, more dough.
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8: 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For Church no Fafau now. Eh? Not for seeing soon. My home bear 10 minutes, and I took 5 minutes. 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
1: Okay.
8: Faro now.
1: The baby feeling now.
8: I'm not to talk to tough one on that. That's a
1: secret.
8: What if for Church no? Fafau now for seeing soon. Faba, dread. If you won't know when you know, you'll be doing now. Your friend
1: patch.
8: Oh, okay. Mom, let your papa. Your friend patch.
1: Okay.
8: Into who is so chocha?
1: Ninyina
8: akọ.
1: Ebe clear. Cho Jesus.
8: No sense.
1: Me pa che wada so so bi e mu beti ya bi. Now ato WhatsApp here was 0504-555-355 and I face 0551-815-388 and point homeopathic clinic and was say free screen in na otwe twem no na wo ye no ogusu a wo ye wo ba wo pa wo e se hwa wo de no say e 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die wono an epic course no now said that many years ago, no, me person friend doctor, but friend no, no one entry and come more. 0244-867-068 and I face 0274-234321. Now, and then in come Abra moon at the
8: come up. Catch us,
1: sorry, ma'am.
8: Oh, I've been a teacher, ma'am. I've been a baby a day.
1: Okay,
8: I've been a see at the end of seminar creep work group. Yeah, they have been a young kuna and my body. No,
1: hey, you're
8: fine.
1: Away abenamo
8: abenamo
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8: enti abena
1: sa anyum bi to say
11: mabena what is anyum
1: da bi mabena de meje
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8: wo jan wo begu agro no me patch am wo de eno ani abena
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12: Ana moa. And one eye upon Janet to one, woman to internet. And not the only tanker, sons of war, at me addicted. A who says, I say, if you will become.
1: Okay.
12: A tanker and pie. A yanet to me, say, you know. A tanker, say, if you throw a buffoma, or some for 1 year, or come walker, and your friend, sink that tank.
1: Okay.
12: That's it the other day. 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
1: jo me ba cha wa da Syntec tank no upe so wa uhubria uko eye online e syntecga.com ye number no e 0244335168 na woni ye entwetwe enkomo Nigerian woman me are the struggle for your problem na are the struggle so tay since last week you wake up are the call people are the do call are the do call are the call people may you come help me I won't help you. By the help way come, no go fee help you. So how we go do am? Me pigeon kakra ka nyana maka. You no know. You two you won't go back.
13: Yes.
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1: 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Wasi edako. A man in a dad won't mean kind a day where you sells 900 Ghana cedis and a dema godmother no and a your full carrying a driver assembly soon which and I had a mobile. While no so free so few quants to buy what the hospital none mobile no mammy and a buy. And pound so nature say, ya in insertion the canoe in our bone insertion was or dear by a buy. Yen to mean shet, sir, you be jano, sir. Now no, ya share and nature say, if free her, Edeco Nigeria no, Okuta. Almost like 1,500 a bit near drew. Or the 1,500 you drew your buffer taxi crack of ye, and your 500 be the can one. Ain't your coupon so a juma. And yes, it can be a thing, and also ye be a yes, a da beg, quan, who see a jiska booby. Meaning, sir, will bet me a booby. Okay, may we say, ye papa no, a 300 no, may bore number no, Siciano, no, a 300 no, was send the eddy abba. It's ye and your 1,000. Aka 1,000. Aye 0543785613 and aye yepesi adini sike muno woko ye 50 20 number no actually mkana kame mpeno sa nenso no abasa
12: this one de fa
1: abasa it is 0543785613 where the sa phone no one kura mesisi e wa hai eti e bo anoa my sister. Which part of Nigeria are you going?
13: Igbo.
1: Can you speak up a little bit?
13: Igbo.
1: Igbo. 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
13: Yes.
1: But your mama won't friend, mo friend me and mo kumi. 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So all these things for you,
13: yes.
1: You brought from Nigeria. Are you sure?
13: Yes.
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13: sang.
1: Until that's all the boy be.
13: Mamma,
1: okay, thumbs up and yes, a caddy. Missy K won't be phone show any 46 gun. Hey, 30 is what I'm saying. 46 Ghana. 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I think so. You have some way, mommy. 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You know, Bremmy. 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Will be a boy be also was a. And now you're in the still out of my.
14: I say, Musumi canny.
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15: na me adwuma hema
1: okay
15: So
1: my Danny school girl, we were tie bon kwa.
15: That's right.
1: Tie bon situation.
15: Oh, efe.
1: Thank you.
15: India,
1: thank you.
15: Come on. Na big mama. 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
1: 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Okay, no, okay.
15: Oh, my head in chance to cry from Prophetess Dr. Elizabeth as I report to my head. It's here for me, I'm here for you. Faith, hope you're particularly excited to be here, but you know, a pomodin was him eh here pa ti e basia na e was say edwedwam e ma ti fo e hu say de nyoma e si ko na bosome wi ya si me faith from your particular clinic e si obi amra na on hu the state of health no kwase me wo me say sa flood e ba gane e chire say ma e bo boba no ano de pa as I was show the consequences of flood after every flood bi ano e nyoma e ba to say outbreaks of diseases e de nyoma no Ghana e say no ya warning it's a entry because South flood nearby and we and with the faith homeopathic clinic yeah the busumi way in our SEO it could run in August say know the state of your health after this flood know the state of your health and fa a new maybe a niagro because a new ma a kikabuma am I a pomodino a Detroit is you know one of the professionals are you see a sideline or more a be a major contributive factor ama ya pomodin sem atichima na enyoma enkoye kura no eh environmental scientist now this time around 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A kind of bread boar, or bread boar as the primary filter of Unipedia, we are, and on the Yanko Ponce. If he be a avian who call Nipedium, the fire will drain him, the fire on from him, on Swanesono. A quack could drink pimpins will be our baby a fan of Sandra Cabot, or a liver special, say. Nippas say, ye cook a say about quiet, ye cook say, ye sonny yen, I made a mayeno. Sonnyeno, a more sincere intimate juma. So ni pediano bread one any the son ye dia. Ye beside say when was the last time I'll cry for food supplement and I say for product we are ready. Eco cleanse na a filter or liver no amenity me abonage me. When was the last time? And within a faith homeopathic clinic say, well nine na e tata ni na ano, a contributing factors are chess or son yeno, ni pediano son yeno, a hum atu chema. When ni asia etu tum suddenly ulusu wait. Who did it and soon who the echo be a Fabra Faith homeopathic clinic near Mwau? Your friend baby jaundice, when you know I yellow, but deny who ya Oso Tiana etie, a best so bra, but chef idiom, na yes kind of 36 snap endings, no, and checky liver, no, na you ain't to me and Mwau. 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
15: 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You will know why. You be my open. Maybe two sides. 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Message I say. Fabra Faith Homeopathic Clinic. 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
1: 58 58 38 38 59 02244 58 38 38 59 59 02244 58 38 39 56 94 94 02745 02745 96 96 94 94 14 14 02745 96 96 94 14 14 ba jo so okay ma ni ashwe na bibia e kama all right I'm sure faith and na ye koye no bomo de na number say dia tudwa no bomo de na free ye de na Aba 0543 78 56 13 Edi no ye Marian Tutu Benewa. 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
1: Abusia me do fem wa haya haya insurance 0405 or Bridge Media na make house ogusua wuti ete yenkano ABA Herbal Clinic asia ye medu ra honum na wani ade ni nyina no akọ ama doctor wa share to asia de 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Yeah, no, so by a peer could be called Tono Ton Yadia. Now, Dr. Emma one word draw 0541565199 and I say 0502812161. 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William a yo ya a russo as a shua a gastro suspension and as an capsules and I make come for a day amount. What are my obo as a shoning in our own medroya a bet to us here at the amount a gastro suspension and ne capsules. I'm a friend when you deny won't to me and will be a pain for doctor and as our pharmacist and son one be an I can the pharmacy license chemical shop. E yama see a benunum be. 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
3: 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Easy Brands, I say, making every meal easy. I will say I to also over the bar. Luckily, the other one spread about this flash. Never be to go on in Pediano and Yeshimi. One would want song and my money near storm one word and a legend and mania obsession instant crash mademoiselle. Temptation here for the boys and the girls in your idea to go home now and come away a good penny once in my home and Yesham. Luckily, the other one spray and anybody's flash. FDA for what year to interest and it wants on your day and on the sound of Baku Baku does so poor. Would we need more any very cosmetics or a doom possible in Ubenya Bia? Zwe Cosmetics wa Doom A Life and Shiny Mope. 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Kumase for Nitro Moy Prudential Plaza First Floor Mrs. Anoto Plaza and Shiny Mope. So Ubenye Biato. Afei, you want number one Didi Juma a 0240152204 and I say 0248315258.
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4: Okay, yes, so yeah, that's say 0 0322-581-8283. Hello.
6: Hello, I'm Abi.
4: Medofo.
6: No, Aduma.
4: Madas, you.
6: I'm not sure of Uncle Nihon Mankin, and they were still a Ghana. Why are they fast? Why? That's why I would trip. Yama, but then, sir. My men are banned there, and I'm going to yam in him because I'm born with the boom, my men. Gain. Oh, I'm not a mob. Oh, depends on what we treat. Oh, almost was every year. Oh, no, for the other year, I would say, oh, they are doing their granny. Yes, I have there. Oh, no. Oh, no, but you. Oh, but you decide. You are for one for. You are for a me granny. My yes, you know me granny. My men are there. Morning, I'm here, Juma.
4: Okay, and so you're not saying hello.
7: Oh, me, my.
4: Yeah, Joe, for quarter.
7: Oh, me, my son, Kofiase, no tankwich. Oh, me, my man, no, I beg your phone, you know, when you have money and chair, I have your phone, you have your phone, Nigeria, the chair, Pania, Champo, Brofi.

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0: 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But a foot you can me de man say. Say pa Christo suma ye woman. Yeah, yeah, day. Yeah, yeah, de yeah, yeah, yeah, yeah, yeah, yeah, yeah, yeah, yeah, yeah, yeah, yeah, yeah, yeah, yeah, yeah, yeah, yeah, yeah, yeah, yeah, yeah, yeah, yeah, yeah, yeah, yeah, yeah, yeah, yeah, video. Yeah, yeah, yeah, yeah, yeah, radio, yeah, radio. That is not my point. But check age interval. 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
3: 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And on the sound, who said, Jansa, you were Asante Achim Nos, Agogo Konongo Jasso, or Fonso Duma say, do yourself from Quanta, and a Roman Hills, your Hoya Dijuma. Sikasamun Komodia, yes, I see, and Tamway, number near 0501-333-461, and I say 0501-334-336, a Asante Achim Community Bank PLC. I was here, Jubedi Akedia, Bamidi, and then I could see ya, ye boa. Of an American, so
5: now we can design. It's over. The World Cup, no, yeah, boy, we
3: offer.
5: And his group. I met the one I am there.
3: I'm a train.
5: Tom Pair said, Shinty. We are Macawasama. We are made with the headset. Let's do World Cup and minimum, say, a coin be a spin budget. And you have Saba, Utiminka. And now you be my Zomana.
3: Beton couple.
5: Ah, Utiminka, because we need money, media. In fact, it was a hectic time because I Spain major World Cup. I'm doing the semi-finals. Many doctor Puni of Gambe catch him say Argentina and the World Cup. No, we're born in Sakura.
3: Hey,
5: yeah. This is because I Spain and Angia. I say Manta DSR 1 week.
3: Hey,
5: I'm watching now. When is it? No, we're interview a doctor, presenter, mafia doctor.
3: That's why everybody says she needs to
5: know. Oba kura mi ame ma di black anana no. Hey, you need to know her life.
3: Life.
5: Yeah. Ode yendi mi life kwe you one line. So unse adi boy adi ewa wa ba kuto.
3: Ebi apa mpomo.
5: Yeah.
3: Ode wa fast mama no. Wa faka.
5: I don't call the good.
3: Afa.
5: Bulletin news. Yambo chana on the morning show. Chema untimi has been jailed 20 years.
3: Oh, eh asamu.
5: And afi kajetia. Today's situation. I was a KJTA phase 2.
3: Okay.
5: I'm a petition regional minister on the demonstration. Chat morning show.
3: No, cha money show ni so be.
5: Yeah, yeah, super duper. Radio is going digital and even though never mind. Kone digital. If you look top yellow and black.
3: No.
5: Oh good.
3: Black star ni sika koko.
5: Oh the black. Oh but Ashanti go stars. An Anglo good. Ashanti go first. Oh color ni yellow and black.
3: Na nsen mbese me yana mdi mi hurem ti mashasi.
5: No wanga so yo hima dada.
3: Baby so hima.
5: And the few coins so have a special package. MIT phone in Omunti.
3: Package na no odin.
5: Yes, yes. You are talking radio girl results.
3: Na package media umdi.
5: I said, I'm catch you. Your mommy open your whole package.
3: Yeah, and they offer.
5: Where are you now?
3: Me, dear, see ya.
5: Obey.
3: Yeah, no, yeah, no, yeah, no, package no, yeah, no, yeah, no, yeah,
5: no, yeah, no,
3: yeah, no, yeah, no,
5: yeah, no,
3: yeah, no, yeah, no, yeah, no, yeah, no, yeah, no, yeah, no, yeah, no, yeah, no, yeah, no, yeah, no, yeah, no,
6: Bema wo junso ni mupai ebikam eyao ani moja edi achira ana wotempampan ewo junso ni chi ensansa gu bema no edura ebeboa ani amuzupi oba wo bema no wotempampan bone ewom ensuo bi fifiri muba etoda emu ekeka wo edura ebeboa ani amuzupi ubenya bi ewo pharmacy ni herbal shops nyinaam
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9: Hey, welcome back to work.
10: Charlie, thanks, bro. Thanks,
9: bro. Malaria really knocked you down, eh?
10: Charlie, no joke.
9: Hey.
10: Fever, headache, vomiting, hey. Loss of appetite. I couldn't even eat my usual fufu.
9: You and fufu.
10: How we go do
9: it? I hope you got tested before the malaria treatment.
10: Oh, yes, I did. And thanks to Malatu, I kicked out malaria one time.
9: Sharp. Anyway, yeah. Sorry to ruin your excitement, but your boss asked of you.
10: Okay.
9: She says she has plenty work for you.
10: No problem, Charlie. Strength day.
9: You see, oh,
11: yeah. When malaria strikes, take Malatu, containing artemisa and lumefantrine. Comes in tablet and suspension for the effective treatment of malaria in adults and children. 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Malatu is manufactured and distributed by Ernest Chemist Limited. 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
12: Bani mobile phones ani ehu niamu bia dia Franco Trading Enterprise ehure di kind dada ani mo ye papa ne ne ne bua ford ye ye nchen ne wo phones brand bi ti se Nokia Samsung iPhone ani dia keka ho 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www.francotrading.com ni hia so be free e o 02453169699 and no one so be free 0506 864147 Kra. 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
2: 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Amana no Community Bank PLC. 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E be any funeral loan. 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And nessa was say kana MC so ensa kanoa today. 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For a man no community bank PLC. 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

0: I got it on lights on Ishra 104.5 FM. That's a Monday. Senchaniura. My Arisa. And your Mediani. Sayarasa, your Mediani, dear anybody. No name, Sayarasa, dear day. Engine and Minim Cell Castle, Yeni, dear Bunny and Far High and Sayadia. There's an onim Sayadia day. There be a bomb pies as soon as you can. Now, when you're a young uncle passing 17 minutes after 4 live on 104.5 FM. That's a blessed station in Shah 104.5 FM. And that draw there, that me real feed up. It sounds like I say, I did a new thing. And there, July, but some data to do in here. And then come on, me will come for not see I are a sabi equidino. TB. And you will cry by bear, or conte by all fast. Brabo Modiania, Doctor Alha. Namanya Executive Officer, National Cliffs Care Center. Brahma Branson, Namanya Brantia. And there, ya Baba, where your omnim dear was. Omujaya fires, I have for Bakra, Nayomuya. Namakachum saying, Shriya, actually, a few in your good point into Adama. A bayanka Bomodia, Nafuas to Femme. And Nippinimoa, I am perhaps some of the number two, I am Doctor Four. And Omuha was. You cry no milk, the cry, what done? No be afros and patch on four lines in the time, but ne, many of my castle son say, Confer not here, Sabia, I dear, took a course or two for anyone who papa. And the Kotkohina and he was service so many regions ever Ghana, especially the southern sector, yes, Savipa. It is Shabba Kosicha Singer Mitchell from Kingsley or Dami Amwa Kwasanka the Boysman, and the bike train come on. Media minim soon opening Pachom Wakwaba.
1: Yeah, ja.
0: I don't know Dean the same.
1: FM Victor Yangsen.
0: Doctor Victor Yangsen. Doc, you made a band or did the boy air come for not chair or Sabia Cassie?
1: Me wo oral and maxillofacial surgery units. Me a resident.
0: That's a more in the piano. Oral and
1: maxillofacial.
0: Maxillofacial.
1: Pachom.
0: Surgery resident.
1: Aye.
0: Maslophobia knows a maslophobia, and the others okay. Your doctor, I'll be a confer. I'm a by microphone, and I want to say,
2: Yummy, I don't call me. How you find?
0: And as my wife, about
2: that's it.
0: Let you other men and patch also deem the same.
2: Mansumi de Love Yosea Kutu, me executive officer, National Cleft Care Center.
0: A dinner born a cleft and a cleft.
2: Cleft.
0: Cleft.
2: Yes,
0: care center. Cleft crying, daddy.
1: You see, you can say, Ubi or clefta, a. So,
0: hey, but for me, your life, I want you 104.5 Facebook, but so, and I'm not coming. What are my fire call life? We go interview your dear here, papa, we need phone. And we say, your life, name, think of what you can say, and say, a bread pants and the young penny for me, and you are, and in saying, come a tree, I never was, and to my gun, my pa, and then I'm cast, but my dear. Na fe fidin 2 hours. A wood no radio sway insura 104.5 FM. Oyo bisa ohwe no Facebook live social media platform ning in aso. 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
0: 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A mutime pie be dear chair, a be dear ye say. Then a coffers are cleft in a bar.
1: Okay, cleft in a dear. A toddy be our bedroom say be a yare be an assay be been a cobanes, but ye need at the crop pot and say be a way say in a sea and assay any way. A ye name be bray and a kick and boom. A bit me up by say, oh, redeem say be a free be genetics. Say,
0: Boba. Okay, what a church.
1: Ah, say, Mobusium no be any bida. It's me banis on so be nyabi. And I saw ban or ban and swing him, Nasa, name a be a wine ye. Say, be a castle or call hospital at doctors be castle, non folic acid. Ha, one quantinator, one con non folic acid. 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
0: Mm-hmm.
1: Sa first 1 month, 2 months na onyem na unim se
0: onyem. 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
1: Sa time no na. 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It me e was a kambum by bare 4 weeks, 5 weeks. Sa time no sooner be brain him so munyem. 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
0: I just said, when you ma, and you may boy so true.
1: And sad,
0: what I'm now casting you. And yet, dear body.
1: And yet, dear boy.
0: And yet, dear boy. Spiritual disease.
1: Impatcher day.
0: And yet, be an echo for
1: her.
0: Quia be brain off, fish a beer.
1: No crap.
0: Apart from so old chimons, if you busin. And I said, Bosomba, Kwana, me, and you are faithful, be bringing a fissabia, a home femia, dear, a visa fissa, diabo, and a name of me and shame. Now, Cassa, a visa folic acid, as a continental. Same fan said, I had their doctors mutiny, and now who cop him any part of
1: them? Say, no, she shame one bar, ye timmy who say, Nancy crowd to me, come yet, eat me, yes, can, ma. 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
0: I ensure 104.5 minute Dr. Victor Yangsen on his surgery and afi love ya osakuto executive officer National Cleft Care Center wo confirm ma membra madam love ya osakuto madam love ya mami sambros 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
2: Me pa cho so free. Bant ma de nipa bebre fe ni se Bant konfa no chi ji no. Aha, wo free run about ni so na wo wrema. Wo wrema, wo befa me no pi di ho no. 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E wo tall building ye ni ye ben SMS Medical School ho no mu na. 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I am going to go to the hospital. Cleft building sana location neti
0: where do I my brain and the band am we adwuma sana maba doctor
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1: 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We need a pallet now.
0: When a pallet in the patient,
1: it's me qua could see a tree. I said, the echo minimum. Intino, and also no, yes,
0: we need a lip.
1: We need a cleft
2: lip. We need a cleft lip.
1: Cleft lip means you walk. The apple or baby back, na apple or baby meal.
0: When you know what you say,
1: that's right. Wow, into oba, into lip a pallet now, the echo minimum. Eno ne die se akwala no enyi ni a odru bebi a o shaase akasa aha sa stage ni
0: be pese
1: ye be pese ye be ye operation nti eno no die usually ye hwe nkwala a mu wo be 9 months ekọ 1 year e honom no
0: Mamin Koye, Mrs. Love Yourself Kuto, Mrs. Mamin Bisa, Doctor de Metal Pressure Man, a bunny surgery. 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They said, Dog Church, and Babu, I a fairy. Cross here, dear Baba. Everywhere, and tis obedient opinion leaders, as assembly man. 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
0: 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And here, yes, and I'm a mammy push you, Kakra. 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
2: after
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0: office
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0: anniversary celebrating this year if you are seeing a program lineup be ho
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0: 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Send it in good my mom for no man who can't keep your crank. Okay.
2: Mr. Say, ye de ye number a bet to ja, it's here for your sermon. Number ni 0274 0274
0: 2 0 1 0 2 0 2 0 any sao 0247 0247
2: 81
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2: 81
0: 81 56 56 79 79 I'm fun to jab you mom 0247 0275 0275 0275 0275 0275 0275 0275 0275 0275 0275 0275 0275 0275 0275 0275 0275 0275 0275 0275 0275 0275 0275 0275 0275 0275 0275 0275 0275 0275 0275 0275 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

on the 20th of July 2026. Hey, Adumbi, when you Adumbi, Anna? 48 minutes after 4, fear coins, they call it drive time, drive the city, they call that you home, yeah. You are going home by the grace of God. Adumbi, Adumbi, Adumbi, Adumbi, Adumbi. And you want the title, Adumbi, Anna, the boy, you want to Ivan, Reverend Emmanuel Da Adum Jr. And the anyawa wase wenya adum den yumre. The bio be a chicha munina. And my munina you kwa sedan edibon yagopon. Sa dum be a tia se kobim se nuncia. Ebeko adum 106.3. You're talking about grace. 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

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I suffer Rasta, I suffer 3D. And I'm trying to my bed in Badum T. Bayer. 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Who I'm coming here, Phoebe and Udibia. And this is how we start the show with this music. 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

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I sent a soon kwan and this old guitar shana na say a motu. Yeah, Prague, yeah, I thought they can't get a cow, you know. But here, petrol, fango, and it's a

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Yes, you have Modia Tofu 2000 Ghana City and you buy for such in China. China. Brother Petroso, your brand be able to fool me. Talia Church on a say do 2000 Ghana City, sir. Private car, now commercial car, more 50 Ghana City, water petrol free. That must have been here, boxes car. 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Maybe as we chat to the car, Pragia, now Boboyana. But they sit to 500 Ghana City and 30 Ghana City. Fantastic road. Pumpe went up at the end. Bro, who feeling what drivers are? Petroso. Database need your car. 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

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Kwali college of education or campus wa. 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Ani new term na also for line ina. Modern and fresh 0504-64-64-14 And I'm a bank and I'm going to go for a break. I'm going to go for a break. I'm a commercial loan, overdraft, salary loan. I'm buying a tier account as a private person. 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And at 0502-98-98-94 But the answer of a coin, Mumu up and now you see a merchant riding. Wait a minute, passengers ask, can it be a live crowd? Wait a minute, I have a transaction in EJ. I should have a brain. 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Be a empty and branches. Be a Ghana card, the corner car register, Mumu merchant account. 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Is that a crappy panel? I'm on 4TM, Osana, and I'm on EJ. Kumasi Technical University Community. 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And like joint lunch in Cassia Pie Exhibition and Fashion Fair on the 28th July 2026. And then I launch your 20th. Lunch and joy the exhibition in Cossu Dindindi. Panon Kroon the Fias here. And then Nekra and the HPSO. Exhibition in Cossu 20th to 22nd July 2026. And what Dako Jache Grand Fashion on Friday 24th July 2026. Kumasi Technical University has him come 4 p.m. sharp. I'll be there. Going back to my alma mater. The Vice Chancellor, Professor Gabriel Juma. Tun Safra, Deco Jachi, and all Sebusum Pima Tosumi and Sam. And I Kosuya Safua Tutua. Queen Mara, the special guest.
afa adako jaache principal Reverend Professor Collins Amia. Oh, Professor. Hallelujah. Asadan come ash for any media partners in there. And you know be a team Oceana. And chebi any ABA Clinic Limited by Chinko. Adas can I say Oceana. Me market to Adoma in club. Ebe ne bizan pretty school. Ema pa choice rice mono. Ajin ten hera kra. Ajin ten hera je trine de. Enche bia na edi easy rice mono ba ya. Evans one trading na wasa aba. 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And cob was it just a market, baby. The answer of a fragrance one to the enterprise 0204 46 85 19 0204 46 85 19 and 0244 244 847 and tuntum police naba and diamond tuntum sabi nyama nyomo ye nyina omajai unsuro bi kra nya police ni I 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we run them all. 0302-681582. 0302-681582. And 0322-0376-27. And I'll call me young quiet.

Lady Prophet Oliani Sammy Odisha Kranami Nim Kra Edin Konya Tata me. A yam with Funu Bacha Chime. A man swinging up on me. Catch on Sawy Odisha. Nyakwa Biwate. Achrobia. And my dear Sobey had a bigger energy drink Libiano. A Catchobia Sawy Odisha. Banner say in Yajuma. And the better way, Jumati, as I had to have any agency in no sit on the opening tea. Maybe I know one day also. Exercise now, you're so to cry. Activities be any better higher. I draw mamma to drink the idea in a Munko Toby. As I said, drink by a quite month for a tournament. A bigger energy drink. For supermarket be a baby. For 0322 19087. Life without loss, limit. And a people phone see the only one who Ghana card. Oh, Ghana card in Kwadia. Oh, Kumasi, Duma, any Asadas, any more. Duma, any of your JK Danny, any more. Prudential Bank, Assembly, making. And an Anakosi, Ajima, there, OPZ. And Cryanko, Madina, Zongo, Janji, Techima, any infinity, any more. I swear to Cradi Station, one arm. Tamale Abuabu Station, and a Ghana Commercial Bank, any more. DNA or this year, we all gonna card be this year. I'm quite sure right in Vienna, P phones and accessories. You know, and him Samsung now, pan our smartphone Nokia, smartphone Huawei, Techno, Infinix, Itel, and the kit tablet. You know, you know, the gonna card in our phone, boy, I'm found here, born it to be a Utia half pair, Adia Cano, Saudi, our famous means here, and Numa Nibe Triadia, and Tiny Bessie Wabanj. Your cat can or heart. I'll be a techno infinite item in your bamo. Your promotion, the name and the Gianamana Fred 0533 09342 and 0245 77 7702. But yeah, I'll be National organizer in Shan Love and Fan Club, Church of Abiobia, Daddy City Aquatics, and Aquatic Swimming Condition in Basel and Dene. I want the most. What standard pool?

kwana be hwe ana be the next minister. Bring your school spirit, bring your family. Na person registration na pe munche che mu bi ana ma be friend ye 0244 46 0244 46 40002 and 0208 978 5 Garden City Aquatic Swimming Competition. And here is a crowd. There are catchers here, 33 African countries, ninging an episode. And here is a boy who's a brand new say, Yankwa, and here is the Pan Africa Bank. Africa, I caught 33 countries. And the moment you are the Pan Africa Bank, I'm going to make a change. And here is a crowd. What a bad life, but now I'm going to have a so tiana. Kwarani school fees, housekeeping money, air can chop money no. Money transaction up so here. There were 33 Africa countries ningina episode. 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Cindy Rice, I'm in here. I'm a Cindy, oh. I'm a Kwabo. I know what's the food and drug authority. I'm for the Jollof. Watch any idea, you know. I'm for the playwright. And the account, you know. Rice cooking, you know. And you're near the come up. And the mama, the amount, Sanka Cindy Rice, I'm in here. I was a fear, Kobe, at an Angelia. I caught a B, a bar clinic, I swear. Swap Millennium inside out, I didn't last off. Master Quad, I said, you know, I said, the main market. The mine crab and the preserve British school. A Pia Kubi Coastal. I'm for ABA back, like, no money mouth. I mean, come on, brothers, yeah. Not for Dr. Nindin, come on. Number is 0502-812161. 0502-812161. And you're 0541-565199. About Sunday, Nigeria. I cry, you may at the moment, you know. Safety endorsed, no one might somebody in shot. 104.5. I'm a winner, you cry, who must see about to a company limited, same in country. And I saw a casting industry, any total filling station, our casting every anymore. If I chop a beef and a pork and a chicken and a goat and a lamb and then I pay. The slaughterhouse in the Jai cry. I'm crank, you may constitution here in Amumbra. And slaughter, I'm not going to say, well, yeah, modern slaughter, quickly. You know, penny free market, I'm not going to dress, I'm going to say, fat. And the hygienic condition, when internet starts on that. For punching a bra, you can run for John a bra. For queen a bra. A cost of delivery near the end. Yankasa 0247 5059 56. 0247 5059 65. Yambo. Ara waso ana fe embrace si ana ye ne fi akobi en twen komo fi abia back na ne adani last stop

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1: Sasa nyame adumo nanse.
0: Na go padumo ho ye pa.
1: Nyame ase.
0: After the weekend we are back.
1: Yeah, we are back.
0: Say, call you,
1: son, call you.
0: Yeah,
1: but yeah, but
0: yeah, yeah, yeah, yeah, yeah, yeah, yeah, yeah, yeah, yeah, yeah, yeah, yeah, yeah, yeah, yeah, yeah, yeah, yeah, yeah, yeah,
1: yeah, yeah, yeah, yeah, yeah, yeah, yeah, yeah, yeah, yeah, yeah, yeah, yeah, yeah, yeah, yeah, yeah, yeah, yeah, yeah, yeah, yeah, yeah, yeah, yeah, yeah, yeah, yeah,
0: yeah, yeah, yeah, yeah, yeah, yeah, yeah, yeah, yeah, yeah, yeah,
1: yeah, yeah, yeah, yeah, yeah, yeah, yeah, yeah, yeah, yeah, yeah,
0: yeah, yeah,
1: yeah, yeah, Oguso oye adwuma efi ne dwo ya akwesi nyankopon ya adoma ni ukwia da no na kire se wato ankranfo no nso enti no akrafo no sesia ide doctors ne nurses no ho mo ye adwuma san nso na doma 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what you will say feeling now copy mukia daddy, she and because ya yeah, announcement in Andrew was station back with a doctor abano. What nas if it's an opano numni fan bepim sabri on sorry or does it to our ye chuma. Tia best ceremon, mamma pace mu doctor no. Or so fat or so for us home common am new di or more day in a kushiano. Nanny ni ninkita home. Ne shed your rather befana sweat me I had the abo my arisano. 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
1: happy birthday.
0: Bema no ba.
1: Oh yeah, Bema. Ah, by Bema, my madam fo.
0: Oh, them same main cast.
1: And see, my man, happy happy birthday.
0: Eh,
1: be passion wine.
0: Okay, what in kind of Frankie? I be baby. A very handsome guy.
1: Oh yeah.
0: You didn't say.
1: Eh, you watch it. Watch your jumai.
0: Wow.
1: Oh yeah, you more confirm not emergency department. Doctor, my man, happy happy birthday.
0: Watch it.
1: Ajuma, yeah, confirm not emergency department.
0: Okay. TikTok man.
1: Yeah.
0: No more for pa. Smiley good.
1: Sure.
0: Emergency.
1: Emergency.
0: I need you height, you know.
1: What do you think of Santa say?
0: Wow. Yeah. The doc. Happy, happy birthday, Dr. Sure. Buachi Ajumai.
1: Yeah, Dr. Buachi Ajumai.
0: And then I know him, I show on the day. Dok, I'm in shock. And now, apart from in shock, we'll be able to catch
1: him. Oh, the make catch him and send your points. And I come up and say, I didn't find him for a doom or quad doom. No man, the
0: power. You mean I'm cast a trunk over to a man.
1: Happy birthday to you.
0: Okay, do the two.
1: Happy birthday to you. Happy birthday. Happy birthday. Happy birthday to you.
0: Ah.
1: Happy birthday.

0: Yeah, me sure na Dr. Banesuka e be bo recording. Yeah, share Dr. Birthday voice no kra mba say. Fia ko bi nne na kwa. Me nim say me nua ba ya Christa. 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
1: Okay.
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Ezanzi ohia nyare pakra. 8 minutes to 6 on 104.5 or 4 coins in it. It is Shaba Kwasi, Jessinya Mitch FM, Kingsley, or Tami Yamuako. Asanka de Boz, my Juma Renye. My main police are Shandy Fanes, your man for the Gideon and Akwa Braya Boa. Akwasi Elo and Free, eh? And Nana Kwame. Amanti and Kasa Committee Bank, Simon Kanjo say. Oh, here, Yara Papa, the end of Kesika Samacho, Bumadia Sobenya Adaje. Essence Amantin and Kasa Community Bank. A genuine partner, 7 year interest name. Oh, here's some yinti. Amadia baby, a salary account, current account, savings account, you see account. I'll be on the Badachi here and be a Badachi account. I'll be a bombarding this salary and be a GH with a salary account. Nine years is a fix about the Christmas account. Amadia baby, we have 4 months, 5 months to Christmas. Oceana Pana. A bank pure account kwa na san crank credit ma but just a little business loan. Hey, you be a wheel car could be the one same. You have the transport loan, susu loan. A year not to an hour. A form better click on the microfinance loan in a West in your unity bank transfer in your dining in a year. The only thing you be that. Number is 0501 290952. 0501 290952. The branch will catch it to your kill. I'm here. A German thing at table. You can't dance on it. Catch a junior. I'm a dear brand. I'm born. I'm a sick. I'm a sick. I'm a dear. I'm a few. I'm a crown. Oh, yeah. Oh, yeah. Same in the gorgeous. Yeah. Oh, yeah. Same in the echo. Here. Some night. I dare swear. Yep. And to be a mate for my trust limited. I mean, some of the Luma trust. And my lady drew by many jeeper. If it be any of your thing in a new job, you know, I'm not another form in a what do you do? I'm a cassia pioneer, the trials of 400 tablets, and in soon Corani pin phone in a bit me and me. Maybe if I drop this, you see, and Coradia, vitamins, the minerals, and you have a boom when you come, come out. I'll buy a glum syrup in the capsules. And it just seems that the value of the fee you can't broach me in a bar. And no more come out, come crown, make come as much. What the above boy be on the money post age, you know. My dear, any value money or value man or a vitamin omega 3. Your value by platinum, platinum. We never for an listening in a money issue. Number is 0561 086663 0561 086663 and it was 0561 0836 6. Ah. I gonna back my here for more. Where you see? I go see ya, Miche. Where you see, baby? Oh, yeah, see, Miche. I'm in Cochrane, Miche, I'm off a cuckoo sapon. And I say, and I'm watching. And I'm moving in a church, I'm moving in an attire, I'm holding. And I'm Timotan, I'm traveling in our car, so I will cry. Papa yesterday. Papa yesterday wakuna. Anime busu ya phone yina wakuna yina mcheche mungina. A Franco Trading Enterprise. Yene edasu ye phone papa fie. And the phone was hemuna wakadia. Yene epa papa. Uhia Nokia, Samsung, iPhone, Smart TV. Uhia Franco air conditioning. Bia chest freezer, refrigerator, washing machine, microwave. Blender, CCTV cameras ningina. Hope the bear record and I'll pay you waterproof here and 40% discount. Come on, see a bear, jump at you. A bear, Chalang Bush Shop, yes, I'm bear, do more Malcolm. And you could fork in the engine in my face. Mama, do buying in our home. But me after any money, we bring now online. Average 0501 525 69. 0501 525 69. And our 0245 316 969. Bear. Another ever called to my family time. Yeah, I am the cussing in a and that cost one can hear the old Kumasi. Ever call a CC another nation capital. Yeah, I do my fan for
akotie dia kosofaye dance ascend the region the new patriotic party chairman oh ngobebe bebre

And then 20th July 2010, say, how do you like? I'd like to say happy birthday to you, Pastor Jeremy Atechi Thewia, JTT. And then I would have, I'm a reverend Pastor Jerry, a radio presenter, or sign a radio pastor. I'm a chef, I'm a dear, and I'm a pabosu, I'm a dear, and I'm a chibia, and I'm a kosiada. I didn't share a punch, a bush, and the choir master running. So happy birthday to you, Jeremy Atechitewia. It's your birthday, multimedia bush, and calling you now. And we show happy, happy birthday, Pastor Jeremy Atechitewia, JTT. A good point, Shapa, for being part of the blessing family. I'm in Call Love 99.5 FM, swear.

Kumio. Happy birthday to you, David Akwete, one of the long seven presenters on Multimedia Kumasi Radio. David, it's your birthday. Happy birthday to you. I know hosted Love in the Morning and a Love Morning Show. David Akwete. David, I wish you a happy birthday. I go pombo Maria. Go make sure you experience the joy. Young Gray. Say, say what, dog. And they are the park kosuya da kuwa usu frimpong. And they are the park kosuya da kuwa usu frimpong. Of Mami Das Education Dance that over here classics. You are people there. Today is a birthday. And the Mali Kuali Doctor at the park kosuya da kuwa usu frimpong. Yes. What for us is that your person, Doctor? Me bonpai. And this you are the hungin ambrim. Kama pa. If you are mommy or him are constant. And I'm Miami with Fred, I'm Fira. Ashana is Totu. Is that somewhere to do now, friend Ashana? And yeah, wish you happy, happy birthday. May this day come with blessing, more health, and more hard work to work hard. Happy birthday, Nkomapa. Yes, that's the man. The rich man, today is your birthday. Mami K of an India Grokra. And then rich man birthday. So happy birthday to you, rich man. Yeah, you were fast about Kope. Wow, for Gidibra, not for wow. What do you know? Sanka the boys, my receive rich man. Happy birthday. And you, mommy, mommy, king. As a rich man, see this one. Yeah, mommy, don't agree with you. Yeah, mommy, don't be in fire, who sent me in Kemal? 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

0: 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The CEO of Goy Filling Station Maxima. Ana Goy Service Station El Maxima Ejaya. 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Yes, school park on a head ye na she so. I was swinging and shedding your mamma yako, me anga santi true. Ewa fa. Nana yo amo, the CEO. Go a serving station, Maxima here. And I said, what? Kafrapa. And he was swinging in a. Let me fed you, Reverend Adeba. And mother is a suffer penny. And I fee, your mammy. For snap, bra grooming in a Niacosia Santo Munshading. If I call 106.3 FM, Father, Cafarati, and you'll give the brown never by the Janana. And I don't refer the only Abusian in an Anaco Japo Demifredi. And I shed in what you'll be on him and I will be on the Jano. I sense an Anaco Baba. It is sure about Cossie Chessia. Thank you for being part of the show. For Renfis, if you are doing news now, and then we will find a Kunta Piakubi. Yeah. Happy birthday to you, Pastor Jeremy Atechiteria. It's your birthday. We are Suffolk Sire presenter. I will ensure from and there, Pastor Jerry birthday. Pastor, I will ensure. Then you go pass what we have a cut him in. Ensure you're quite dumb. Ni Frankie unu team, God bless you.
1: 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Bibia wa Franco. 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Ko www.francotrading.com and I said download Franco Trading app on Tony Mani be online. 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
1: we in the maximum sentence like 25 years. Oh, it is a judge now man 20 years. It said a man of Tiano, a FTP government in 2019, almost a man who cannot. To the extent, they make it sure that Obia, not the Nobel Cocano, the Betunas, and Nutinanka, near the Nobel, the Wu said, MC is me, DC is the Oko mining site, Eko G, a tour, a woman, and also some funds are buying a prescribing on Oko G permit, that for some of facilitating legal mine, because Oji will be permit. What I'm found, then of the way. What the sort of way, Ejuman, or Koya, illegal, and Anka, so far as we were concerned, you know, that petition multimedia, but the core Ministry of Local Government. So, MCs, no current and previous ones that come out of Bolivia. So, pray, they are about Chamaun to me. And when I said the bomb, almost I talk about up to 25 years in prison. Even on Anka Sandy concession, you were breaching the buffer, no, that buffer policy, you know. So, all of that are also supposed to be charges that are supposed to be brought against him.
0: Wei ene nsamua yera ken ashibi editudra na mreni mnia ni dini enok afuakwa etre se wondie high court nsamua mdia tudra no mwamu nyadri sabi ni penti ni eshe mreni biwa onu mwetu mse wedie ya kuwa ni seku ndru epe watri awo nam sabi edukurum anase mkwanzie bi edie yino
2: right from the submission of local state court no ene ya nyadri no ebisi ene ya ni court ni ya jine in as much as I respect the decision of the court no we strongly disagree with the outcome. You can't point to it, say, conclusively. It is only the accused person that can commit the crime now. Circumstantial evidence cannot lie. Ebra, cross-examination, Ekoso. Now, Yura, Henry Okun, Ebe Jira, Dakema, Na, Leonard Senior, Andy Atua Kubi, Etotuna. Now, this one is there. Chema, MVD, a war concession, so if I did, I would say, Nibia. Go that we wouldn't match him out to me, or see there, be. Chema, I want to make a day, a concession, and some friend you could be, and answer, we will say, and the Krokasi and Katasu, and then you could be. A honor, Sabe Kabi, this was to say, Okaso Omonia mining. That aspect, you know, there was no corroboration on that aspect of Okaso Omonia mining, you know, because there was no independent source ever corroborated with the story. A true idea police what she in an was registered in the name of Henry Okun. Or when the idea dances Henry Okun there, or Nagasa Bedia dances some person or a mining, a year to me, or Nagasa Bedia dances a week to me, Kwasa Senesoda, or New Hompo. And you know, how do you put the bits and pieces together to say, sir, it makes sense. It does not lead to an irresistible conclusion that the crime was committed by no other person than Bernard Nshubo Siako, alias Mutumi.
0: It's way any someone, Enoch, Afuakwa, or Yemre Nimini, or the two judges, or Nikotun Yadri, Kania Banker Samafo. 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
3: We didn't expect that outcome, to be fair, because yeah, evidence is near the actual one. Me anka tanso matete se mwebubu hukaka oni mini ya bema akwa kwa di nchi mini. You could clearly see se adipa kukwe ni hono ma ye di aba aye se chema untu mi personally is involved in illegal mining. There's none all throughout the cases. So if you were very hopeful, say at least most in normal dia to honum no for them facing at the Supreme Court, no, it on now for her ladyship and being able to knock our king. And so senior mutter, you know, when chinning and all go ahead with the judgment. A very sad thing for this country. Almost political victimization of a politically exposed individual. So we are not talking about any other person, no. It's the

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3: We consider the decision of the court amounting to political imprisonment. Indeed, Chairman Wuntumi is a political prison. We address you today with profound disappointment, but also with an unwavering commitment to the rule of law, constitutional democracy, and the pursuit of justice. While we respect the authority of our courts, respect for the judiciary does not require silence in the face of a judgment that is fundamentally flawed. Our constitution guarantees every citizen the right to disagree with judicial decisions and to seek redress through the appellate process. That is precisely what we intend to do as a political party.
2: Na Justin Kodia from Paul de ne kasa no esani ase abesi awiye no no se. 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
3: Ladies and gentlemen, it is our considered view that Chairman Wuntumi have been convicted in circumstances where there was no evidence at all to support a conviction in respect of the offence for which he had been convicted. It was never disputed that Chairman Wuntumi lawfully acquired his mineral concession. It was never disputed that he lawfully acquired his mineral concession. That fact was established and accepted before the court.
2: Lawyer Justin Kodia from Pong, wano ya chwefo pani di ma MPP ya manyukuo, nene ena hoti ye. 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
3: 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Additionally, we must ask all mining MMDAs to suspend the sale of fuel to all illegal operators within their jurisdiction. The coalition petitioned the National Petroleum Authority to stop the sale of fuel to Galamseyers. Despite the assurance given to us by the MPA, the practice is still continuing. The MPA is
0: remaining
3: and we demand that the MPA take action to stop fueling Galamsey. This will constitute an important stopgap that is currently missing.
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1: 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And if you look at a machine, you look at a dry, you could see a normal sample. And if you were a fair year, you have a plan for all of Ghana. In case you say a fear, find them sooner in the first of R and go among four car, because a woman could call a Tukusia. May I be far to see a within 1 week in one. 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
4: 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We need work. This is not what we want.
2: Any NIS, a classic hospital, yes, you do, yes, next. It's not just a tribunal, the NIA, any partner, or panaco. No, make us a baby, and was say a man penny in this summer, you couldn't want any year. Says a one more tip at your position. 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
4: 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But that's not the kind of thing we want in this country. 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In my fairness, Emra.
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5: 2025 as we speak today the total number of people living with HIV in this country is 337,435 so this is what you quote so it's like a license this is coming for the official figures you can go and quote it we have disaggregated it into these two categories children and adults 15 plus children is important because pediatric HIV is very important for programming especially when we want to eliminate mother to child transmission so as we speak today 21,922 children are living with HIV and AIDS in this country. The adult population 15 plus years is 315,513, representing almost 94% of the population. Now there are key reporting age groups because the young people are the future of this country. They will come and take up one day, so they must be healthy. So we give you this aggregation.
0: Etiwei eye ononyamfo Isaiah Do ena ode size me to Ghana programs manager Emma National AIDS Control Program Dr. Emmanuel Tevim ena wo kyerɛ sɛ sesia ye kasɛi sɛ wo hwɛ enkontabuo na aba no a saa pepepe na ti o etimo obi antena ba bi enkasɛ bi a ye busirim anaase bi amperefo pɛ sɛ ohunhun ani pɛ bi keke ntia
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7: 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I say how you doing Italy? Minu say Italy for sure na we be so mo say there. Ko parliament o say Ghana yi hu pa o. Hey, chairman. Agbe bo bi kuma e no no di free ya o de buy na na kwia mo aboaten. Abilikuma central no say Dr. Baumia e be president na enya sanketo akra. Na na ama ado ahema ba e wo Amsterdam. Woni ni kun say kwa me. Ka say bo mu tifa na woni say Amsterdam for fashion be friend Kweku.
10: Okay.
7: See, I shall see the ding I say, a muya papa auntie. Way dear, atamatin. And was Ghana, they say, military regime, wana only do visa suffer Richmond. And was say, you may say, ya, this is you. This is what happens when all that we hear on our media is about sex. And cancer is one.
10: Baby, I can't be here.
7: You tune into radio, TV.
10: I am so free, baby, never.
7: Safari was one. Any fan of Tim Kotria? When you go to us, you hear.
10: Yeah, baby, I'm not here.
7: Now, Apostle Augustine Smart is sending a message.
10: No, I say.
7: I say, na am not here. I'm not here. I'm not here. I'm not here. I'm not here. I'm not here. I'm not here. I'm not here. I'm not here. I'm not here. I'm not here. I'm not here.
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18: anio magic akaja ye me nyo
19: Banoche will be 2 years. And into will be when you intend to mahodi mu. I babes a banosano. I can't believe it.
20: And you believe who? 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
20: About Frabaye di Pabrania. 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
29: 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Deposit, withdrawal, and now balance na opesa wo check ya. 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

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Feeder Rules, Bogatanga. Nana Kofi Buachi Iadom, or your Ba, or also a Managing Director, NBY Complex Limited. Dr. Gifty Sewa Otu, or also so a Baba, or San Electra, or Cape Coast Technical University. Dr. John Eko Otu, or also Yasio Bema, Regional Director, Health, a Ghana Health Service, Damongo. And here was one Kaye, and a dear near a whole SO man for say one of this year, no dinner. 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I won't know any fee. Maybe a one more echo city peck a crano. 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
1: Professor Mahmoud, motika mu amokodunkwa anwumre mu ti show ni sa de kodunkwa ofaima one obos Mahmoud Ibrahim ya mamunyi na adwo anwumre kwaku
2: she
1: internet are you a reverend motansi
2: symphony ade beto so eye maami a ne ba se wo
1: any ani atwa no drone shot no
2: ache se odon no se wosi eye self contain odi e condition da boom flash screen boom light your boss got four horn board dey most be say ho
1: very expensive curtains
2: and a very expensive curtain
1: any light
2: your person to be here what are you this one now watch for boy I don't know that's all
1: and where see you
2: and and me who fridge ya
3: top down when him say who you okay you dey bend me drew her
2: cuz you woman kasa
3: kasa
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1: thing ye mu na se chira ho
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0: 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I'm an in yama hoban for so I'm also invested our for again yini a you know chebu so gun you are. Who's a few wanna scan you back free mwa if you wanna da bo because one won't be a day with you ho. On quite a present fenana, or look at an abano, it will feel one if you hide that with you. 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Wait, sanka. 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
1: abo de shi nyina
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1: wo show off sa
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1: akomidase
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1: okay
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1: enka
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2: What's
1: up? Akra.
2: Ose, oko omai BMO. Ewa dey fan of value systems. Even in our traditions, yeah, value systems. And the ma account for a different from 24. A man 24 a different from wasafo. Oh, Samson so you work kakra crowd back and in Ghana for the. And so by a tradition and the value systems na obi a one dey. We say the nkremofo omo nyo mo value pa. But so say what you say nkremofo value pa ba onye wubi pe.
1: Why waste?
2: A dey crunch also. 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
1: But where there's a bit to move, where are beth, we knew,
2: maybe.
1: Oh, you've been a creating idea,
2: see, and no, say, ye do funu. I can't for you, buffoon,
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2: hwe
1: Yes, you need to come and go. Yes, you need to come and go. Yes, you
3: need
1: to come and go. Yes, you need to come and go. Yes, you need to come and go. Yes, you need to come and go. Yes, you need to come and
2: go. Yes, you need to come and go. Yes, you need to come and go. Yes, you need to come
1: and go. Yes, you need to come and go. Yes, you need to come and go. Yes, you need to come and go. Yes, you need to come and
2: go. But the all canon point a woman in an value systems.
3: Yes,
2: do a dry pen or didn't fufu bo. Send me was sika. Let me be soon, me boy, me didn't sika bay chess, I dewey, and won't yammy. Sounds soon at the obus so the canon, or also the bayard,
1: as
2: I say, I dewey and won't yammy. The value systems. The depending on the year of piano, no didn't sika yet.
1: You judge for your tearful, or Momra's animal back.
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3: 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And the year is so special to the sense. 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You know, say, sir, moon jaja muhukura. 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
1: Okay.
3: Ahem, but so.
1: Yeah, that's your own carbon. Why?
3: Because I'm from here, and I'm apart from research in the Mika.
1: Ana, akwa sidea ni nya afashe u. 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Every 40 days.
3: My festival.
1: Aye.
3: And now other activities attached to Christmas, Easter, and whatever, and whatever.
1: Yeah. Yes, yeah, that's it. Yes, yeah, that's it. Baba Santimem. Mami fa last call, and I reven, I a crowd, or maybe Dr. Bismarck, I a crowd. Okay. 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

0: Okay, Dr. Bismarck, Odinu kra na me refi, you know. Ba kuna na ba me phone so.
1: What's that international?
0: Link. What is it? Wax linking. I don't know yet a networking bia na.
1: So,
0: what's up? You know what you want, Dr. Reverend Kankambo du so at Transi. And there, Dr. Duchum so ni ho. Okay. 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
2: That's right.
0: Reverend Kankambodu. Aso. Aso we dey say be here be fa kra so. Aso spend me anasem the probation.
2: Oh. Bibia be ko so come on. Na me tias bibia be here fine.
0: Ah process no guso.
2: Bibia be here fine.
0: To charge the process.
2: Bibia be here fine.
0: Okay.
2: Bibia be here fine.
0: Waka mate.
2: Sabre dey dey charge some kokora from Prophetess Dr. Elizabeth Asarebuat ma ho dey mo bibia wuti na share on the Facebook. 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
2: 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abalon so. Mr. Faith Homeopathic Clinic say, se unhu sign bia crampa as part of self-care awareness processes. No, bra, nebe scanne unipediano. Know the state of your health. I was so unhu a pomo ting. A DNA cost unipedium. The world was wa daji wa oka, emma oka. 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Unya dajima and you may be a wee. Wata dear, and son of a show a tadia. The world is here to a tadia no see a channel. Starch near the adeno. 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
3: 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02775 02775 96 96 94 94 14 02775 02775 96 96 94 94 14 02775 02775 96 96 94 94 14 02775 02775 96 96 94 94 14 02775 02775 96 96 94 94 14 02775 02775 96 96 94 94 14 02775 02775 96 96 94 94 14 02775 02775 96 96 94 94 14 02775 02775 96 96 94 94 14 02775 02775 96 96 94 94 14 02775 02775 96 96 94 abe boom. Etu ya bema na we 40 and abona unse se se akwa prostate no. Obi wo as low as 30 kwa no timya prostatitis.
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3: 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No the state of health no bra. So wo de wo kura wo dunso no ho anya nya din kura na. 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
0: Me so meta mo se pa Reverend.
4: Based on their values.
0: Oh yes.
2: to value system no now so do kind
0: me me dey na yema pomodin
2: that is it
0: come
2: value system so different value system
0: ko ba bia so I just a faith e wa na me ba
2: value system different value system
0: wo aso wo
2: bi so dey dey the value system nyina ye ne country me bia wanya
0: ne get ko bi
2: o spend the one so to the sika go no so we ne ne ya what you say
0: okay
2: different
0: obi so dey ne ba
2: bi so ye ne car who said the car who teach me get the ticket say the backward nsa ko ti ne car ho dwuma odi be di no na asem keto so different value systems
0: me that's it Reverend no no okay, here we
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7: Asuo kwa bena sije kan yampa wasio nipa nye asuo ubu onie enu nti ukasati akomfo ya bia sanye owu ana ya nimguase komfo ya bi omfa nyamidin emapo ono ene sesenke ya friend se onyami nipa ukona asuo ya onye afaribo by force onkasato nku toye omaloto

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2: Who is the greatest of all time in football?
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5: 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What a five champions league. You want to know?
6: I be the real goat, Sam.
5: What's the real goat?
6: The life of the goat.
2: Angel Love.
7: Ghana Jollof has no co-equal.
8: 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Oh my God!
9: 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You two the lie, eh? Now the same stew when they use cook the rice, and then they go put on for top.
2: In music.
10: Are you busy? Forget everybody, yeah.
11: My guy.
10: Put your papa in the judge. Put some respect on the goat.
11: On the goat, the only goat I know lives in Tema.
10: Every year we dey give to you back, back, back, back, back.
2: So who is the goat? 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
13: na ukuru obeda de e wo akonwa yi mu Yet singing in a Akumatia, Esro, and a comb ya, and so a year of beer at this one. And by a chrome has say ya, a samka, and young one day, and ya cuckoo, a ya cassa. 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
14: 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Ya de katso de da ama. 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
16: Born from a vibrant culture, I did dance to the beat of my own drum. I'll be the vibe.
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Okay, and you mean a co edema, Koku Anansi, or the Jemiku, I dread my crew. 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
1: Yeah, yeah, usisi. 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
1: 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Ma wankasa hu bema na to say yes. 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
2: Ah, I'm home to say. I have no voice ne kakra. I am Prophet Dr. Joseph Mensah Masolefie ni ene me herbal clinic ni. A dear problem na de pa ha. 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Ka e mu asam kire ye.
3: But how am I never said, worry 8 years ago. Now I won't buy.
2: Ah, who are 8 years now? Won't buy.
3: No, I'm saying. See, between Chini Bia, I could quite offer for so. I was so feeling in a real level. You call her by hospitals, I would be free. I'm coming to see
2: her. And our hospitals are uncas as soon as
3: you could be.
2: Okay,
3: so sad. See, we don't find a dummy chase, eh?
2: I don't know. I have been a beer low sperm count and a problem while we didn't sign a mature.
3: But I have a man who soon, our former crack.
2: Oh, okay.
3: And I don't know how can I ever?
2: Yeah,
3: but so dear to a person. It's so dear to a person in your copper. I don't mean I buy a come 3 years, it's all for 3 years.
2: Okay.
3: The all for 3 years in the morning. Last year, October, then it is time to
2: go. Ah, Jabby, oh, yeah, you know, 3 years, no one sign will be.
3: We were saying 2 years, we were 2 years, and I ran up November 12, we were 3 years.
2: Okay.
3: And I had 3 years, and I became a family. I was a family, and I was a family. And I was saying, I'm a dream. It's the minister, and I'm a minister. So the minister, by now, is there, maybe it's a prophecy. Or how do you want to answer, if you are the same day, and you are the age of you.
2: Okay.
3: Now, prophecy, there, now, me, Ramon, still, now, I am not in common of them. Okay. Today, our mommy may be not me, the mini how. See, or the mirror of the two a druse. I is a cassie in poop. And another woman, or my dra, Nacopa, the swimming sea, my fair fool.
2: Ah, into my mother, Bruna, would you come out, Kuno, no more yen? 6 months in
3: it. Says
2: solid now, and I'm here. Where they are for? One woman is so when they were somewhere. I'm in a young 6 months. Nti Prophet Dr. Joseph Mensah de debi aya meka no afidie so se o pepa bra mame aya no kure se obi pepa o mla
3: no kure tru do pech ni ebi ene se obi se se wa ware nti e du ene e ketekete o prophet 30 years of bank o prophet what dia ene e uni how
2: mate mame medase
3: nti medase
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7: Mami.
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0: Yeah.
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0: Okay.
1: Yo. 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
0: ai
1: bebe
0: amu hyaye che
1: se lance no ye for esu nyina ye ma
0: me telephone number sini ye
1: 0555 0555 0555 0555 0555 0555 0555 0555 0555 0555 0555 0555 0555 0555 0555 0555 0555 0555 0555 0555 0555 0555 0555 0555 0555 0555 0555 0555 0555 0555 0555 0555 0555 0555 0555 0555 0555 0555 0555 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